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0: Yes. Good evening, everyone. Good afternoon. Good morning. Good day. Good night. Coca-Cola to the Smith all the way in. I wish I live again, sir.
1: Jersey.
0: New Jersey is here. He's here. Hey, the man come for come drip up Satan. Him come for come kick him forward for come kick him up. Hey, just do your thing, my brother.
1: For the night, family.
0: Blessings.
1: Oh, God. As we come before you, through the mighty name of Jesus, God, we give you thanks. We give you the honor. We give you the glory. All the glory belongs to you, God. No man cannot get your glory, oh God. God, we thank you for another Monday. A brand new Monday. A Monday that we have never seen before, and we will never see it again. God, we thank you for life. We thank you for waking us up this morning, oh God, in our right mind, and place us in our respective places, oh God. God, we thank you for our family, oh God, our individual family, each and every listener within the sound of my voice. We thank you for our family, oh God. Mother, father, sister, brother, son, daughter, uncle, aunt, niece, each and every one, God, we thank you. God, we thank you for the merger of these two great radio stations, oh God. It has made a big difference in each and every one of us' lives, oh God. God, we thank you, oh God. Continue to lift them up, oh God. Continue to enlarge their territory, oh God. Because, God, a lot of people, oh God, life has been changed through these two great radio stations, oh God. Lift up the management individually, management of Caribbean Radio, the management of Central Radio. Lift them up, oh God. Continue to guide them. Continue to protect them. Continue to give them new ideas, oh God. God, I put the broadcasters before you. Each and every broadcaster and their family, oh God. Continue to enlighten them, oh God. They are doing a wonderful job, oh God, in their broadcasting career, oh God. God, the listeners, oh God, I put them before you, oh God, each and every one, oh God, in their respective places, oh God. Continue to guide them, continue to protect them, Lord, continue to see them through, oh God. God, each and every one, oh God, within the sound of my voice, oh God, we give you all the glory and the honor. We give you thanks, oh God, for what you have been doing for us, oh God. So, God, we honor you. We glorify you, Lord. We give you all the praise, all the honor and the glory. In Jesus' name, amen.
0: Respect. Come on, as it is, brother. Yo, brother, love how you just deal with things. You just calm. You just, yo, brother. See, as some you know,
1: yeah,
0: God will listen. When you pray, God will listen. See, I'm going to say respect. Respect every time. Thanks much, yes, sir.
1: Big respect, sir.
0: Every time, man. Yes, listeners. Yes, my listeners. All listeners. Not, this is not for me. All listeners. All listeners. Man, let me say. Hey, when we reach us all, you know, man. Brother Clifton, respect, no, man. Respect. When we reach us all the while, it's up on a Monday. On a Monday, Papa WNG, you see you. Central family, respect. Sister Pauline, respect. Man, Evangelist, walk on. Man, the whole of Central, JA, man. Central, respect, man. Central family, blessings, man. Brother WNG, you know, say, this one lady showed me, I saw this yesterday it was. Seeing? And are you should have listened. Because you're so busy, me I do some whole heap or something, you know, man. Because something personally never that work out right. I'm saying, me I do it for myself. Now wait for the people, just attend to my mother. I'm just deal with mommy until, you know, me church time and me, you know, cut. So the lady, I say, where the man name? A G name, but not a brother G. A G name, but not a brother G. Yo, the man me just tied up my house, fix up my house good. I meet plan for God church. She said she planned for God church and she now would I go. Seeing because I churched upon the radio. Seeing she's a church upon the radio. And the man, yo, brother Rangy, me I say big up in the man. Big up, big up, big up, big up, brother. I mean, I'm growing the thing. You have some good students upside you. Respect. Big them up always. Brother Alan. No, not Alan. Brother Al. You know, what's his name again? Dear Sense. Yo, you want next lady, the man. I don't remember what's your name, but you know, your thing I go on, man. Seeing? Yeah, man. All, hey. Clarendon, St. Catherine, St. Mary, all over the globe. Respect and manners, you know, man. Seeing so, you know, on a Monday, first Mondays, you know, it's, we have our regular meeting, general meeting. So, I just over there, I go on with a vibe, I go on, listen, because this is like, not this like, this is a workshop. I just we'll learn the strategies of the radio station for please you people. Seeing, and we're putting on, patting ourselves because, yo, it was, yeah, 5 years now we are going, people, and uno are so awesome. That's what we said. This jocks too. Yeah, man, respect and manners to the family and the listeners and everyone. Seeing? Yeah, man, Caribbean people, all over, island folks, respects and manners, you know, man. Seeing? So, me, I go on, taking the meeting and go and play some songs. See what I'm saying? It's now what, 13? Yeah, 13 minutes on the downside of 8. Seeing? And we're here. Remember now, it name Fine Station, Fine Radio Station. Go in our chat room, go big up yourself. So, my ear brother Gino do it this morning. And you know how it go with me? Pan the first Monday, I diss me deal with. Seeing? So, please like, share, and follow us. Wow, what a cheer sound, so. I forgot I love that cheer, man. It's not right. No. Yeah, like, share, and follow. Send to your families and friends. 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And when you click on that, it brings you straight to the chat room where we have Brother Clifton. Where else up here? I think that is Real Mobile. Where are there? Are you that are beautiful, me? Let me see how up here. Go up there. Oh, see the sister Real Mobi. All Montego Bay family. Falmouth. Sure. Respect now, my sister. Then. Good afternoon, Sister Carlene Brown. Good afternoon. Yeah, man. Well, I'm going to go to that something now. Seeing? Brother Wayne G. You and the Lizard Crew. And Lizard Crew, we have to call them and went up on this Monday. The Lizard Crew. Yo, Wayne G, you are sample. And we have to say, welcome, man. Welcome here. You know, you bring a difference. Your team bring a difference, and that's good. Seeing so, it's 8:15, and we're gonna
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0: Yes, right here. It's Caribbean Radio HD, and it's the vibes. It's a special vibe show with the vibes boss. Right here. And my motto is changing the way how we do things positively. Okay, changing the way how we do things positively. You can call in. And tell me all the radio station I go on. Tell me what you like and what you don't like. I know that's how we move. See, we do not take critics as something bad. Critics is to elevate our movements, or elevate our standings. See, so call and tell me how you feel, man. See, yeah, call and tell me how you feel. About the radio station, I just big you up and bless you up. See, Natalie, out of Panama City, the people are listening, man. happy birthday, right? Anyway.
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0: Brother Wong, good night, my brother. Good night. What go on?
4: Good night, Rav Ross. Good night.
0: oh, things
4: are fine. I was checking.
0: Oh, yep. You mean?
4: A good man. Enjoy your show. Come on,
0: they are listening, you know. All right, so just say ching pong pong pong, yeah, alama mung pong pong. You see, okay? Respect.
4: Yeah, one,
0: respect.
4: One,
0: Yes,
4: blessings,
0: Mr. Wang. All right, that's Mr. Wang. You see, he's here. Ping, pong, pong, pong, chang. Yes, so, but look at that, man.
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Hey, Big Billy Wayne. Respects to you and the family. Atlanta, Georgia. Brother Coca-Cola Smith. Respects in a man. Come on, no, no, man. Tonight, name finest radio station. You know. Get your family. Come on, man. We see one somebody. If I even want one somebody, giant. That's why I'm not doing it. Sitting over so again, you know. For now, you know. More on, the listeners, I need you to get someone. Get someone to be a part of Caribbean Radio HD. Right there, the stats gone up, you know. When we say stats, the statistics. Right? Reverend Center, what the? Try it out. My son, tell me if I said the right thing. The statistics, the stats gone up. Seeing? Numbers gone up. Seeing? But here we know. We need more mail. We need more money in that thing. Seeing? If you understand, say, the age thing gone on. Hold on. Yo, Tasha Cobbs, talk to us. Speak to us, sir.

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1: So there is power in the name of Jesus. 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

Yeah, we're getting this worship going. 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Let's get this worship on. West Palm Beach, Port St. Lucie, hey, Palm Bay. Canada family, let me hear you. Let me hear you. Let me hear those chains. UK family. 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Long Island. Hey, Jersey, let me hear you. Hey, Dominica, Barbados. We want to hear another man. 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Hawks them. 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
0: So I have a boss them chains there, no why?
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0: Voice of the one, Tasha Cobbs. Give her some space. 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

0: Good night. Good night, Sister Denden. Good night. Good night again, everyone. Good night again, everyone. It's 8:31 in the eye. In the eye. And look here now. We're going to continue the worship, see you, yeah? But I want to know, sir. You're listening to Caribbean Red HD. Listen to the Spiritual Vibe Show right here, right here, right here. Every Mondays, 8 to 10 p.m. with the Vibes Boss. Where my motto is, changing the way how we do things positively. See, instead of changing up a style in terms of your actions, you know? Yeah, man. Change up a style. Do something where makes sense, something show what you learn over the years. You know, because we come with a belly one, nothing to one, to two, to three, to four, to five, six, you know? Yeah. You know, without a, yard, wherever we from, original, and we forward here, and we make some changes in our life, you know, we make things better. See, and so, I just over there, with the show, yeah, you know, we have some whole heap of things for going out, you know, some whole heap of things for going out on a Monday night, because 2 hours we get, and we're going to work it properly. We're going to bring back some whole time doing some old time things and all them stuff there. See? But just make we work it now, man. Praise House just done and more come. You know, remember, hey, all who turned out to Praise House, the people who flying. Some people skating. Marvin Ola's him training. Hey, a brother that eat, yo, carrot. Respect, you know, man. Seeing all the artists, you know. Yeah, man. Everyone will turn up, man. Love it, love it, love it. Brother Maraj, Pastor Maraj. Chuck, cool, no, man. So, it's every Mondays, right here, right here, right here, right here, on Caribbean Red HD. And the Vice Boss, the man, the long time big man. See, I'm saying, we could just go on with the worship. See, we could go on the worship, right?
1: What a vibes!
0: That's what we're here to do, just.
1: What a vibes!
0: Yes, I am. Worship again. I remember, you know, on the first Monday, people, look here now, this is how. I don't see nobody new in our chat room, man. Work with me, no man. If I want one nephew, one uncle, one auntie, I like a baby. Just make your baby log in for one of your instruments. 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And so the boss iPhone them. Just Caribbean Radio HD. Caribbean Radio HD. Yeah, man. Yeah, man. CMWIRK. See? That's it. WIRK. That's we. Yes, that's Caribbean Radio HD. Okay? CaribbeanRadioHD4.com. Go to that website. Yeah, man. See? Sister Denden, Sister Christine. You soon say Sister Christine, jump up. My sister Marcia Morgan, good afternoon. Mama Boom, good afternoon. Oh, shit, over there in CT, good afternoon. Right? Yes, man. Yeah, Big Ten. Well, I go, hey, Sister Nikki Boo, you need to link me up, yeah? Please link me up. Link me up. Good. Good afternoon. Let's do it again. Let's start again. October 2nd, get yourselves ready. Hallelujah. Touch of blue. For you, it's going to be pretty awesome.
2: Hallelujah.
0: A second, get yourselves ready.
2: Hallelujah.
0: Touch of blue. For you, it's going to be pretty awesome.
2: Hallelujah.

0: touch my heart like you.
1: Wonderful blessings, Mama Yvette. Mama Cousina. Hey, Mama Joya. Sister Dyke, good night, good night. Mama Naomi, out in Georgia, Atlanta. Boston. Mama Naomi also, good night, good night.
0: Jesus.
1: Massachusetts family, good night. Boston. Sir Keith, good night, sir. Keith Ollard, good night, man. Hey, Mercy, what's up, what's up?
0: There is something.
1: Carleen in Royal Palm, good night. Hey, Stacy Vibes, what's up, man? Oh, what's the show, what's the show?
0: About that name.
1: Good night, good night, good night, good night. What's your name? Where are you calling from?
2: My family, Wagwan, my family.
1: Oh, Wagwan, Sister Ivan, Wagwan, what things?
2: Everything good enough. How did you have weekend, God?
1: Hey, it was awesome. Did you watch the show on YouTube?
2: No, never do it, man. Me there, Joseph, my kids, them.
1: Oh.
2: So, I'm going to forget about it too. When I lie to him, I'm forget about it.
1: Okay.
2: Me there,
1: can't go, you can't go watch it. It's still there. It's still there. You can't go watch it. You can't go watch it. Same way. See? When
2: it
1: starts. Yeah, when it starts, you know, it's silent. So just don't watch that. Just go on, fast forward it until you see Reverend Sentopa make up pianize.
2: Okay, all right. Mm-hmm. So that's up on YouTube.
1: It's up on YouTube, man. See? So all listeners who didn't get to watch the show, go to YouTube.
2: Check in.
1: You can go up on YouTube and look for the date, praise house, and you can watch it. You're going to get have a little, one little silent part of it. Yeah, because Reverend did want Africa put on him something, him yellow. Yeah, man, he get best dressed for the night. Oh, yeah, mean Reverend. Sure. See, so go to the YouTube and get yourselves ready for the next month. We also have Reverend Sentope. I have one thing I found, you know. The 26th of this month here, 26th of September, right? I'm going to tell you much more about it. But I'm going to go and hold a praise, man. I'm going to go and listen in meeting.

I worship you.

Michael Worship.

0: Little Cayman, Big Cayman, good night.
1: No one else can touch my heart like you.
0: Hey, Papa Zeke's, good night, good night.
1: I can search throughout eternity, Lord, and find.
0: Hey, Vance, out there in Jamaica, good night, good night. Drip, Sir Drip, good night. Spanish Town family, St. Catherine, Old Abba, Church Pen, Bartons. Good night, good night, good night.
1: Jesus. Jesus.
0: Sir Donovan Matney, the Gaunton SDA family, good night. Exodus Foundation, good night, good night, good night.
1: Jesus, there is something. About
0: you have your wallet in a man.
1: That name. Master, Savior,
0: call the name them.
1: Jesus,
0: one man,
1: like a fragrance.
0: Let me tell you,
1: after the rain.

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But there's something about that name Jesus. Yeah.

0: I wish I had somebody would sing this with me. Kings and kingdoms will all pass away.
1: Yes, yes, yes, yes. It's no joke. It's not. It's not a joke. It's not a joke. It's not a joke. Yeah, my kingdom kind of, isn't it? Come on, it's 8:46 in the eye. I continue to worship, you know, straight up until this meeting is over. Seeing, and you know, that's a respect to everyone, man. Respect to everyone. First of the G. Man, as I respect you, no, man. Seeing? Respect, respect. Yeah, man. Pastor DJ Gill, out of Life Shift Church. Good night, good night, good night. We're coming to you now, the 17th or 17th. We're going out there, man. 16th and the 17th. We're going to be there. We are going dead. Seeing? Yeah, man. We are going dead. We're going to that place. You know, Sister Shernet also. Big ups, big ups, big ups, man. Seeing? Sister Elizabeth and Deacon. And the deacon is, I think, the brother. Yeah, man. Yeah, yeah, man. Seeing? What a Life Shift Church there. We're going to be out there sometime in October. I think it's the 16th and the 17th. Right? So get yourselves ready, too. Get yourselves ready. See, as I said, it's 8:46, and you're listening to the Spiritual Vibe Show, the Vibes Boss, right here on Caribbean Radio HD, where my motto is, changing the way we do things positively. Right? If you used to just jump in one store and buy one car, stop doing them thing there. Get your mechanic, go with you to the shop and buy whatever you want to buy. See? Welcome to the motor vehicle. Don't run a risk. Don't take no check. See? Because you want a good car. You buy one house, it best to buy a house when rain fall. So you can't see if it have no leak. You see me? Yeah. You don't want to buy a house and then you go worry yourself and get weak. No. No. No. No. Buy it when you see rain set up. It's sky bleak. Yeah. Them time you buy a house. See? So, let's go. Let's go. Let's go. Again.

0: right now, me have to cut, me have to break and say good night. Sister Prim All, good night. Yeah, what she writes now, you know, say Alex, me most listen to. So she's in our chat room. So, you know, first Mondays, respect. Please hug up Sister Prim All. Please heal up for me people. Please bless her up. Yeah, man. Please bless her up. She did it. Yeah, man, she did it. So, Sister Prim All, can you invite one or two of your family or friends to also listen to be in the chat room and listen to the radio station, please? We want to mail them to, you know, especially the males them. You see, mail them, uncles them, the father them, the nephew them. We want them over here too. See? So, me have to say respect. Please. I mean, be the first to say blessings and say welcome to you. Like I said, welcome. Yeah, that's how it's spelled. Well, C-O-M-E. That's how it's spelled. I must say it come. Welcome. Sister Prim. S-I-S-P-R-I-M. Prim. H-A-L-L. Where are you from, Sister Prim All? I say welcome. Wait. Thank you, Sister Mama Joy. Yeah. Yeah, man. Buy a house in Winter Rain. See? Yeah, man. And I want to tell you now, beer rain, the upper end of people, upper Florida, yeah? Beer rain. Rain like, whoa, from about Friday or Thursday, rain of fall. And it wall up, if you praise what's going on. You see how God at work? Yeah, man, God at work. See? Sister Primal, again, please. Sister Mama Joy, please welcome Primal, who again in the chat room. Brother, yeah, brother. Everyone, man, welcome, Sister Prim All, right? It's 8:51. We're going up to the top of the hour, right? Brother Coca-Cola Smith, Sister Denden, bless up, sisters. Brother Clifton, bless up, man. Brother Big Belly Wayne, real my beer. Bless up, Sister Prim All. She forward over. Yeah, man, show her respect. I just did. Mama Joy, I really talk, man. When you buy, I was biting her in. Take your answer with a leak. Thank you, Sister Mama Joy. Thank you. Sister Primal, where you from? Where you from, my sister?
1: Walla vibes!
0: That you come here for though?
1: Walla vibes!
0: Respect. Oi, Saint Anne, out your eyes. D-Bay, for the flat. Shelly, good afternoon. Wavell, good afternoon. Tell me somebody in your family, Sister Prim. Give me one name there. Make a shout them out for you.

0: This time, no. Sister Primal, you know, I don't remember what she named it, but you know, say, my boss, mother-in-law, used to teach at Ocho Reyes Primary, you know. She was the headmistress there about 20 years ago, you know. Yes, man.
1: Lee, await your answer. What will it be? Sight beyond what?
0: Back then, I used to visit Jack Ruby Lawn. Dream Music Lawn. That's Dream Music Lawn Avenue. Hey, Reyes. I used to that radio station, the big radio station there. Come, yes, I am.
1: I'm gonna be ready.
0: Cool of all family respects.
1: Test, I feel like
0: Central family. So oh, you mean controller place? Dr. Wayne G.
1: Control. I can't go. Cause
0: well, Andy, where is a DB? I'm a place now, man. May have picnic and grand picnic. Yes, I'm a place. Terian, good afternoon. And your family, Primal, says good afternoon on Caribbean Radio HD. Yeah. Shelly. Tell me if you know Terian. She's my new webby listener. 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Hey, 40 to the floor. What's up, man?

Sister Prim, you're not see her. You're not sending it to her. Send the website to her, no man. It's 8:57. 3 minutes to the top of the hour. It's the Vibes Boss here for the Spiritual Vibe Show. It's Caribbean Radio HD. Remind Martha is changing the way how we do things positively. So

Where did Natalie? Over there in Panama City. Right here in Florida. Hey, bring your respect, no man. Maxfield family. Port Mo Farrier, respect, respect. See if your family. It's all because of you. Hey, Version, good afternoon, sir. Good night. Sister Shamika, respect, sir.

I know God, but I spit is listening. Respect Godmother. Hey, Uncle Tony, respect, respect. Big up Auntie Tony for me, yeah? Reno, all the way in Atlanta, Georgia.

take it up to the top of the hour, right? 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

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Mm.

0: done enough for you to leave me alone. I've done enough for you to cast me aside. But I thank you for not letting go of me. I thank you for not letting go of me. Anybody feel like that? I thank you for not letting go. Because I know the truth about me. And I know I've done enough for you to leave me alone. But I thank you for not letting go.
1: Yes, yes, yes, yes, listeners. Yes, listeners. Hey, it's 7 minutes on the downside of 9. And you're tuning in. 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Every Mondays, 9 to 10. No, it's 8. I'm so sorry. 8 to 10 p.m. right here. Spiritual Vibes, where my motto is changing the way how we do things positively. Just change up your settings, man. Change up your settings. See me? Yeah. It's bugger alcohol we used to drink back then when we were young. Put on that. Drink some fruit juice. See me? Wolipa. Is it now we used to, smoke? No, put on that, man. Save the money there. Save the money there and put it on our account. And see at the end of the year how much money you have. See? Try it. Some things we used to do will not make no sense. See? And it costs money. Put away the money there. See, and see how much you save. See, and remember now, no man. After me is the man himself, DJ Ren, my spiritual friend. Yeah, the man, Joe. DJ Ren, big ups to the man. Bolton Beach family, good afternoon. Thank you, but I'm not the new. I've been listening to my Lexi. Okay, but you're new in the chat room. And that's what we're moving to. We want people coming in the chat room. You understand? Yeah, we love that. See? We love that. See, Sister Prim there, up the people. Welcome to the chat room, Sister Prim. See? So, Sister Terian, Sister Prim says a big up, and we are big up. See? Yeah, man. Remember now, after me is DJ Ren. I remember on the first Monday, which is today, Monday the 7th of September. See? For every first Monday of the month, this is how I beg people for to come in the chat room, far over in the chat room. And when we see you over here, we feel good. See, and so we are blessed you upon that. We know you said you're a Alexa listener and you're from St. Anne's or you're minor. Zane? Yes, yes, love that, we love that. See, yeah, so right here, everyone, as we say, it's CaribbeanRadioHD4.com on your websites or BroGeary.com. 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And I'll read that. If you have them both the iPhone there, it's CaribbeanRadioHD. See, Central Family over there in Jamaica. Respects. Every time. See? And we get both, you see. WIRK family, that's a Caribbean Radio HD family. Good at night. In England. Sure, cool no man. Ocala family. Good night. Here we go. Make a bong something there. Make a bong something before I talk about my belly. It's what? 9 minutes on the downside. It's 10. 10 minutes on the downside of 9.
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2: What a vibes!

just a play. 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All of that wonderful is boss. It's not that one. It's not that one. So play this then. My name is Bridget Blocha. Like we turn up the thing, you know. Me can't get up, you know. Me can't stand up now. Me can't run up and down all over. It's a special vibe show with a vibes boss right here on Caribbean Radio HD. Me can't sit down.

0: after a long, long, long, long, long, long, long, nice, nice, nice, nice piece of worship there. 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
0: Mama Bernice, you ready?
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0: Hey, DJ DM, talk to me, no, man.
1: Me

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That's the DJ Lexus. 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She's Felicia. 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

0: Yes. It's 9:18, and look here, man. We just have move to, and step on the enemy. See, look here, man. Remember, it's the first Monday of the month, and the motive is to get someone in the chat room, just like that lady there. We need somebody else, man. Let me see who on there. Hold on, look, I see who else there. Hold on there. Up, sir. Sister, then beg somebody in the chat room, no man. Mama, child, beg somebody in the chat room, please. See, Sister Prim, she used to do Lexi and she couldn't get involved in the chat room. So we want some more people, see? We want some more people. Because I see Satan of us, so we're not afraid of him. No time, because look at the man.
1: The name of our Lord and Savior, Jesus Christ.
0: Come again.
1: Greetings in the name of our Lord and Savior, Jesus Christ, the King of Kings and the Lord of Lords, the conquering lion from the tribe of Judah. Greetings in the name of our Lord and Savior, Jesus Christ, the King of Kings and the Lord of Lords, the conquering lion.
2: What a vibe!
0: Mr. Angela, a fear song, this is a fear tune.

0: Sister Carlin, is what? Toy Lloyd. Good afternoon, good night.
1: Come on.
0: See it there, see it there. I saw me want to see it, man. Sister Carlin, where you from? Where you from? Where you from, sister?
1: Greetings in the name of our Lord and Savior, Jesus Christ. The King.
0: Thank you, my sister.
1: Of Lords. 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

0: Hey, let's give Sister Carlene Toiloy a wealth, a healthy, healthy spiritual vibes. 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Yeah, me. 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Make a play second, let me do it.
1: Greetings in the name of our Lord and Savior, Jesus Christ, the King of Kings and the Lord of Lords, the conquering lion,

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0: Sister Toloy. 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
1: Greetings!
0: You were at the show the other night. 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
1: The King of Kings and the Lord of Lords. The conquering lion from the tribe of Judah.
0: Oh, remember you now. 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
1: Help me, who shall I feed?
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1: The strength of my
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1: Shall I feed?
0: Industry Village family, good night.
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I first come in a chat room, right? Me love that. Under my feet. Love that, sister. 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I say, like the vibes Friday night. Oh, you're always there with show them, right? He is my refuge and my fortress. 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Yeah.

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1: At my side and 10,000 at my right hand, but it shall not come near me. Only with my eyes shall I behold and see the reward of the wicked.
0: Respect Coca-Cola Smith. Me never know how ya. Me never know. He said, it's true, me never know. Me never know where I go. So me just come. If you just come deal with it from a different perspective, seeing, yeah, man, different perspective. But I was listening, I didn't get all of it, but you know, yeah. You see me? Watch it out, away. Something. See, so it's 9:30 p.m., and you're listening to the Spiritual Vibe Show with a Vibe Boss right here on Caribbean Radio HD, where my motto is changing the way how we do things positively. You zoom in. Yeah, man, I've been visiting that. Sister Carla Dunbar, respect. Yeah, man. Sister Carla Dunbar, meeting was awesome, man. I know, when we realize, every week, the meeting go on, every month, the meeting go up to one another notch. So, may I say respect to all presenters in the month. All presenters, respect. Engineer, Sean, big ups, no man. Sean, to the love. Hey, brother, hey, see you and your wife. You and your wife are an awesome team. That's why I know, sir, on a different. Listen to that song, yeah. Brother Ray, and Sister Effie. Raining. Here in West Palm Beach. No school today. It was the Labor Day holiday. But we're still having fun, right? Come, it's Canada, man.

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Hey, Brother Larry, what's up? Manhattan family. Sir King, respects.

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He said, I force Sister Prima to come in and chat to my local. Hey, she bring out a Rasta brother. Boy, me make him jump and prance. You know what I mean? In our Jesus' name. Ready, ready.

0: Charlie Brown. Yes, Miss Miller, I miss you.
1: Step by day.
0: Jump in that chat room, man.
1: I'm stepping on gold.
2: Stepping on gold.
1: It's step by day.
0: All supporters, all presenters.
1: Stepping on gold.
0: Thanks. It's been 5 years.
1: Money.

0: look here, no man. Look here, look here. Every Monday night, this go on. Every Monday night, this is what happens. And upon the first Monday, yo, I have to say, Sister Carleen first, she came in the chat room. Sister Prim, first time coming in the chat room. Them sitting there, we go on every first Monday. See, next week, I want different sitting. Easy me. See, look here, no man. Look here, look here, look here. It's 9:38, and me are telling her this. I owe me ear talk about it this morning. Somebody this morning. Oh, Mr. Alan. Mr. Alan, blessings in the man. See, in respect to Pastor Angela. See? Yeah, man. See, so it's like the man I show we say right now. We, and I'm not joke, we need to take time out for yourself, you know. Yeah, man, you need to just more time, just call Uber. They want to drive your car, just call Uber. And just make Uber drop you off at one place. Yeah, man. See, and I call back you over for drop your home. Yo, take time out right now for visit your family and your friends them. See? You see all the people and we are...
1: What are vibes?
0: You see all the people and we are all like me. All like me. Look here, man. Do some positive stuff. See, and say some positive things to people. See, and share positiveness. See? Yeah, man. You need to go put your... among some people more time, man. See? Yeah, man, because it's like, I think I was Saturday or Sunday, I'm reading where the good book said, yo, where two or more is gathered, you know, the presence of the Lord will be there. See? Yeah. Don't live for yourself, star. Don't live for yourself. See? Yeah, man. Don't live for yourself. See? Live for others too, man. Help somebody if you can't help them. Once you can't help them, put yourself in a position to help someone. See? Because if me, you say, once me can celebrate life, we can celebrate with people as well. See? Things too. See? Yeah, man, we can celebrate with things too, the things them around me. See? Because I say, once there is life, there's hope. And then my next talk, when I'm saying, where there's a will, there's a way. See? Yeah, man, Mr. Alan, thanks for that inspiration of this morning. Yeah? Thanks. See? Yeah, man. So, with all of that being said, me, I request my Reverend Swento. You say September 26th, yeah, please, can we start take wash out already now? Please have a space for me. See? Yeah, Reverend Swento Opa Osa.

0: a workshop. It's a forgiveness workshop. Place to be, it's going to be Port St. Lucie Worship Center at a church, the Brother Shago. A Brother Shago Church. A Brother G's Church too. See, that's where we're going to be hosting Gospel on the Greens. The first leg, that's going to be January 16th. The first leg of Gospel on the Greens. That same church that I go on. See, Sunday 26th, 10 a.m. to 2 p.m. That's September 26th. It's a Saturday, September 26th. 10 a.m. to 2 p.m. It's going to be the forgiveness workshop. See? And I'm going to have one special guest, you know. Brother Bosey, see, man. Brother Bosey. Yes, Mama Joy. Yeah, man. You're shooting me the talk. It bring me over to this. I sit here. Yeah. So, Reverend St. Hope will be doing his Bosey thing, having Reverend Winsome Williams as his special guest speaker for the forgiveness workshop. See? As I said, place to be. Port St. Lucie Worship Center, 6501 Northwest Worship Center Landing in Port St. Lucie. And guess what? Hold on, make I do this. Hold on. Yeah. And guess what now? Admission is free. Free. But you got to register. To be there, you have to register. You have to have your name. Put down. And I want food now. See? Me alone, I will get more than one food. See, because I'm going to register my mother. I'm going to register my dad. I'm going to register. Don't follow me, though. Yeah? Don't follow me. See? Yeah, so you're going to call Reverend St. Hope at 561-674-5789. See? Get it. See? 561-674-5789. Me know, say, what's your name? Out of Palm Beach, get the address, get the number, you know. I know she don't get the number. So look here. 561-674-5789. You get it? Okay. See? And get yourself ready. See? Yeah, man. Get yourself ready for that forgiveness workshop. We'll be there. Caribbean Radio HD will be there. Right? We will be there. So get yourselves ready. Get yourselves ready. All right? It's 9:43. And, you know, as we say, it's the first Monday and you're listening to the Spiritual Vibe Show with the Vice Boss right here on Caribbean Radio HD. We're on the first Monday. Me just try to forget if I have one or two persons to come in our chat room. I did. I got two. I'm still look for one more. So, Servant David, oh, you mean? See, the prayers house. The man I say, the man I fly. Like, the man I go flying higher. Like, flies, I go flying. Yeah. So, we're there for just.
1: Who are the vibes?
0: That's what we have. What are we there for, though?
1: Who are the vibes?
0: Wait, the Vibes Boss right here on Caribbean Radio HD. It's a spiritual vibe show every Monday. Every Monday, it's a spiritual vibe show every Monday, 8 to 10 p.m. On a Wednesday, it's 9 to 10 p.m. On a Saturday, it's 2 to 3 p.m. Where my motto is changing the way how we do things positively. Next level.
2: For we live by faith, not by sight.
0: Remember that forgiveness workshop. September 26th. Thank you, Servant David. See the number there in the chat room, people. See the number there in the chat room. 561-674-5789 equals to Reverend St. Opa. Voice of the One Culture.
2: Corinthians 5, verse 7.
0: UK family.
2: For we live by faith, not by sight. And if God is for me, who can be against me?
0: Sister Andrea Williams, good night. Love, welcome again.

0: right, that's a sister all. Right, that's all. What do you mean? Invite over Granny, Grandpa.
1: My God said, why should I walk?
0: The whole family. What's a blessing seeing you? Sister Carleen, respect. I don't say Sister Karen. What's Sister Karen there? Sister.

0: sister, borrow there. All man in the family. What they use. Good night, my sister. Respect. Kind of armory. All these sister, all these ones. Good night, sister, all these ones. Whatever you got. Good night, sir. Better. Something better. I tell ya, how was it? How was it?
1: I said, why should I worry? Why should I worry? When I know I can pray. When I know I can pray. Just call out my mom.
0: Brother Roy, good night, sir.
1: Jehovah above my God. Release the chain. My God said, why should I worry? Why should I worry?
0: Brother Errol Brown.
1: What should I say? Why should I say?
0: My Uber driver, Brother Errol. Blessings, no sir. No, man, you're a chucky. Who say you drive Uber?

0: man. Yeah, man. You're going to release the chain. I said, once him release the chain, that's how you're going to know. Mama Joy, tell him that's the way you're going to know that it's there. Hey, a war. Listen. Nobody can stop us. Nobody can stop us. Up next will be DJ Ren. You know, he's my special friend. One Beach Family, Lakewood, good night. Atlantic. Hey, money, respect the man.
1: I said, no one gonna stop me from praising. No one.
0: With this type of vibe, yeah? Nobody.
1: No one gonna stop me from praising. No one at all.
0: Whoa, whoa, whoa, whoa, whoa. Them songs are them songs.

0: Jó szeszó.
1: This is a blessing from above.
2: More than a blessing.
1: Bad mind envy. Tell them, me no grudge.
0: See him there.
1: Them wanna see me go down.
0: See him there.
1: Yeah.
0: Watch him, I set up over there.
1: So
0: what do you mean? Set up a thing this.

Central family, Central JA, respect, sir. Dominica family.

Yes, yes, yeah, man. Yeah, man. It's 9:55. You know, next 5 minutes, I'm out of here. You know, DJ Rennie's going to take it. I'm going to take it. I'm a spiritual friend, that. You know what I mean? I look here now, man. Look here. Listen here. Listen here. Because you can't see me again. Hold on. So I'm going to start seeing me. Hold on. Right, Brother Jay? Hold on. So, listen to me now. At Prayer's House the other night, I gave out some cards. Right, and some white cards, right? Mm-hmm. And if you check the front of the card, it's a Florify credit solution. Educate, empower, and elevate. See, what are you going to do? There's a number there. There's a number there on the other side of the card and a scan bar as well. You can scan and you get in at everything. You see everything. See, and you can call 302-303-8146. That's 302-303-8146 and get to the brother name, Justin Malcolm. See? Again, 302-303-8146. If you have credit problems, you have having issues with your credit, you want to buy one new car, one new house, you know, you want to step up in a life in America, I need a call. Make a call. I gave all these cards at Prayer's House the other night. Yeah, just call and just say, you know, say, Vice Boss, give me the card. Yeah. Yeah. Say, Vice Boss, give me the card. That's a call. Yeah, one lady, she says she have issues and she got call. See? So, follow the leader. See? I called the other day too. See? So, follow the leader and make the call. See? Make the call. Right? Yeah, man. It's Florify and it's Mr. Malcolm or Wannawe, you know, and I'm going to deal with the credit for you. See? Yeah, man. Once you have credit issues, you're good to go. All right? So I'm going to be out of here and I'm going to finish with this one here. His name. What's his name again? Hold on. I can look for his name. Oh, Mr. Leroy Smith. Leroy Smith. He'll be at Prayer's House. Come December 4th. It's going to be my birthday. It's going to be red and green. Right? Red and green. December 4th. Just step in clean.

Get yourselves ready for December 4th. Hey, that's going to be my birthday celebration, and it's going to be Praise House. Same address, 151 Civic Center Way. Yes, yes, yes. This artist is going to be there, Mr. Leroy Smith.

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1: You know me just tell a taximan to pick me up right as a start. 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

0: Hey there, my friend. Where are you heading to now?
1: Well, I'm heading to Church Without Walls. Have you ever heard about Church Without Walls?
0: Church Without Walls? What's that?
1: A place to worship. A place to give thanks unto the Lord. A place to be exalted, where you can be lifted up.
0: Really? So how do I know about this Church Without Walls?
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0: And how can I? From 1 to 3? And where?
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1: 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My God is real, my God is real. So real I can feel it. Adoration, Dr. Wayne G. I want to turn it up on him, Tony Curtis said that. Before.

0: for you. Yeah, man, Pastor Jabez, bless up every time. Boop, me gone.
1: We and G, them say, at them a lot the city, but you are on the world. Hot daddy.
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2: Ladies and gentlemen, the captain has switched the fasten seatbelt sign off. You may now move around the cabin if you so desire. We do recommend, however, that while seated, you keep your seatbelts comfortably fastened in the ward in the event that we may encounter any unexpected turbulence. Thank you.
3: WNG, remember when the man at the gate called Beautiful did park? You play good music and...

All right, we are here. Good evening, everyone. Thank you for joining us. It is a Monday, of course. It's the second Monday, is it? I think so. I think it's the, which Monday is it? I don't know. Hey, anyway. Let me say good evening to you, good afternoon to you, and thank you for joining us on a day like today. I am really at it today. I must sincerely apologize, though, to our radio family for getting in here a little bit late. And I think it's only fair to tell you the reason. My mom will be having a procedure tomorrow, so I had us to stop by her and assist in a few things. So I was unable to get here on time. But I'm here now, so I said my sincere apology. Let's pray for her. She'll be good, though. She'll be good. God understand, yeah? Anyway, it's great to be here. Let me say good evening. We are coming to you live also from the Students of Adoration Gospel FM, where we are live around the world at www.adorationgospelfm.com. And we say good evening to those of you joining us online. If you are joining us from Jamaica, the Caribbean, and the rest of the world, we say good evening to you. And locked in on the Big Central 96.3 FM, Jamaica. Good evening. Great to have you joining us today. Let me say good evening also to our global partner, International Bread of Life Ministries, led by our servant leader, Reverend Melva Carty. The name is Uncle Wayne G. I'm going to be taking you all the way up until 7 o'clock in Jamaica, 8 o'clock here in New York, and you can do the maths for elsewhere. It is a holiday here in the U.S., and man, difficult to get parking. Really difficult to get parking. And I think it's because a lot of people are not going anywhere. Most people are home. For those who goes to work, I mean, they take the train or something, because they know parking is, it's a scarce commodity here in the New York area. Really, really scarce commodity. But anyway, we say good evening to you. There's a song on my mind all afternoon. Who sings it again? Let me find the singer first. I think it's Bishop Michael Ennis. Yes, let me find it. Let me find the song. If I can't find the song, I may have to sing it. Where is the song? I don't know. I can't find a song. Can you imagine? All right, hold on a second. You serious? I can't believe. I'm gonna find it. I am going to find it. Is it that they don't name the song that I'm looking for with that name done by Bishop Michael Ennis? Because, hold on a second. I think
I could. Bishop Michael Ennis don't sing that song. Oh my God. I'm coming to you, radio family, because I cannot believe for the life of me that Bishop Michael Ennis don't sing this song. Oh God, I can't believe this. All right, well, I don't. Let me find another artist in my catalog here that sings this song. Anyway, how was your day? How was your all day? You had a great day today? How was your weekend? I have a great weekend. Awesome. Awesome weekend. A matter of fact, to be honest, my servant leader, she preached in Church Without Walls yesterday. And let me tell you, believers, that woman of God preached the word, the undiluted word, yesterday. Reverend Carty preached the word yesterday. Skillfully navigate. Yes, the scriptures. And she laid all down. If you missed Church Without Walls Global yesterday, I will encourage you to listen to the rebroadcast. Tuesday night. Yes, 7 p.m. in Jamaica, 8 p.m. 8 p.m. here in New York. Oh my God, the woman preached yesterday. Every soul that was sitting in church yesterday were blessed by the word. We're blessed by the word. The undiluted. That's what you call the undiluted. I think she need to preach more here in Church Without Walls Global. I'm being honest. I think she need to take the pulpit more often here in church. Yes. Yes. So if you miss Church Without Walls Global live broadcast yesterday, the rebroadcast comes every Tuesday night from 7 p.m. in Jamaica and 8 p.m. here in New York. You don't want to miss it tomorrow night. Awesome word. Let us continue to pray for her, that the Lord will continue to use her as we spread the gospel around the world here in Church Without Walls Global. Good evening, Reverend Carty. Anywhere you are, ma'am, God bless you. God bless you soon. This is the song I'm talking about. And I'm going to play this, the cut from Bill and Gloria Gaither's

0: Sister Gloria, you want to help me? You, Lord, for your blessings on me. Hey, listen, every now and then you have to stop and thank him for the blessings. I had a great day today, man. We got to start it all over. Sister Gloria, over Ferran, help me with it. Come on, Sister Gloria, let's go.
1: While the world looks upon me as I travel.

0: I'm not worthy.
1: And these clothes
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1: Not new.
0: I don't have much money, but Lord, I have you.

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Oh, glory to God this evening.

I'm sorry to mess you up this evening. Sorry to mess up your evening. I know this is not what you need. This is not what you are expecting. But it's okay. Every now and then, you gotta be reminded to thank him for his blessings on me.

Can I testify inside here this evening? Said there's a roof above me, a good place.

You know, I remember when I was growing up in Portland Cottage. And there was a deacon that used to go to the same church that I attend. And I remember clearly he had one of those little pickup, Aston Cambridge pickup van. One of his sons was attending the same school that I was attending. And about five of us as boys would cling together because we were manageable and we come from the same community in Portland Cottage. He was a deacon for the church at the Jamaica Free Baptist. Let me be frank. At the Jamaica Free Baptist Church that used to be, I use the word used to be, in Portland Cottage, Cottage Street, to be exact. And every evening, all five of us religiously would wait on Veerlina or Beverly's to go to Portland Cottage. And one evening, two of the guys never have any money. And we say, we're going to walk with them. Because they decide to walk the journey. It was a time like now. But they decide to walk the journey. And we say, no, we're going to walk with you. And we, all five of us, set out walking from Lionel Town to Portland Cottage. We got to the Monimus Crossing out there in Lionel Town. And we head towards Portland. If you know that little section there was a lot of a few houses that they call them butcher houses. People who live on that little property there that would take care of the cane field along the way. I don't know if those houses are still there. But the place, it looked better than how it looked now. And halfway between where we were, before you get to the intersection that take you to Mitchell Town and Portland Cottage, Lionel Town, we see the young man, father, vehicle coming. Nothing in the back. I will never forget it. I was a boy then. Never forget it. And while we were there, we stopped because we saw the van coming. And we say, okay, we're going to get a ride. As any children would say. And we would say, your father come in, man. We're going to get a ride. He was silent. Matter of fact, he had a reason to be silent. It was his father, so he would know him. And we wouldn't know his father. That's how he would. So he pulled up and he stopped. He saw his son. So obviously, he stopped. He was by himself in the front. So we say, okay, I'm going to put his son in the front and we're going to get a ride in the back. As I sit here, my brothers and sisters, he called his son. His son went in the front. And we saw Bosi start to go up in the man van back. He said, hold on, no. I can't carry anybody else. I remember it as day. And all four of us stood there. The deacon for the church. All four of us stood there. His son went in the front.
nothing in the back of the van. And he drove off. I said to the guys, it's okay. Let's walk on. And we walk. And we walk. And we walk. We got home to our home. My grandmother then asked me, God bless Merkler, asked me why we got home so late. And I tell her why. And she said, okay. I tell her that two other guys didn't have any bus fare and we walk with them. My grandmother said, okay, all right. And for some reason, it was bothering me. I said, Grandma. And she said, yes. I said, I need to tell you something. And I told her what happened. My grandmother was a fiery grandmother, you know. Humble but fiery. Very fiery too. And when I told her what happened, it's now getting a little bit dust, brown dust, we call it. My grandmother took my hand and she stopped by the neck, carried me to the next two boys' home and stopped by their home and tell their parents. By the time you know it, we all heading up to a place them call Hill. And she took us up there, called the deacon. My grandmother was too straightforward. I think it she was. And she called the deacon out. I said, who dare you to leave all these children and use the deacon for the church? The deacon for the church that my grandmother attend. The deacon for the church that I got baptized in. You know, the man say, he never know we. Never know we. You know that when we went to school the next day, his son cried profusely. His son felt so embarrassed. And we all said to him, don't worry, because we eat lunch together. We travel together. We take the same bus in the mornings together. And we say, don't cry. It's not your fault. And we live until I don't know what happened. Personally, I didn't know much about Christianity. I must be honest. I didn't know much about it. I thought that was something that Christians should do. Even though I felt a way, I think that was something that Christians should do. Not could do, but should do. And then Christianity. I must be honest. I didn't know much about it. I thought that was something that Christians should do. Even though I felt a way, I think that was something that Christian should do. Not

went into the car with my uncle. And we took him right. He was the first one my uncle took home. Because my uncle knew about it. And the, his father was at the gate. When my uncle took him home. And I called him. I said, Deacon, how you do? My uncle said, shh. My uncle turned the car and we drove off. I say all of that to say this. The stone that the builder refused becomes the head corner stone. Did you know that after I went to Bible college, the same son, I took him one-on-one in Bible studies, teach him the word, teach him what to do, what not to do as it relates to the scriptures. He's a pastor now, and every time I talk to him, he asks me to forgive him. I said, you have nothing to worry about. He's listening. While the world looks upon me.

0: look at me today, giving God thanks. Look at what God did. Look at what God did. He turned everything around. And he's still blessing me. Yeah, love. You don't have to do anything bad, you know. You don't have to return the favor, you know. Just do good. And good will follow you. Good evening, family. Good evening, everybody. God of mercy. Oh, Jesus. Don't do
1: have a good place to sleep
0: to others what you would not like them do to you. And I wouldn't like him to do it to me, so I don't do it back. You don't have to do it back. Just leave it. Walk on. Give God thanks. Give him praise. He deserves the glory. Sometimes God do some things in our brothers and sisters. And he do it for a reason. Did you know that God can test you? Up above me. To sleep. There's food on my table.

0: All right, let me say good evening. Good evening, Daddy Mundell. Daddy Mundell, it's a good time to call me. Yes, you promised that you would call me this evening. All right, so it's a good time to call me, Daddy Mundell. How you do? How you feeling today? I hope you are feeling much better. Yes, and I must report that Daddy Mundell is out of the hospital and he's back home resting. I happened to talk to him yesterday. And he's in good spirit. Thank God. Yes, prayers still work. Yes, so he's still here with us. Yes, so we say good evening, Daddy Mundell. Good evening to you. Hope and trust that you're feeling much, much, much better today. Promise that you would give me a shout today. So if it is possible, you can call us anytime. All right? We're going to be here until 7 o'clock your time. All right, Daddy Mundell. So we are looking forward to hear from you. Let me say good evening also to Sister Yvonne Brown. How are you doing, Sister Yvonne Brown? I haven't heard from you in a minute. I hope you are doing great. Yes, who I don't hear from in a long time? A couple of the family that we haven't heard from in a good time now. You know, I would really love to hear from who I don't hear from in a long time. Well, not that I don't hear from him. That's not the right thing to say. Brother Carlos, we still keep in touch, you know. The family keep in touch. You know, every now and then I get a text. Uncle Wayne, what you do today? Something like that, you know. So I hear from Brother Carlos. Of course, we're in touch with Sister Antoinette. But I know Sister Antoinette is very busy. Likewise, Brother, everybody is busy these days, but I would love to hear from you every now and then. You know, I feel much better if I hear from you every now and then. I know sometimes the lines are busy, you know, but I saw it go, you know, I saw it go. Anyway, Jamelia's planned to talk to me this evening, but I'm not going to call her yet until later on this evening. Hello, good evening, caller. You're live.
1: Good evening, Uncle
0: Wedgie. Done. It's because I said sometime family no call and keep in touch. You keep in touch. I'm not saying you. I would never say you don't keep in touch. You might don't call and they hear about you.
1: I didn't say you did.
0: Eh?
1: I didn't say you did, Uncle Wedgie. I didn't say you did.
0: Oh, I thought you think I'm...
1: I didn't say you did.
0: I didn't reach to you yet, right?
1: No, so let's start over. Good evening, Uncle Wedgie.
0: Good evening, Sister Polly.
1: Sister Polly. How are you doing, sir?
0: I'm good, ma'am. How are you doing?
1: I'm good, in and out, but you know, that's the way life goes.
0: Yes.
1: Yeah.
0: You think,
1: evening, too.
0: Go ahead, ma'am.
1: The reason why I'm calling you, Uncle Wedgie, because when you replay that song of mine, you dedicated to Rosanna Parks, because today is her birthday.
0: Yeah, me plan.
1: And to serve as the leader.
0: And this is a song you want me to play for Rose? Which one of them?
1: Pardon?
0: Yeah, I plan to play this Rose song. Jesus, which one?
1: Jesus is my neighbor. More you double play it for me, but more you dedicated to her, same way, because today is her birthday.
0: Okay. All right. So I will definitely play it from us then. Let me play it from us to Rose.
1: To serve and dedicated to servant leader too, because okay. me listened to our sermon last week Sunday.
0: Yes,
1: and I really enjoyed. The last week Sunday was communion.
0: Yes,
1: Sunday.
0: It was. Yes,
1: and I really enjoyed. Yes, yeah. I listened to her last week.
0: So you didn't. You didn't. You wasn't.
1: Still need our strength.
0: You didn't. You wasn't in church yesterday.
1: No, not all. Some of it.
0: Well, you will hear it tomorrow
1: some
0: night.
1: Some of it.
0: Here tomorrow.
1: I wasn't feeling well. So okay. I went to the doctor yesterday, so we come back and get part of it.
0: Okay. Okay.
1: Yes, bishops. Yes.
0: So how are you feeling now? Are you feeling much better?
1: Well, yeah, me feel much better. The pressure give me, I go in and out, and you know.
0: So you don't.
1: So that's the part, you know. Me try control.
0: You take pressure medication.
1: Yeah, you take pressure medication, Uncle Benjamin. But I don't know why all of a sudden you just pop up. And the other day, I was in the sun trying to do some work. So my mind tell me, say, and that caused it too.
0: What do you mean that his son had to do some work? His son can't cause pressure?
1: Yes, but Uncle Richie, if your son get too hot on your head.
0: Oh.
1: If you have blood pressure, you know, Uncle Richie, you can't get too hot on the sun heat, you know.
0: I didn't know that.
1: With me, so I don't know if anybody is. With me, we can't take too much of the sun heat.
0: The sun heat.
1: Yeah, the sun hot, and then now the time hot again. It may get you... You know,
0: but I
1: the
0: think
1: time is hot.
0: I thought if you take the pressure medication, it would keep your pressure down and the sun shouldn't be able to worry, bother you.
1: It all depends on, you know, on everybody's certain things affect some people in a different way.
0: Oh.
1: Some people affect some people things affect them in a different way. And you all, as women, we have all type of symptoms now affecting us. And
0: right,
1: then
0: right.
1: One just affect the other, one just affect the other. So
0: right,
1: stabilizing between.
0: To be honest, not female only. No, I think. It does affect every sometimes the food that we are eating, you know, the ingredients
1: the food
0: they put in there, you know.
1: Yes, yeah, the food, and in Jamaica here, if we keep up on a strict diet, Uncle Wenji, we have your money.
0: Yes, that's so true.
1: We have fair money if we keep on that strict diet. We try, but sometimes we have to take things where that can sustain. And I mean, you can supplement something for something, but
0: right,
1: it's very difficult sometimes if you stick to that natural diet.
0: Right, that's true.
1: So you have to be careful what you eat, what you drink, and everything. And the heat now is very exhausting.
0: I heard that it's hot, pretty hot down there now.
1: Yeah, man, it's terrible same way on the wind, especially when you go in at the house and if fan coming like say it don't have no use.
0: Where you keep your fan? You need to keep the fan close to the window, man, and let the breeze from outside eat it.
1: Yeah, that's what me, it's something me should do. But see, you when you live in a deck out, Uncle Wenji, and go out somewhere and come back and you're hoping it will come like a it's a over here coming up.
0: It's true. That is true.
1: So you have to keep the windows them open until certain hours. And there are some frog where I jump on, Uncle Wenji, I'm afraid of them.
0: Lord Jesus. Frog still about?
1: There's a leaping frog.
0: Bullfrog?
1: There's a leaping frog, Uncle Wenji.
0: What do you mean leaping frog?
1: And then just, you don't know how they get in at the place, but sometimes you just see them just leap and they frighten
0: you. Jesus, Sister Pauline, has not a frog that. A toad?
1: I mean, you know, they're so green. They're green, Uncle Wenji. Don't be afraid of them. They're green.
0: What do you mean green?
1: And they're like long.
0: Green frog?
1: They're different color than the natural frog, Uncle Wenji, and their leg long.
0: That's not a frog.
1: They can transport for one parish to the other. They will jump on the vehicle and they will carry that.
0: That's not a frog, man. That's a toad.
1: A toad?
0: A toad. Frog big enough. Frog can't jump so high.
1: I don't know Uncle Wenji if a toad or a frog, but them have a different color.
0: Them have different. How their eye look? How their eye look? How their eye? What color eye they have?
1: They kind of look bigger out of their head. They have like, and it come like when you run them out of the house, them walk up on the wall.
0: A toad, sister Pauline. A toad them.
1: I don't know
0: what. My foot feels. A toad. A toad, man. You know, those are the ones that will heat up the when you're so cold, so that place was. Those are the ones that will eat down your feeling at night, you know.
1: Those ones.
0: Yes.
1: I'm hearing them talk about some new type of frog and something where they said they can transport from Elif and Clarendon to Kingston for your vehicle and stuff like that. Let me just see that for your vehicle.
0: Hold on. Let me ask you this. How long have you been there? How long? Since when you start seeing them? How long now?
1: good. It's a good. The first time I met my Uncle Wenji, it was a couple of about a year ago when the rain was falling, and I was here. Me window open, and when me open the window, when me shift the curtain to open the window, me see the curtain jump on the other side. So me said, "No man,
0: was, so hey. The front of the curtain. I can't come on. And if you can't come on. Jesus! Brother! How are you do, Sister Pauline? What you do? Maybe ask you something. You afraid of you afraid of cat?
1: Cat?
0: Eh?
1: No, I'm not afraid of cat.
0: Take your time with me. Take your time.
1: Okay.
0: You afraid of dog? Okay. Me not talk if a dog or a cat or bite. Yeah, me not talk. I'm talking about pit. You afraid of them? You afraid of dog?
1: Some dogs.
0: No, ma, I'm not talking about dog that will harm you.
1: Okay.
0: I'm talking normally. Oh, no. Like you're walking a guan and a dog just walk past you, no business with you at all. You're not afraid when you see the dog come.
1: No, Uncle Enchi.
0: All right. Let's say one cow tie and a property. And the cow now go get to reach to you. You afraid of the cow?
1: Me not walk near beside the cow.
0: No, but you're not going to
1: walk near beside the cow.
0: No, listen. You're not going to walk in the reach that if him stretch the rope, it will get to you. I'm just saying, normally you're passing along the road. All right, let's say you're going along the roadway and you see one cow, him now have no rope tied on him, but he might eat some feed in one little part of the bush. You don't walk, go on and pass him.
1: And you don't have any rope.
0: Would I sort of follow you to this? Somebody better hold me this evening. You know, listen to me, Sister Pauline. May I ask you again? They say, if you see, can you go ask me, say, if you don't have no rope? Listen to me, Sister Pauline. Let's say you are walk from your home to, let's say, two neighbor house down the road, but one cow now pay you no mind, him just eat a little grass, and you know, something that will go cow do, and he might you that turn back,
1: and he don't have no rope.
0: Sister Pauline, you are shift the goalpost, man. Me asking question again, you know. Cause me don't know why you are pinning at the section of the argument, you know. Listen to me again. You leave your home and you walk like about two hours. Forgot look for one of your neighbor. I go pick up something from one of your neighbor. But when you go through your gate and look up the road or down the road and you go down to the neighbor, you see one cow, a mining own business on one side of the road. You don't walk to the other side and pass him.
1: Yes, as long as he not come near me.
0: Me can't tell. So if you're a pastor, you don't see him make no move, you're good, you're gone, where you go?
1: but me still, I'll raise him. Me walk faster that's the only animal we don't trust, cow.
0: Oh, cow. All right, what if it's a donkey? Oh. What if you see one donkey and you go on and the donkey no business with you? What you do? You not pass?
1: Yes.
0: So what the difference between the donkey and the cow? What's the difference?
1: But it difference between the donkey and the cow. No, if you go on that donkey, if you ride the donkey, you know where donkey go. If a cow get mad, he can kick your foot. You know where you are. If you book you. You can't walk for a year, so
0: you
1: do
0: right.
1: Your job.
0: So you wouldn't worry about the donkey if you pass, the donkey, not walk past the donkey?
1: Yes, yeah, no, because me walk past the donkey. Uncle me pull the donkey, if you go mount, if you ride him now, me not trust that part.
0: All right. So, but the donkey, all right, would you hold, all right, let's say a donkey have a rope around his neck and him tie. And you want to move him from one part to the other. You'd have pulled the rope and carry the donkey from one part up to another section for him to get something to eat. You'd have moved him?
1: If you see donkey, it's for my donkey.
0: Yes, it's for your donkey, yes. You'd have pulled the rope?
1: Yes, yes. Yes.
0: So look, yes. Look how big the donkey is. And you're not afraid of the donkey? And the little toad.
1: So what? So
0: why? So why are you afraid of the toad and toad so small?
1: It told him, Uncle, if that thing jump, I'll jump and just hitch on in your face. Oh, you're nice to look like
0: it. Toad not hitch on in people's faces, sister, Pauline. Toad not hitch on in people's faces.
1: You don't know why he mugger jump and just cut by you.
0: So what if it would jump on you and jump on your blouse, jump on your back? What is the problem with that?
1: I mean I know why I do that, Bishop, but I mean I know more than real anti-condo.
0: Jesus.
1: We don't want to jump on me.
0: My God have mercy. Father, take the case.
1: You know what they jump on me. So
0: let me ask you. You know a bat? You know a bat?
1: Bat, yes.
0: So you...
1: Rat bat or normal bat?
0: No, normal bat. Normal bat and a rat bat?
1: Yes.
0: No, rat bat or what? Rat bat
1: rat bat?
0: A rat man. Rat bat or rat. Them grow wing?
1: Rat. Rat bat or rat. So rat... It will bite you.
0: Oh, that one they carry disease. We're not talking about that one. So hold on.
1: Yes.
0: A rat growing?
1: Pardon?
0: Is rat growing or I just bat them the way look like rat?
1: I don't know. They don't be shop. Me just know. Me so they know. Any rat, but then they look like this, and they look like rat with wings.
0: The essence. I forgot to say. What is something she do at the time? She have to go figure out. She have to go tell with that one.
1: For me, we know.
0: Yeah, right, but you know the program, man. To know is to know. The essence, I have to go look about the bat and the rat. Eh?
1: You listen.
0: I do listen. That's good, man, because not everybody remember program like that, you know. So the essence, you have to go look about that. You have to go look about the rat bat and the rat and make we know. If a rat ton bat or a bat ton rat or a rat bat or a rat bat. So you say you don't think so you could have managed the toad by yourself if your son never did that, what happened?
1: No, Bishop. Oh, Miss them a leap and a walk and they for tall like me not trust them, Bishop. I mean I love the
0: crop lizard
1: and the poly lizard. I don't sleep with them in the house.
0: You don't like lizard?
1: We sleep with
0: them
1: now.
0: Crop
1: lizard and the poly lizard.
0: They just move too, I don't know. You don't like the lizard for real?
1: Pardon? You don't like the lizard? The poly lizard and the crop lizard, Bishop. Me not sleep with once we see them in the bedroom, me not sleep.
0: Jesus have mercy. You serious?
1: The poly lizard and the crop lizard. If it's a common lizard, yes, me take that around him up. But the poly lizard and the crop lizard, me not sleep with them in the room.
0: Which one you call the poly lizard?
1: The little one, the small one where move slow and in tail just like this. I think I want a red tail and they move slow. They move fast. Where they move fast? Sorry, sir. I think they move faster than the crop lizard, but I love them. It's a red lizard.
0: You know me care about the poly lizard and how he look. How he look again. Poly lizard. We care about poly lizard, you know.
1: You remember Polly Lizard?
0: No, but I don't remember Polly Lizard.
1: But the Polly Lizard, we know them are the cotton lizard we catch, like the fly and stuff like that.
0: So Polly Lizard is the one, but you're talking about the tail.
1: Polly Lizard mostly stay around the light at night time, so they then catch the bugs and so when the bugs then come close.
0: Oh, the small little one them. Yeah, you're right. Like a small one them.
1: Yes.
0: Them still them out?
1: Yes.
0: Them still them out?
1: Yes. A long time we don't see any, but a long time we don't see any. So, but no. the cotton lizard.
0: The big
1: they
0: lizard.
1: Them round the light and eat them, especially outside.
0: The big lizard eat them off, man. The big lizard.
1: That even the lizard, me not see her again. I probably assume me not live amongst so many trees are in a forest area. That's a terrible green lizard.
0: No, but green lizard is okay. Green lizard is fun.
1: Green lizard.
0: Eh. Oh,
1: okay.
0: But hold on.
1: If you not trouble them, they not trouble you.
0: But green lizard not change them complexion, man.
1: Yes, yes, yes, and changing their complexion. But, if you lick after them, they change their complexion.
0: But when we are boy, we used to catch lizard with coconut thing there, you know, coconut bowl, you know.
1: Yes, yes, yes, yes.
0: Jesus.
1: I'm pushing through them.
0: Yes. I don't know why we used to do them something.
1: I'm pushing through them. Yeah.
0: Lord
1: yeah.
0: Jesus. You make me have a good time this evening.
1: I have the ground lizard. When
0: we go
1: from Florida,
0: we
1: not stay out there one night.
0: Ground lizard not there, Florida. A iguana you have a Florida?
1: Iguana small, sir.
0: No, it's iguana is on the tree. No, iguana is on the tree. Ground lizard, ground or ground. Yeah, you're right. Iguana is on the tree.
1: Yeah,
0: it's true.
1: Yeah, Mr. Ground Lizard.
0: Them have ground lizard of Florida, for sure. Them have ground lizard of Florida.
1: Yes, ground lizard. Ground lizard. Jesus. Yeah.
0: So you is not a fan of those small creatures then?
1: Not if it didn't come near me. Not if it come near me. Especially the toad. You say I'm a frog, a toad. Especially the leaping toad.
0: A toad, man. I used to have those experiences in the Cayman Island when I was living in the Cayman Island, you know. But in Cayman, though, in Cayman, they have, like, not just the door. You have a mesh thing that they have at the door. They have every window and door of it have that. No, sir.
1: Mesh.
0: Yes.
1: Yes. Mesh. Yes.
0: And when you're opening your door at night, you have to make sure you look properly. Yes.
1: Yes.
0: Because
1: they're sure.
0: Coming in with you.
1: You have to make sure.
0: Yes. Ah, Jesus. Mm-hmm. You see why you need to call me more often? You see how everybody enjoy you this evening? All right,
1: Uncle Bishop, we don't want to stay too long. We don't want, but nobody go say me overstay. Me
0: them say them say it already, so don't worry about them. Me gonna play the song. Me gonna play the song now for servant leader and sister Rose Lorna. Yes. All right, bless you. Sir. All right, good. Hello, good evening. Hello? Hello?
2: Hello, good evening, Bishop.
0: Sister Parchment?
2: Yes, sir.
0: Hey, how you doing? I am doing great, ma'am. How are you doing?
2: Not that wrong, mommy.
0: Mommy is doing good, man. She good, man. She just gonna do a procedure tomorrow. That's it, but it's nothing bad. It's a normal thing.
2: Okay.
0: Yes. What they call it? Cool and absopi? As I go? Cool and absopi?
2: Yes.
0: I won't be calling it. I won't be pronouncing the name correct. You know? That's all she's going to do. I know nothing bad. She good. She good. So how are you? Sister Parchment? Sister Parchment, you have to know where to stand when you call. You have to know where the best part of your internet pick up. So how you doing, ma'am?
2: Yes.
0: How are you?
2: giving God thanks, Jesus.
0: Yeah.
2: I'm blessed.
0: Yes.
2: I'm blessed.
0: Yes.
2: I'm blessed from yesterday morning.
0: Yes.
2: Oh, God, go to church.
0: Uh-huh.
2: And come back. God, that lady preached.
0: Yesterday.
2: Oh, God. That, yesterday, she preached.
0: Yes.
2: Bishop, she preached.
0: She did.
2: She melt me more. She melt me. She melt me yesterday. She melt me. I sit down. Mm. After I come back from church, because church is over very soon.
0: Yes.
2: It look like me really feel, it should really feel over soon.
0: Yes. Yes.
2: Bishop.
0: Yes, ma'am.
2: Preach.
0: She did.
2: One of the words where she said what we have, money can't go dear.
0: That's right. That's so true.
2: God.
0: She laid down, man.
2: Yes, it was good.
0: Yes.
2: I'm blessed.
0: Yes, ma'am.
2: Bishop, I'm blessed.
0: Yes.
2: Listening to the program.
0: Yes.
2: We get everything we get. And if we stand up.
0: Yes.
2: Well, if we put the foot.
0: Yes.
2: We get everything.
0: Yes, yes, yes. The devil get a knockout punch yesterday. A serious knockout punch.
2: God.
0: Yesterday.
2: God, Bishop. Oh,
0: yes.
2: God. Right now, yeah. Bishop, I want to sleep.
0: Yes, I know.
2: I want to sleep, Bishop.
0: I know.
2: Broadcast. Replay.
0: Yeah.
2: And you take it up back again last night.
0: Yes.
2: We couldn't sleep right back till this
0: you
2: morning.
0: You don't sleep last night.
2: When you sign off, you know, sir.
0: Jesus. You serious?
2: Right.
0: Sister Padman, stay one place.
2: I saw you
0: take it serious. You not go sleep.
2: Yeah.
0: How you do it?
2: Yes, sir.
0: Eh?
2: It was good. Why, Bishop? Every day may I tell you, stay under the blood, sir. Stay under the blood. Stay under the blood. You can't lose, Bishop. You can't lose.
0: My God.
2: Yeah. But good. And we have fun little while with the
0: Sister Polly.
2: The toad.
0: Sister Polly. But how she don't say a toad that?
2: But Bishop.
0: Eh.
2: That they jumping on my face one
0: time. Hey, you're gonna change the program. Hey, you know, say you're gonna change the program, you know. What you mean the jumping on your face one time? How?
2: Yes.
0: How that? What happened?
2: Deep sleep. I don't know how I'm reaching.
0: I'm reaching at the house?
2: Yeah. I feel something, like something nip me in my face.
0: Mm-hmm.
2: But when we get up, because we have one little night light, not bright. And when we get up, I jump up and turn on the light. When we look over the bed, over my head, now him dip on the wall.
0: You see him on the wall?
2: On the wall, him just lay down on the wall.
0: So
2: it
0: was a big wall. You know the wall?
2: He hold on pan, he stick on the wall. I should say I have like a green color. Green color.
0: It is a mega job of a chance. What you say? You have one. But me ask, hold on. Me ask Sister Pauline, say, what color I have?
2: Yeah. British color. But you know what?
0: Hey.
2: What, Bishop? Some neighbor,
0: hey.
2: And then the banana tree. Some banana tree dead nearby to the line.
0: So yeah.
2: And it was such a cold time because in the said time rain and fall and so. So my fear say I saw make them find them real.
0: I think they might be coming. They might be coming from Africa.
2: Bishop, me not sleeping in that room that day.
0: You
2: know. Tonight, me not sleeping. No, sorry. And you shut up about the lizard. I know me and them.
0: No, but but come on now. In all honesty, what a little is? Hold on, Sister Parchment.
2: With them, they pick.
0: What a little is that?
2: Them
0: have the what?
2: Yeah, this are them.
0: Them
2: do. The big these are the shatter. They have some big eye like it
0: would. I don't know, big lizard, Sister Parchment. Them that small. She said the pali lizard. You don't know pali lizard. Pali are the small little lizard.
2: Then tail have a like a reddish
0: color. Hey, hold on a second. So is the tail you're afraid of? Is that the lizard himself?
2: Bishop, that's yes. Dangerous. You see, if you put down, they're getting a baby hairs once. Yeah.
0: Be a What you mean? Yeah, he getting at the baby ears. Oh, he getting at the baby ears. The lizard getting at the baby ears?
2: Crawl and go up on the bed.
0: The lizard?
2: You understand? Yeah, the little baby one. The little baby one.
0: That are the pali lizard?
2: The little baby, yeah, because I'm small. I'm small.
0: Let me ask you. How did the pali lizard get in at the baby ears? That's my question.
2: Bishop, let me the island, then crawl and come all on your bed over your bed top, you know, and just lay down.
0: Hold on. This is a man. Hold on. Take it one step at a time. Hold on, man. May I talk, man? Take it one step at a time. Where them could a crawl come from?
2: Yeah.
0: Where them coming from? Eh? Where the lizard crawl from? Mena, stay. Don't move. Don't move from where you're at. We're gonna lose you. All right, go ahead now. Sister Parchment.
2: And I crawl. Yes, sir.
0: Hey, go ahead. We are hearing you now.
2: No. So yeah, then just take them and then just crawl. And if you are going near them, then just dash off.
0: Well, Anna, tell me something. So tell me about the one waiting for the wall. What you get the one that was on the wall? What you do? What you do to get him off the wall?
2: If you get somebody come, a chop. Yeah. You mean to say then in the. In depth on the wall, you know, and the pool, yeah, then.
0: So, hold on. That means I know the two of your friends, I know, and the eye, they will look for you.
2: The eye,
0: they. Help! Oh, Jesus.
2: And then look, scream.
0: Yeah, they love jump. Hey, I jump in, listen to them. Hey.
2: If you look after them, then leap. Me start them.
0: You will do it.
2: It begets. We go at them. Hey. As in the like salt.
0: That's illegal, man. You can't throw salt on those things. That's illegal.
2: Eh? You see, they take he start and throw upon them and they leap because they might look water. Because everybody stop. No insect. You shut up about all the rat bat. Me no love them.
0: You know what?
2: You know, Bishop.
0: Hey. So, you know, I'm not for doing no insect. So, let me ask you, Sister Patrick. Let me ask you. So, what if you're there home there now, right? And you see, all while and them see him, what you call it again? Toad. Jump in the house. What you gonna do? Sister Parchment. Jesus. When it rains, it pours, you know. Because it still look good. Sister Parchment, answer me, because that. Nah, let it go, so. Nah, let it go, so. I call her back. Nah, let it go. Half ear. What you say? What happened? What happened to Sister Parchment? Phone. Anyway, may I tell you the truth? I think ladies scared of these things more than men. I think so. Anyway, let me say good evening. Oh, it's after six. Good evening, good evening, good evening. Let me say good evening, everybody. Good evening to you. All right. Let me say good evening. Good evening to everyone joining us. As a friendly reminder, we are broadcasting out of New York. Yes, Adoration Gospel FM in New York City, where it is 79 degrees. It's 6:07 here in New York City. Let me say good evening to you. And we are live in Jamaica on the Big Bad Central 96.3 FM. Good evening, everybody down there. Yes, good evening to our sister station family. Of course, welcome our sister station over there in Florida, Caribbean Radio HD. Good evening, everyone. Thank you for joining us. The name is Uncle Wayne G. I'm going to be going all the way up until 8 o'clock tonight. Yes, let me say good evening to Brother Gary and Sister Sharon. Good evening to you both. Good evening to everyone joining us here on Caribbean Radio HD4. Rose Donna Park celebrating her birthday today. Yes, happy birthday to you, Rose. Good evening to you. Happy birthday to you, ma'am. I hope and trust that you're having a great day. I hope that your husband pamper you today. Yes, and you have a great time. You go to the beach and you come back, and now you're listening to Uncle Wayne G over there in St. Best, the Breadbasket Parish of Jamaica. Good evening. Don't forget, coming up at the top of the hour at 7 o'clock here in New York, 6 o'clock in Jamaica, going to be time for the news, Central Evening News. I must say good evening to the mayor of Maypen. I was listening to him talking to The Essence this afternoon, and that was great. I mean, the things that the mayor is doing over there in Clarendon, that's good going. That's good going. Let me say good evening to the chat room family. Yes, I see your vibe bars. Good evening, Mama Joy. Good evening to you. Good evening to you, Mama Joy. Sister Norma, West Palm Beach. Good evening. Good evening to you. Good evening to everyone in the chat room this evening. Good evening to you. Sister Suzette, good evening to you. Good evening to you. Good evening. It's 10 minutes after the hour. Let me play a song from now, sister. Let me play a song from now. So this one is requested by Sister Pauline. And sister, hold on a second there. Hello? Sister Parchment?
2: Yes.
0: What happened?
2: You know, keep me down most of the time. Yes, sir.
0: Yes, ma'am. This is what happened just now.
2: At the internet, sir. Internet,
0: oh, yeah. I said, come on, we're good. We're good. We're good. What did I ask you last again? I was asking you that,
2: yeah.
0: Brother Palmer, good evening, sir, welcome. I was asking you, you see, what if you see one of those things coming into the house right now? What would you do?
2: Well, I'm going to lift them, you know, Bishop.
0: Oh, you going to lift them? Yeah, come out of your house?
2: Yeah, me, I come out. And then ask, yes, sir.
0: Oh, this
2: somebody have to come from. Somebody have to come from. Not me.
0: You know, say this is not safe. Oh, yeah. You know this is safe. You know this. You are take a joke too far. Hold on, Sister Parchment.
2: No.
0: Sister Parchment, hold on. You are take a joke too far. You are leave your house, get it. You are leave your house, get it toward.
2: Yes. Me only man stay there, sir.
0: Hold on a second.
2: Hold on, sister.
0: You better not make that ear, look, and them want us to stay there, no. So if they hear that, they're going to take advantage of the situation. You really would have leave your house get toward and come out and it and leave it get toward? Yes, ma'am.
2: Me a give him that the room. Me a give him that the room.
0: You better not make that ear, look, and them want us to stay there, no. So if they hear that, they're going to take advantage of the situation. You really would have leave your house get toward and come out and leave it get toward? Yes, ma'am.

0: catch him.
1: If you never have to catch him, you don't think him gone, you know?
0: Somebody have to catch him, but I know me, sir. I know me, Bishop, I know me.
1: But you have to stay, but you have to stay there and keep your eye on him to see where him go. You can't leave.
0: Me no want to see the eye, me no want to see the eye. No, sir, I was watching the eye. Just look like some of us poop. No.
1: You know, say, this is the same, you know. You know, this is the same, though. This is the same, because all we are going to do, I make insect come take over my place. So, hold on. You make somebody come chop up it to what?
0: Yeah, me a big somebody for that. Me if I pay him, if you pay him, me pay him.
1: For chop up it to what?
0: Yeah, me.
1: The liquor.
0: Me a kill him.
1: The liquor to what?
0: I kill him. Yes, I mean, I kill him.
1: Jesus.
0: My next one of you come, but me a kill him.
1: Hey, this is the same at all. If you have to leave your home, give a tone, man. I lock up your room and don't go in there. I'll leave you tone. This is the same.
0: Me show up this and me lock him in that room.
1: Nah, I'll go in there.
0: Nah, I'll go in there.
1: Thank you. Thank you so much, Sister Patrick. Good job. All right.
0: And you bring up a next topic.
1: Yeah.
0: We speak, and you know, and your school friend, and that happened to me already.
1: What happened? You know? Tell us about it. What happened?
0: Yeah, like, you know, and your church sister, them coming from church, and we stop. My vehicle never come, but then their vehicle come. I didn't know. Maybe you could come. And was that individual just step off and go in and just tell me later. And the whole of you go in the same direction.
1: All of you living at the same area?
0: Yeah, same place, same direction. Not far.
1: So it's not different from my situation? Yeah. Is that
0: It kind of different, but actually the same thing because, yes, yeah, but we are still brethren.
1: Mm-hmm.
0: You understand? But only because him, the deacon of the church, and I hear him son, and you are, you know, but it do happen, I see it. And when me hear you talking about it, me say, it do happen. Do a pen bishop, you do. And it's so sad. And I never beg to the person. And after the person gone, quick o'clock, we get a vehicle and even pass them upon the road.
1: Wow.
0: Yeah.
1: Wow.
0: Yes, Bishop. Yeah. So that's how God doing things, man.
1: Yes.
0: You understand?
1: Yes, that's
0: so sad. Bishop, my God, every day I have to tell you, we have so much experience at Blackwood. The people there wouldn't even call you, and everybody are listening. And the people there wouldn't even call you to make you know, say, you have people at Blackwood. Jesus. Yeah.
1: What you say?
0: You have to go home.
1: Them listening at Blackwood, and
0: listen. I feel good, Bishop, I feel good. Oh, we did. From the time you may tell you, people them out and some of them, where they are telling me same thing. My God, and so they can't make it miss. Jesus. They can't make the program miss them.
1: Jesus. You know. We have to go. Come Blackwood. Come keep something up at Blackwood. The one evening, man, or something. We have to go. Come do something up at Blackwood, the man. If so much people are listening to you up there.
0: Enough up, Bishop. Right? But then what? Me don't know why.
1: Them not call. So what them scared of? Why them scared to call?
0: Me don't know. Yesterday, up to day before yesterday. So you can't give me a number. Me here, so I don't have one. Me, you give me a number when somebody, to somebody ask.

0: Screen number, me have to
1: Eh.
0: take screen number. Send
1: So who them no call we yet? Call them name. Who they? Call out their name sometimes. Sometimes you have to say, John, you have to call. Next time you come, don't call their name, deceive it. Next time you call, come in a one them call and don't get you, because the line tight tonight. You have to call out their name one day and say, John, you need to call in. Marceline, you need to call in. Debbie, you need to call in. Call out their name and then me call the name afterward. And then we call him.
0: You say you have a Holy Pop fan, Sophia.
1: Yes.
0: Your bishop. Holy fans.
1: Big up Blackwood. Fans. Big up Blackwood, man. Oh, you mean? Big up Blackwood family. Oh, you mean?
0: Yes, sir.
1: What about Bedford yeah. Crawl? What about Bedford Crawl?
0: Well, show me no go Bedford Crawl more, and so.
1: Oh, me no. Yeah, nobody from Bedford Crawl now call me. Jesus.
0: Show me no go Bedford Crawl. More
1: so. I know, this apartment. I have a lot of family at Bedford Crawl, you know.
0: Yeah, me know, Bishop.
1: All of the Johnson them. Yeah, man. The Johnson them and the Mackenzie them and so forth, man. Yes, the Graham them. Oh, Jesus. All right. Thank you, Sister Parchment. It was great talking to you.
0: And the Graham.
1: Yes, the Graham. Graham. Yeah, man. Thank you for talking to me, as always. God bless you, ma'am. God bless you. All right, let's try this number. Hello, good evening. Hello. Why line busy tonight, you know?
2: Hello, I'm coming to say good evening.
1: Good evening, Sister Pam.
2: How are you, sir?
1: I'm good. Morgan, how Morgan Forest doing?
2: You know, sir, me all right, sir, so far.
1: Eh?
2: I'm okay so far, sir.
1: Okay. When is the funeral and so forth yet?
2: Yes, sir, the 3rd of October.
1: The what?
2: The 3rd of October, the first Saturday.
1: Oh, the first Saturday of October. So when is the grave digging? When is the grave digging?
2: The 28th of September.
1: Okay. And when is the night? Sir.
2: The 1st of October.
1: Oh, the 3rd?
2: That's the night before.
1: The night before the funeral?
2: No, Thursday night will be the in wake and the Friday them rest and then Saturday.
1: Hey, hey, hey! Hold on. Look here. You know what I don't like? You know what I don't like? You know what I don't like?
2: No.
1: Let me tell you something.
2: No.
1: And when you got, and when you go back to Jamaica, when you went back to Jamaica,
2: me Uncle Benji.
1: Yes, you Sister Pam. And when you go back to Jamaica,
2: no,
1: you're right for laugh. You're right for laugh, because you know what I'm gonna say next. When did you go back to Jamaica? And that me ask you.
2: Uncle Benji, me no fine, sir.
1: All right. So where you get this word about weak? Where you get this Pam about weak?
2: Because.
1: Where you get this word about weak? What kind of weak you are telling about? You what you say? What you say?
2: Because let me go by the Impress Council and tell them about setup. Then put wake and the in and the paper.
1: Well, hold on a second.
2: Yes, sir, that's what them put.
1: Don't tell me that.
2: But we know it's well, set up anyway.
1: So,
2: we know it's set up.
1: I saw Jamaica government that go on now.
3: Stop it.
2: Change everything, Uncle Benji.
1: Well, hold on a second. So, are we at them put now?
2: Sir?
1: And when since they know about wake? I thought when I wake.
2: I don't know because when they go down there, every paper me sign and me read set up, them say, no, it's wake. So that's why that word come out of my mouth.
1: Hey, me are telling that only Jamaica, man. Jamaica turn up the something. You know? So well, hold on a second. And when you put funeral, what them put? Them change it too?
2: Is this the same funeral them put, sir?
1: Oh, them put funeral. So what else them change apart from wake?
2: Nothing more, because you have the grave digging and you have the funeral, okay. But on the paper they put, say, I must put wake.
1: So hold on a second.
2: I don't know if I wake up at the dead or that, me don't know.
1: So when is the wake?
2: 1st of October, sir.
1: So you got, hold on, so you tell the people them now, say, we can set up again?
2: No, somebody will tell them that, you know?
1: No, you have to tell them what, no, what you do? You have to tell them what the government say. You can't do that. What you feel? How weak you have to... What? What you say? You have to tell them weak. You can't tell them set up. Hello, Jamaica? Everything changed. You don't have set up in Jamaica anymore. You have wake. Eh?
2: Because even when I go by the station today, sir, I may tell them about set up. Them say, what you say? I say, wake. Let me just, get to the name now.
1: Well, and the police, them know, say, I don't set up again either.
2: Yes, them say it, sir.
1: Jesus! Jamaica changed for you.
2: Yes, sir.
1: Jamaica changed for you. Jamaica, first world country. Jamaica is first world country now. Yes, sir.
2: I'm not really foreign coming from our ear, them say.
1: But
2: so.
1: But that's why I ask you, because only overseas me hear them say wake. I never hear that at Jamaica yet. I never hear that.
2: Here, no, it's here. It's here right now, sir, because me experience it.
1: But you see, that's why them say you're never too old to learn, you know.
2: Yes,
1: I learned
2: true.
1: Something this evening. And I know it's a lot of other people learn it this evening. Says not set up anymore in Jamaica. It's wake. Jesus.
2: Yes, sir.
1: Me no know oh what God. This. No, sir. This not safe. This is not safe at all. Anyway, nice hearing from you. Nice hearing from you.
2: Yes, sir.
1: And we'll talk about it. Bless you. All right. Good, good. Hello, good evening.
4: Good evening, Bishop.
1: Good evening, Sandra.
4: Yes, sir.
1: It was two Sandra called me one time. Sandra from Mackenzie and Sandra from Abuka. Hey, so Sandra, how are you?
4: I'm doing okay, Bishop. And you?
1: I'm good. Oh, Daddy and Mommy?
4: Not too bad, sir.
1: Okay.
4: Wonderful service yesterday.
1: Thank you very much. Oh, what servant leader?
4: Oh my God, she a fire.
1: I tell you, she burned it yesterday, man. Fire. Yes, man. She really did yesterday. She really laid down yesterday.
4: She really did it.
1: Yes.
4: She really did it.
1: And that is why earlier I said she need to start taking the pulpit more often in Church Without Walls.
4: Yes, sir, definitely. Yes.
1: She need to. I am going to ensure that she start to take the pulpit more often. Yes.
4: Okay, Bishop.
1: Yes. So let me ask you. You know, say it's weak them having Jamaica now and not set up.
4: Some people have weak and some have set up.
1: No. Hey. Listen. You cannot say anything against what the government have in line. You have to say, the document is a legal document, you know. So you have to say what is on the document. So next time it's not set up, done, gone. Don't bring it back. Set up outdated. Wake.
4: Yes,
1: we have wake. Some put it
4: as singing.
1: You better you say singing, but don't say don't set up. Set up outdated, okay?
4: And to the funeral, you know, some people will put funeral and some will put Thanksgiving service.
1: After the funeral? Oh, yeah, man, Thanksgiving services.
4: Funeral.
1: You mean, so hold on. The funeral gone and they create a different thing and call and do a Thanksgiving service after? Or is the same funeral?
4: No, the same funeral, sir. But
1: oh, yes, I know that.
4: Instead of put funeral, they just put Thanksgiving service.
1: I think that one is better. That one I understand. Yeah. Is the wake shot me, man? The wake shot me. The wake is the problem. Wake shot me, man. The wake shot me. Up.
4: Yes, sir.
1: All right, thanks.
4: So we get a lovely shower since in the evening I was there.
1: Thank you, Jesus. Thank you, Lord. Yes, so the soil get a little water, not true?
4: Yes, sir.
1: That's right. I'm happy to hear that. I hope them get a little water up a cup of wood, too.
4: I hope so, too, sir.
1: All right, thanks. Take care of yourself. All the best.
4: You too, Bishop.
1: All right, good. Sandra?
5: Yes, sir. Good evening, sir.
1: Good evening, Sandra. How is Abuka?
5: Abuka, all right, sir. We get rain since evening, sir.
1: Thank you, Jesus. That you want here, man. Yeah, man. Sounds good. That's good news.
5: Yes, sir.
1: So how you
5: doing? Family, sir.
1: Everybody good. Everything plug in, Sandra. Everything plug in.
5: You have to, sorry, I have to put server and leader more often, sir.
1: Talk to me now, man. Talk to me now, Sandra. Not you.
5: Yeah, I have to put him up here. You have to make him go there more often, sir. Yes. You need more than...
1: Yes.
5: You want more people like them, like she, sir, like out here, sir.
1: Yes. She have the word in her, man. We need to hear her more often. Yes. That's so true. She laid down yesterday, man.
5: Yes, sir. You do a good job, sir.
1: Yes, we were blessed. Church Without Walls Global yesterday. Awesome.
5: Yes, man. Every blessed when he heard those
1: sermons. Yes, man. Yes. Let me ask you, though, Sandra. You scared of lizard too?
5: Yes, sir. Green lizard bite me already, sir.
1: Jesus Christ.
5: I'm afraid of lizard, frog, and those stuff.
1: What Sandra? Well, let me keep me cool. Maybe catch myself. What do you say? Please bear with me. When you say green lizard bite you already, what do you mean?
5: You bite me from my big finger.
1: Green lizard?
5: Yes, sir. I was climbing a tree and picking custard apple. Hold up me hand now and use my left hand, hold on pan the limb.
1: And
5: use my right hand to pick the custard apple.
1: Right.
5: And my mind said, look up. When I look up, it was a big green lizard on him and my finger.
1: But who tell you say him bite you?
5: Yes, because me have to go doctor.
1: Jesus! Them have teeth? Lizard have teeth?
5: Yes, they have teeth. Yes, sir, they have teeth, but how them normally bite? It's like when them a bite. You know, when you draw something, so them a bite you, like them a tear your skin off.
1: Sandra, the lizard literally bite you and your finger?
5: Yes, sir. And then me have to go doctor. Then when me sight the lizard and me a leg of feel like go off, it was a whole heap of stone. So me say, if me jump, me a go dead. So me super down off of the tree and he follow me come halfway.
1: So, follow me come halfway
5: upon the long pony.
1: And he was still holding on your finger?
5: Yes, sir.
1: Jesus Christ.
5: End up killing before me go data.
1: So hold on a second. So your finger bleed when he bite you till your finger bleed?
5: Yes, sir, the finger bleed and me have to go and then say, lucky, he never pies my body because I reach a spalling before it. Because a man did tie the finger. The Reto's uncle was doing mechanic work.
1: Right.
5: So when we run over there, he tie the finger and then we end up to spalling.
1: So hold on. So
5: then give me an injection.
1: So hold on. So him tie the finger and that's why you never get infected by the lizard.
5: Yes, the venom or whatsoever don't go into my body.
1: Right. No man, this is serious.
5: Yes, sir.
1: I didn't know that they could do that.
5: Yes, sir, then bite. But it was not a good lizard, sir, so that's why.
1: What you mean, another good lizard?
5: Sir, after me, the lizard follow me come halfway, me use a bamboo and slap him. Uh-huh. And in tail, papa.
1: Uh-huh.
5: And the yard where we in, the lady take him up and put him into a tire and light the tire.
1: Uh-huh.
5: And about 3 days after, me see the lizard with 1.5 tail. And in dream, to the same lady and say, when my finger was not my finger, it was my neck. But through me have so many dead people, that's why he couldn't get the neck, so I have to bite the finger.
1: Hey, Sanja, you are messing me up here this evening. You are messing up your show, man. You are messing up your show, man. What do you mean?
5: No, Sam, I'm not messing up your show, Sam.
1: You see, yeah, me know, but you see the same lizard with 1.5?
5: Yes, sir, 1.5 tail. The tail that me lick off, and then he gather another tail. So they have the other one, pan the same one, to open the next one.
1: So they never burn the lizard?
5: But sir, if he was not a good lizard. If he was not a good lizard, sir, no fire can kill him, because he was a... After me hear the tree grow and some will a grave, but it's stone them use build it those. Remember all time people used to use stone, sir, when people dead they never use black or anything.
1: Right.
5: So them round the custard apple tree have a whole heap of grave, but chewy dirt, wash off it, then the stone them underneath it. And
1: yes.
5: Then you used to pack it with dirt and then pack stone around it.
1: Uh-huh. So hold on.
5: So from that time until now, me no eat custy. And anyway, them they no cure far in the hills or summit there. Me see them.
1: You no eat custard apple from that?
5: No, sir. I don't eat it from that, sir. One tree the right in the yard here, so right now, blossom. And when it beer, people eat it, or my daughter, or my husband, or my sister-in-law, we don't eat it.
1: Make sure if it beer by December, you save mine, you know. Sanja.
5: Custy on the tree, sir.
1: But it not gonna have any by December.
5: It not fit yet, sir, because
1: then good.
5: Because through the rain, no rain in a fall, sir. So
1: yes. That's good then. That's good. Because I give it time. That's good. I hope you know get fit.
5: No, it bear a lot. It bear every year. But Melissa did that shit last year.
1: All right. Make sure you save my one for December. But let me ask you. So what did the doctor say?
5: Him said if the man never tie my finger, then my body would poison, because the venom would come out of my mouth, would poison my own body, so I would die.
1: That was serious, Sanja, man. Oh, my God. This is the seriousest one I've ever heard. And no, you're going to make a lady them afraid of lizard, you know? Because they made afraid before. No, that you tell them lizard.
5: But no lizard can stay from my house, you know, sir, because whenever time me see them, me kill them. All the white one them way. When we hear Sister Pauline attack, say, heat, bug and something. Whenever time me see them, me kill them, so they not go stay.
1: You no kill them yourself? Where you use kill them?
5: Yes, sir, me have one stick where me normally use kill them, or me have a cat, so whenever time we slap them, a spray can kill them, you know, because they're tough.
1: Yes. So
5: when you slap them and then fetch,
1: drop.
5: Them drop the cat. We eat them.
1: Okay. A good meal that.
5: But me not run out of my house because me not run out of my house because of that.
1: You know, the like sister parchment.
5: No sir, up to a day I miss one and this step on me. Make sure I go for the salt.
1: But that a frog. That's about too. The toad. The toad is different from the frog, you know.
5: No, sir, the two of them now go come in at the house, you know, because guess I'm telling you, the window of them mesh.
1: Oh.
5: And the door of them not really leave open, so they now go really come in like that.
1: Okay.
5: Yeah, but them frog with normal, like a rain and fall frog, we come in. Frog with normal, it's like come in for them a look
1: yes. water. Yes. So when you throw salt on them, what happened? Remember that.
5: If they don't catch no water, if they don't catch any water in time, then dead. It melt them. Because you throw them in the eye. Once you throw it in the eye, they can't see. So if they catch the water, it will wash out. But if they don't catch no water, it will melt them back and then dead.
1: I remember that when I was a boy, for real, you know. Yeah, we used to do that. Yeah. I never know, say, those things still happen.
5: Yeah. Jesus.
1: I think they... So, hold on. The cricket them not eat off the field.
5: The cricket them, that are the one that make the noise.
1: Right.
5: Yes, them still out, you know, but they're not so plenty like when we was growing up.
1: Okay.
5: So we normally used to catch them and put grass.
1: Uh-huh.
5: You should catch them and put grass right at the bottom and then fly.
1: What do you mean? The cricket them? Anna, what are you talking about?
5: Yeah, that's the bug. Some bug, not cricket, bug.
1: Oh, yeah? That different, Anna, you're talking about Peeny Wally?
5: Some of them call nigger yam bug. We make nice.
1: Poor, me don't know that one there. Me don't know that one there.
5: You don't know the nigger yam bug them with some black bug.
1: But I don't know if it's, I know the black bug, but me don't know say nigger yam bug them call them.
5: Yes, them says nigger yam bug. When nigger yam time, them come out and make a lot of noise, make some lot of noise. But the other cricket them, when normally I make noise.
1: All true.
5: Normally when you plant corn and stuff like that, they make noise.
1: Mm-hmm.
5: Yeah. One night, one of them come in at the house and me get up. Me have to tell my husband, find him and kill him because me ain't not staying here.
1: Because he make a lot of noise, you know. But me not even,
5: yes.
1: So hold on a second. So that cricket that make the noise, is not lizard?
5: Is those cricket are the one where any plant corn and stuff, then cut down the corn, then call them puller.
1: Oh. So those are the ones that destroy the corn.
5: Yes, then cut down your corn,
1: uh-huh,
5: your peas, whatsoever your plant.
1: Right.
5: Yeah, then cut them down. So if you're in the field and you see like a hole, you dig out, you search for them and kill them. But if you don't kill them, you know that you're not going to have any things to plant.
1: Because you can't...
5: Your flowers, when you plant the flowers, if you don't know, they know.
1: Oh.
5: They eat up your flowers them at night and then won't go and work at night.
1: Okay.
5: Yeah.
1: I learned some things tonight. You learned some things. Thank you, Sandra. Thank you for checking in.
5: Yeah.
1: All right. Good. Wow. So, listen. You have lizard that bite. No, Sister Parchment, not taking a chance on Sister Pauline. Lord Jesus, Sandra, mess up the people them tonight. But me glad say you the person did tie your finger down. Oh my God, that's crazy. That is crazy. Hello, good evening. Hello. Talk to me now, man.
6: Hi, sir.
1: You calling you not talk, man. Hello. What is that, Jesus?
6: Me talk. Listen, man. Let me say, boy, I go say me call your boy. So let me say, man. Yeah, you get me up here.
1: Where you get that from? Why you all are... Look here. Why you all are always say about me hard forget? Why would you say that, man?
6: Sir.
1: Yes, ma'am.
6: You hard forget me, no, sir.
1: Why you say that? Sister Jazz?
6: May I tell you?
1: How me hard forget? What sir, did I... What, why you say that?
6: You know, see the amount of time I'm calling you over there.
1: When?
6: And then you say, boy, Sister Jazz, now call. Every time you need a breakdown.
1: Every time you what?
6: Every time the radio broke down.
1: Your radio? Now tell me about the radio broke down. Mm-hmm. Your radio? No, you need a radio, my Sister radio. Jazz. And stop talking about the radio broke down. Because nobody else radio in the broke down. And your radio your problem. But every time the radio broke down. I tell you that you need a radio. And you all don't have pole on your radio. Radio don't work without pole. It's frequency you're listening to.
6: Right now, you're broke
1: down there. No, it's not
6: there. Bring one.
1: Eh?
6: See that? We come out of the yard, mommy, now, hear you.
1: Anna, that, you're not staying with... Let me tell you something. Sister Jazz, Sister Jazz, you need to make sure you know where your phone pick up in your home, that you use that area when you're calling to the station.
6: The area.
1: Stay right there, sir. Stay right there. Right, don't move.
6: All right, talk to me now, darling.
1: I'm here, you know.
6: First, I must greet servant leader. She, I never catch a lot because I went to church.
1: Yes.
6: But church over a little bit early, and I come and the little piece that I get, my God, go to the moon and back. She was so outspoken, preaching the word of God, and I love it.
1: Yes.
6: I love it. I wonder how people say woman not be preach. I have some powerful woman we preach the word, I make we hear, I make we know, say, God is still God.
1: Well, you wonder how some pastors say, woman not be preach.
6: For them pulpit, no woman can go round it. They go preach.
1: Because they are threatened. Mm-hmm. They are threatened, man. They are threatened by the real preachers. They are threatened by the real preachers in terms of female. That's the only thing. Don't worry about them.
6: Talk to me.
1: Leave them alone.
6: Just ride on.
1: Yesterday was awesome.
6: I greet the global world.
1: Mm-hmm.
6: I'm greeting the global world. That means everyone that listens to the radio, everyone, those that are sick and getting better, those are still sick, I want them to get better. And the birthday people, them, me want they have a happy, I'll do a night I come still, but I hope they have a blessed day today. And for this month, the rest of month, happy birth month and happy birthday. And your Uncle Wenji, I tell Jason this morning, say, boy, yesterday morning when you play those songs from Jimmy Swaggart, Jim Reed, and I don't quite remember the next person.
1: Mm-hmm.
6: But me, I tell you, say them song, they, them move me.
1: Mm-hmm.
6: Them move me. Mm-hmm. Tears come on my eyes. Because you see, Jimmy Swaggart.
1: Yes.
6: Every Sunday morning, he used to come on and something more. Me, I tell you, say that time me a rob and sinner.
1: Mm-hmm.
6: Me, I tell you, say in time me know say my come on, me turn on the TV them time.
1: Mm-hmm.
6: And when him start to sing.
1: Mm-hmm.
6: Until you say tears come on my eye.
1: Yes.
6: I love Jim.
1: Yes. Yeah, break up. You're moving. You see, until you move up and down, that's what happened. You move from the spot when I tell you stand up. You start to get bossy now. And I move up and down. Why you keep moving?
6: Move up and down.
1: Stay one place. All right. Where are you looking? You're looking to the east or the west?
6: I'm looking to the east.
1: All right. Don't look to the west. Stay right there, son. Look. Where you look pan?
6: Me just look pan the cloud.
1: All right. Go ahead. Look up in the sky. Go on, ta. Go on, ta, the man. Right here, you know.
6: Eh? You know, you see that?
1: What?
6: Me, I tell you, man, about the tour. What kind of tour you are? I saw a big signal. You know,
1: me? I know me. Well, yeah, look here. I did not say anything about tour. I first me hear the word tour. I never said tour from Evelyn.
6: Sir.
1: Yes.
6: Tour, you said, when your man said jump on, when Sister Pauline said it tour, clap on,
1: can you? And Sister Pauline said that. Sir. And Sister Parchment said that.
6: Me no know who would be afraid of them this Sunday.
1: Well, you better afraid of lizard now, because they will bite you, they have teeth.
6: Sanja said. I'm afraid of lizard before Sanja talk about lizard. One day me take my face say gone down the sand I apple tree gone, say me a bend down people. And me see the lizard a come down apple tree and run me down, you know.
1: You see, you take your time, man. Then you away up for
6: me not run me pay the lizard, sir. Mad man. Me see one day part one big one about 8 inches.
1: You know what?
6: The house,
1: you know what?
6: Me see one big green lizard, he head big, you know. And then him push out, it's up man and eat him.
1: Inching.
6: Yes.
1: Hey.
6: And then me say, ha, one side in at the head goes straight down to the tree. Let me say, the lizard big. And daddy did the next one. I said, daddy, go kill a lizard. Daddy say, all right, you and him turn over there. Never say, when I'm going to kill you. And Uncle Wayne Jimmy take up one long bamboo and the liquid me give me name was saying Japa Dotty. Cause me no wanting going at the house. Mm-hmm. Me no wanting going at the house. Yes, we big and we pray that them, but
1: so,
6: are dangerous.
1: Me no understand. Mama Jai, good evening, Mama Jai. You are killing Mama Jai for the internet. Sister Malvern, good evening. Listen. What you mean? Look how you is a big lady. Why you afraid of lizard? Look how lizard small.
6: They are dangerous.
1: Well, that is true. I learned they that this evening.
6: Just like
1: I never take like them so serious.
6: Just like the scorpion and the party leg.
1: Mm.
6: If one scorpion and a party leg in your bed or anyway, and you're an hour ever touchy. Sir. When him sting you think of God will come.
1: Jesus. I know scorpion is dangerous. Good evening, Brother Clifton.
6: Sir?
1: I know scorpion is dangerous, but you can't take any chance with scorpion. They will send you to the doctor. Huh?
6: Then, sir, a little insect them there?
1: But I didn't. Honestly, I didn't know that.
6: Dangerous.
1: I did not know that the lizard was so dangerous.
6: Yes, because my grandfather tell me, oh, one bite him already and climb one tree. And he never see the lizard. And he put his hand on the lizard and the lizard bite him.
1: So,
6: immediately, I'm happy go doctor.
1: Jesus! I chew something them.
6: Just like that.
1: Oh, my God.
6: Them dangerous. I'm going to give you one next joke. My husband see one big one for him in Jack
1: Country. You're what?
6: And him did a shoot what after the lizard.
1: Man. Hey, listen.
6: Them shoot after the lizard what and the ship.
1: Sister Jess. You don't take over the program. I am running the program. You have to listen.
6: Yes, sir.
1: Talk and listen. You say you're what? Your husband. You're married?
6: Yes. Yes, sir.
1: Oh, you're married?
6: Yeah, me tell you already.
1: So where's your husband?
6: I don't know, sir. I tell you that he leave when I was pregnant 8 months and 2 weeks with my last son.
1: Then you make it look like say you're still married.
6: No, I'm not still married. Can't go and I'm no nobody no know when they.
1: So then that's why I ask you. That's why I ask you when you say your husband. I mean I say Tan. Oh, when that. And we're not invited. I don't know.
6: Yeah.
1: Okay, go on talk.
6: The lizard, so him shoot after the lizard shift. And everywhere the lizard shift. Everywhere the lizard shift.
1: Hold on.
6: Still a shot.
1: Hold on a second. He shoot after the lizard?
6: Yes, within catapult.
1: Why you don't put the caveat? Next time you put the caveat first. Same of a slingshot. What? Same of a slingshot, man. Yes. When you're saying shoot.
6: Yes, a slingshot.
1: Yeah.
6: Yes.
1: Yeah. You be careful.
6: And shoot after the lizard and the lizard shift. Everywhere the lizard shift to shoot, I want to kill the lizard.
1: Uh-huh.
6: And you know, so the lizard start ball. Let me tell you, say hey, lizard start hey. Ball like baby.
1: Hey.
6: And when you look panic.
1: Hey, tree, hey, Sister Jazz. Sister Jazz. Weird.
7: Come here, boy. Come here, tell him to come here, boy.
1: That's weird.
7: Who you rebuke? Who you rebuke, boy?
8: Me broke your name up, Gina. Me broke your...
1: Sister Jazz. Stop it. I don't mean, are you a kid we have? Listen, what you mean it is a sad ball?
6: Because, me say, you know, to the amount of lizard on the tree. I call him, go kill him. Excuse me.
1: So, when you say the lizard start ball, what do you mean?
6: Start cry. You know, do you ever hear lizard cry, sir?
1: No. I don't know about that.
6: You want the country acting, yeah, man. Come here.
1: Wait. So, how they, hold on. Hold on. All them sound when them cry. All them sound.
6: All right.
1: Sound like that. Try it, man.
6: Sound like.
1: Let me hear. Try it. Me need to hear this sound.
6: All right.
1: Let me can know.
6: Like, I saw the lizard go. All right. You see. All right.
1: Wait.
8: Stop it! Calm down!
1: Wait, Sister Jazz! Oh, they cry. Say that.
6: Come, but I mean, know that it's Sunday morning day.
1: Hold on a second.
6: Right.
1: Hold on. Sister Sharon, turn off the radio, please. When I hear it, turn off the radio. Sister Jazz.
6: Yes, sir.
1: Oh, the lizard cry. Say it again.
6: You want to hear it cry again?
1: Say it like it cry.
6: Sir, oh God, man.
1: Let me hear it, no man. What?
6: Elizard cry.
1: Oh, he cry. Say it.
6: Cry.
1: Oh. Let me hear it.
6: Just like how you hear me sound it two times.
1: Me no remember how you sound. Go on again.
6: Oh God, man.
1: Sister, just call me back after. Call me back after news. Call me back after news. Yes, ma'am.
0: We can't take no more. Sir. We can't take no more.
1: Sister Patrick, but you gotta sleep it up. You say it tired.
0: Do
1: you say it tired?
0: It's rough.
1: Jesus.
0: New style.
1: My back. I just said,
0: Oh my God. No, sir.
1: Later. Me have to come out, you know. Where's the newscaster? No, sir. We can't put it. My sister just said, listen, boy. She said, just say, listen, cry. Hey.
7: Come beat me, boy. Come come here, boy. Tell him to come here.
8: Me broke you.
7: Who you rebuke? Who you rebuke, boy?
8: Me broke you, name of Jesus. Me broke you.
7: Right.
1: We need the news. We need something to break this aspect tonight. Dead, dead. Good evening, dead, dead. Oh, God. No, this is funny. Vibe boss, good evening. Oh. Mm-mm. Hey, look. Family, the news comes up next. Let me have to go. The news comes up next.

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0: A very good evening to our listeners on air and online. 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I am Alexia King White, and today is Monday, September 7. Our headlines are brought to you by Stafton Enterprises. In local news, man injured in shootout with police in Mandeville. Clarendon schools get drought support ahead of reopening. 22-year-old charged over death of 64-year-old. St. Mary security guard charged over imitation firearm. In international, 5 killed after Amazon cargo plane overturns Miami runway. Volcanic eruption disrupts flights across Indonesia. Egyptian TV presenter among 12 sentenced to death in drugs case. In sports, Rybakina sweeps Oscar, reaches U.S. Open quarterfinals. Chanel Henry powers Jamaica Empress a dramatic victory. In weather, Jamaica to see increased rainfall over the next few days. 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

0: Welcome back. And now the news in details. We begin with local news. A man was shot and injured during an exchange of gunfire with police near the New Green roundabout in Mandeville on Sunday afternoon. Police say about 1:30 p.m., officers intercepted a Toyota Premier a short distance from the roundabout. The driver allegedly fled the vehicle and opened fire at the police, resulting in an exchange of gunfire. The man was later found near the Winston Jones Highway and taken to hospital for treatment. Police also seized a large sum of, let me repeat that, police also seized a large firearm following the incident. Residents reported that a woman and two children who were in the vehicle were removed unarmed. The area was cornered off, with motorists diverted through alternative routes as investigations continue. Maypen Mayor Joel Williams says measures have been put in place to support schools across Clarendon that are experiencing water shortages amid the ongoing drought. Speaking today on Central 96.3 FM, Mayor Williams said funding has been made already available to the municipality, while members of Parliament and the National Water Commission are also assisting with the response. He says water has already been trucked to several schools identified as facing challenges.
1: We could not have allowed school to be reopened in this drought situation or condition that we're in without putting in any mitigation activities. The government would have made available funding to the municipality, Minister McKenzie, to us, and of course each member of parliament would have also received some assistance.
2: Right.
1: Plus the National Water Commission would have had directive from the Minister of Water, the Honorable Matthew Samuda, as it relates to how we build out with those schools that would be suffering a water shortage at this time. Oh, so yes, we mechanism have been put in place. All the schools that are having challenges.
2: Okay.
1: And what I would have done from last week, I would have preempted waiting until today. So I would have sent out to all counselors to submit to me a list of schools in the area that they represent that would have been having challenges. I know I've spoken to a few counselors since morning, and water would have been trucked to those schools from over the weekend.
0: The mayor says he also visited several schools across Maypen this morning and found them operating normally. He also highlighted improvement made during the summer break to a special education institution at the Denby Showground, which serves students with physical challenges. More in local news, a 22-year-old St. Mary man has been charged in connection with the death of a 64-year-old laborer, Clifton Campbell, in Gale. Dwight Campbell, otherwise called Pardo, is facing several charges, including murder, robbery with aggravation, and offenses related to the alleged disposal and burial of a corpse. Police say Campbell's body was discovered along a pathway near his home between August 31st and September 3rd after relatives became concerned when they could not reach him. According to the Port Maria police, Campbell was identified as a suspect and later apprehended during a targeted operation at his home. He was subsequently charged following an interview conducted in the presence of his attorney. His court date is to be finalized. And finally, in local news, a 36-year-old St. Mary security guard has been charged after police allegedly found him with an imitation firearm and a forged firearm holder's identification card. Nicholson Hamilton of Fraserwood Highgate is facing charges including possession of a prohibited weapon, unauthorized possession of ammunition, and offenses relating to forged documents. According to police, Hamilton was observed with a bulge in his waistband while officers were responding to crowd in the area. He allegedly identified himself as a licensed firearm holder and presented an ID card, which raised suspicion. Police later determined that the weapon was an imitation handgun and that the firearm ID was allegedly fake. Hamilton is scheduled to appear in court on September 10. That is it for local news. It is now time for international news.

in international news. At least 5 people are dead after an Amazon cargo plane crashed at Miami International Airport in the United States on Sunday. In international news, at least 5 people are dead after an

while two others were hospitalized with less serious injuries. More than 60 Miami-Dade Fire Rescue units responded to the scene, where people were trapped in vehicles and the aircraft. The pilot and co-pilot were also trapped inside the plane. A fuel leak was still being dealt with several hours after the crash. The aircraft was operated by North Carolina-based cargo carrier 21 Air. The National Transportation Safety Board is sending a team led by Chairwoman Jennifer Homedy to investigate the cause of the crash. Flights have been canceled in Indonesia after the Anak Krakatau volcano erupted early Sunday, sending volcanic ash across parts of western Indonesia. The eruption occurred shortly before 4 o'clock in the morning in the Sunda Strait between Java and Sumatra. AirNav Indonesia closed airspace and Jakarta, Soekarno Hatta, and Halim Perdanakusuma airports, along with 6 other airports, because of the ash. No casualties have been reported, and there is no evacuation order. The disruption affected about 467 flights, impacting estimated 150,000 passengers. Flights were also disrupted in Bali and Medan. Indonesia's aviation authorities say safety remains the priority, while the country's volcanic agency warns that the volcano remains active. And finally, in international news, an Egyptian court has sentenced television presenter Sarah Khalifa and 11 other people to death in a major drugs case. State media reports that the 39-year-old presenter and the others were convicted of forming an organized criminal group involved in manufacturing and trafficking drugs. Authorities reportedly seized more than 750 kilograms of raw materials, along with firearms and ammunition. The death sentence were issued after the court consulted Egypt's Grand Mufti, as required by law in capital cases. The verdicts can be appealed. Khalifa, who is known for her program Mission Impossible, was also sentenced to 5 years in prison in a separate case involving the kidnapping and assault of a young man. That was the international news. Coming up is a sports report brought to you by JC Grants Logistics and Travel.

in this evening's sports report, world number two Elena Rybakina has advanced to the U.S. Open quarterfinals after a straight set victory over four-time Grand Slam champion Naomi Osaka. Rybakina player defeated Osaka 6-1, 6-4 in just 66 minutes to reach the last eight at the Flushing Meadows for the first time. Rybakina will now face China's Zheng Wenyin, the 2024 Olympic gold medalist. The quarterfinal could also have major ranking implications. A place in the semifinals would guarantee Rybakina the world number one ranking, even in the current number one, Aryna Sabalenka goes on to win her third consecutive U.S. Open title. And finally, in sports, Chanel Henry produced a stunning final over performance to lead Jamaica Empress Woman to an historic one-wicket victory over Guyana Amazon Warriors in the Women's Caribbean Premier League on Sunday, chasing a revised target of 132 from 19 overs. Jamaica needed 17 runs from the final over. Henry smashed three sixes, including one from the last delivery, as the Empress finished on 136 for 9. Earlier, the Amazon Warriors posted 138 for 7, led by half-century from Shemaine Campbell. The result looked unlikely with Jamaica.

0: on 115 for 7 after 18 overs, but Henry kept the Empress alive with a remarkable finish. The victory was secured via the Duckworth-Lewis Stern method. The sports report has been brought to you by JC Grants Logistics and Travel.
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0: It is now time for the weather report.

In today's weather update, a trough remains across Jamaica and is expected to linger over the region for the next few days. A tropical wave is also projected to move across the island from this evening through tomorrow. Tonight will be partly cloudy across most areas, with isolated thunderstorms affecting mainly western parishes. The minimum temperature in Kingston and Montego Bay is expected to reach 27 degrees Celsius. Tomorrow morning will be mostly sunny. However, by afternoon, conditions are expected to become cloudy, with showers and thunderstorms mainly across southern and northwestern parishes, as well as some hilly areas. Looking ahead to Wednesday and Thursday, eastern parishes should experience partly cloudy conditions, while the rest of the island will have mainly sunny mornings, followed by afternoon showers and isolated thunderstorms across western and south central parishes. Across the wider region, a ridge remains across the Gulf of Mexico, while a low-level jet stream continues across the south central Caribbean. That concludes the weather report. Now, a recap of the headlines. In local news, man injured in shootout with police in Mandeville. Clarendon schools get drought support ahead of reopening. 22-year-old charged over death of 64-year-old. St. Mary's security guard charged over imitation firearm. In international, 5 killed after Amazon cargo planes overturn Miami runway. Volcanic eruption disrupts flight across Indonesia. Egyptian TV presenter among 12 sentenced to death in drugs case. In sports, Rybakina sweeps Osaka, reaches U.S. Open quarterfinals. Chanel Henry powers Jamaica Empress to dramatic victory. In weather, Jamaica to see increased rainfall over the next few days. And that is it for the Central Evening News. I am Alexia King-White. 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

0: All right, that was Central Evening News. Mrs. King White, you're there?
1: Yes, sir, I am here.
0: How have you been?
1: Wonderful, wonderful. How are you?
0: I am doing excellent. Why am I laughing?
1: So glad. And I know why. I know why you're so excellent. Well, for now.
0: You like cricket? You like cricket?
1: No, I don't. But I know that you love it and you are happy with the results that you've heard.
0: But of course, I would have to. Yes, yes, yes, yes, Jamaica. You know that Jamaica is the capital of the Caribbean, right? And this is not a legend.
1: Yes, I do know, sir. That is so true.
0: Okay. So, let me say good evening again. By the way, did you see what China did with the robot?
1: China did many things.
0: No. With the robot.
1: China
0: realized they can't find a human being so fast as a Jamaican. So they make a robot.
1: Oh, yes. But, sir, haven't they... This is the first one of Jamaica? Because they've been making robots.
0: Yeah. But they might walk up in a while.
1: For a long time.
0: They might walk up in a while. We don't want that. You can't have anything else to beat the fastest man on the planet. No, nothing else can beat Usain Bolt.
1: Nothing. Oh, so you're saying no. Okay. Yeah, I'm following.
0: Yeah.
1: So you're saying that they had to go ahead now to make a robot to do so.
0: That's what they did. And say, this robot surpassed the record of Usain Bolt.
1: I did not see that one.
0: You serious?
1: Oh, my word.
0: I'll send it to you. I will send it to you.
1: Oh, I'd have to go back and check. Wow.
0: I mean, come on. Oh, and the robot just going to run up and lick up in the wall. What thing? Yeah, he won't cast stop by himself.
1: How could they? Come on.
0: China got to do better than that, though. They need to stop.
1: They should know that.
0: They need to stop.
1: It's just nature. The fastest man alive is just by nature, not by some lab.
0: Exactly. Oh, my God. But on another serious note, though, you said that there are some people that are going to be put to death because of what?
1: Yes, sir. Because of some drug cases. You see, when I heard it first... And I was doing my research. I was thinking that law is really, really strict because I did not know that there are some parts of the world who take drugs so seriously. You know, people take drugs seriously. You go to prison, you pay money or whatever. I did not know that persons can be put to death sentences because of drugs. I didn't know.
0: This one is sad. And I agree you have to take drugs seriously, but because it takes a lot of lives. But to take somebody else's life because of it, what's the difference there?
1: Yeah, I didn't know it was possible. I learned something today because I went through and I was doing my research and I found out that one of these persons is a TV presenter.
0: Yes.
1: So that is even the worst part of it.
0: I know.
1: We're in media. Right. We're in media.
0: Yes.
1: I am a radio presenter.
0: Right.
1: And, you know, she's a television presenter. So it's just so sad. Somebody from the industry.
0: Yes.
1: Be put to the, yeah.
0: Very sad.
1: Yeah.
0: Very sad. Well, I hope you follow that story and let us know what happened as it relates to that. I hope that they don't really go through with it. But one last thing before you go. I've been having a conversation earlier with some of the radio family. And the talk of lizard. You know a lizard?
1: Lizard.
0: Yeah.
1: That's the alias for the young man that you're referring to, right? you're talking about the actual animal.
0: The actual the actual one will run up and down upon the tree.
1: Oh, yeah. What my man got. By my mind.
0: Yeah.
1: No, sir.
0: So, yes, sir. Well, I didn't know that lizard can bite you and send you to the doctor.
1: Oh, no.
0: I learned that tonight.
1: Somebody told me that they bite, but I got sent to the doctor.
0: But I didn't know. I didn't even know that they have teeth.
1: Oh, yes, I knew that. I learned that some time ago. I knew that.
0: I mean, I learned this even two persons call in, and they said they had to go to the doctor. One of them, they could lose their life if they didn't, tie the area before they get to the doctor.
1: Whoa. So sir.
0: Yes.
1: Oh, tell me something now. Mm. Like, what happened so the lizard actually bit that person?
0: She went up. One of them, the most serious one, she went up on a tree. She picked fruit. And when she put up the finger, and when she come down with the finger, our lizard hold on by the finger and bite her upon it. And thank God she came down without getting any injury. But a gentleman had just a tidy finger. And when she went to the doctor said if it wasn't for the person who tied the finger, then she might have lost her life.
1: Wow. And the other one now?
0: I remember.
1: The other case of the finger, the lizard.
0: Remember, me laugh it out.
1: Oh, I didn't hear.
0: Me laugh it out.
1: Because it's so interesting.
0: It's interesting. Yeah. Me laugh it out. Me laugh out the other one. We just glad say they're alive. But both on both occasions, both persons get bite by the lizard, and they had to go to the doctor. Mm-hmm. I didn't know that the lizard bite was so serious. I must be honest.
1: Sir, I think it's a certain type of lizard because the little common one, they know, are the curtain one. Well, the curtain lizard would run from people. I guess there are some lizards who are more aggressive than some. Maybe those are the green lizard or the have some flying ones I hear. Flying lizard.
0: Yes. But let me tell you the another part of the story. With the person who came down and went to the doctor first. You don't know what I say. Before she go to the doctor, you know, she lick the lizard and lick off the lizard tail and kill the lizard. Well, allegedly kill the lizard.
1: What?
0: Yeah. So what? Sir, I know that. You don't get no way. You don't get no way.
1: Find out the type of lizard.
0: But you don't get no way yet. She said there was a lady who show the lizard in our tire and light the tire with the lizard in there. So you would expect the lizard to burn up, right?
1: Right.
0: She said about 2 weeks later, she said the same lizard, about 2 days or something like that later, she said the same lizard with two tail.
1: Sir. Sir. Or maybe the lizard that I was referring to, this, sir. Sir, it's a legend.
0: It's a crazy evening. All right. See, Brother Clifton, I remind me something about that. You ever hear lizard cry?
1: Yes. They
0: you hear lizard cry?
1: Sound like, what's it sound?
0: Look here.
1: Yes, sir. Like, cry? I can't make the sound right
0: all
1: now.
0: Them sound.
1: But yes, sir, I can't do it. If I hear it, I can say, yes, that's a lizard crying. But I can't actually make the sound. But it's a very weird sound.
0: Lexi.
1: I know it.
0: Lexi. You seriously? Yes, sir. You hear lizard cry already?
1: Yes, sir. You never hear them, sir?
0: No. Me hear lizard and make news like them. Like, you know when somebody kiss them teeth?
1: Yes,
0: and
1: sir.
0: Them eyes there?
1: Yes.
0: But that's not a cry. And that you go.
1: So, sir, you never... No, sir. Sir, were you born and raised in the country here?
0: Yeah. Like top born at Kingston and grew at Clarendon, right up in the bush of Portland Cottage.
1: You never hear lizard?
0: Me never. Well, I allegedly don't know that was crying. I don't know.
1: I don't know what they were doing, but I assume it's crying. It's all like crying.
0: Stop. You go get some rest until tomorrow.
1: Okay. For on Central Stage.
0: Of course. Catch you on Central Stage tomorrow morning, Lexi. Thank you so much. All right. Good. All right. That was Lexi the Queen Bee. Catch her tomorrow morning on Central Stage right here and Central 96.3 FM Jamaica, Adoration Gospel FM, and the Caribbean Radio HD. Good evening, everybody. Brother Gary, good evening to you. Good evening to Sister Sharon. Reverend St. Hope, good evening to you. Vibe Bass, good evening. Brother Clifton, good evening to you. Let me say good evening to Den, good evening, Den. Mama Joy, good evening. Real Mobe, good evening to you. Brother Coco Cola, good evening to every single person listening to us right now. Don't forget, it is 7:33 here in New York. Yes, 7:33 here in New York. Make it 6:33 in Jamaica. Let's go to this phone line. Hello. Nah, man. We not play that, brother. Not this evening. We have enough call for coming. We not play that. If you're not, if you're listening, really, that's it. Let me say good evening to Rose Donna Parks. Rose. We're going to play Rose's song before we get out of here. Rose, here go your song. We say happy birthday to you. Yes, happy birthday to you. This song was requested by Sister Pauline for Rose Donna Parks in St. Elizabeth and the servant leader, Reverend Melva Carty. Here we go.

0: right, so Jamaica, you ready?
1: When the wine was shared,
0: December 5,
1: when the wine,
0: this young man
1: sharing,
0: will be appearing
1: when the wine was shared,
0: on stage
1: Jesus
0: over there at
1: shared,
0: the Anglican Church Hall.

Brother Desmond Porter will be heading up to Clarendon from the parish of Westmoreland. Had word with him today, and I'm telling you, he's ready, man. He's ready for December 5, the first Saturday in the month of December. So everybody were born in December. You are going to be celebrating your birthday right there, sir.

It will be the World Gospel Clash. Featuring Uncle Wayne G and Brother Gary. What a night!

Leah Sent is ready. Oh my God, Central. Central family. Adoration family. Caribbean radio family. What a sight.

It is gonna be crazy, man. I'm telling you. We're looking forward to a groundswell, a crowd swell at the Anglican Church. Bring out mommy.

My time is up. When the wine was sharing. We'll be back on Wednesday when the wine to do it all over again. Jesus Christ, his father was there. Don't forget to join Brother Gary tomorrow morning. 5 a.m. in Jamaica. 6 o'clock.

0: The winners from On Central Stage will be there. Look at the phone line. Look at the phone line this time of the morning. 15 minutes before 8 o'clock on the PM side in Jamaica. And let me say good evening, you're live. No. 15 minutes before 7 o'clock in Jamaica. 15 minutes before 8 o'clock in New York. Carla, good evening.
1: Good evening, Bishop. How you do, sir?
0: Me not do good.
1: Me can't. Me know you do good for us. If you cannot laugh, so. Me know. Me not do good.
0: Jesus. Lizard ever bite you yet?
1: No, sir. They never bite me.
0: You're not scared of them.
1: But they can bite.
0: Oh, you're not scared of them, though.
1: Well, yes, sir.
0: Why is it? It's not. What?
1: That is why. That is why I tell people, sir, me don't know if we will live in Florida again.
0: What happened to Florida, Lizard?
1: What?
0: What happened on it?
1: Lizard there in Florida, you know.
0: But what kind of lizard? That is iguana.
1: No. Only iguana alone.
0: Only iguana, me hear Brother Gary talk about. Me never hear him say no other lizard live in Florida.
1: Which part of Florida, Brother Gary, he lives, sir?
0: So Florida, not Florida?
1: You know, right around the Fort Lauderdale, me I tell you, say lizard around me. Lizard, you have iguana, you have the green lizard.
0: A long time thing.
1: You have some lizard, the man, then like cotton lizard, them as them, mighty God, as them see you, they run right in the house and they open the door.
0: All you need to do is pay them up. I don't think you can kill them in Florida, no. You will get charged, you know. You will get charged. Sir. You will get charged for them, you know. Oh, if you kill them in Florida, you know, you can't do it.
1: I was coming from the school one evening. And when they reached, there was a big tree, and when they reached right at the tree, Bishop, me never said they lived that, you know. God knows. Come on, for the little boss, I mean, walking now, like I go through. One little patch area with grass and the lizard green like the grass. I mean, never see. Jesus Christ.
0: Big lizard or small lizard?
1: Big green lizard.
0: So what you do?
1: Me, sir. Where me run back from, but where me coming from, me telling me frightened bad. I never know. I mean, I walk back under the tree.
0: Never. I don't understand. Why? Ladies Freda Lizard so.
1: What? And one evening as me open the door, me say, the lizard run right into the house. Me say, no God. Me can't sleep in here tonight.
0: You serious?
1: And me look all over for him and me couldn't find him, you know.
0: For the lizard?
1: Couldn't find the lizard. Me no sleep the night for me. Me have to turn off the light. So you know, some of your things with me turn off the light, but how come now? You have to come out and you have to go to the bathroom. You have to be here. God have mercy. No, sir, me not like it. Me not like the lizard never done.
0: This is a party. It's something else. This is a party. This is a party that anyone was starting, you know. Come to the coffee. This lizard thing.
1: There's something. I see the lizard bite.
0: No. It's Sandra out of Abuka. It's Satan.
1: Oh.
0: But that's sad, though. That one is sad. That one is really sad.
1: Oh my God.
0: I didn't even know that lizard could do that. I'm really serious.
1: Then we bite you till then it will kill you.
0: I didn't know that. That shocked me tonight, I'm telling you.
1: And we grow up with lizard, you know?
0: Are you
1: and
0: serious?
1: When we say grow up with lizard, every tree, you see, the pimento tree, them where my grandfather have in the yard, and when you look up sometime for the pimento tree, the big green lizard just sit on, so.
0: But them lizard, them time, they never have no teeth. That's the problem.
1: Why you think they never have no teeth, sir?
0: So, oh, me used to catch, use, coconut, bow something, and catch the lizard. The lizard them afraid of we like puss, man. Let them go.
1: We did have some pimento tree there. There was a pimento tree right beside the kitchen. And I tell you, say, the lizard, the big green lizard used to come out of that. The pimento tree had a limb that cut off and it dry and him lived down right in that hole there.
0: So let me ask you before you go. You would leave your bedroom and come out and leave and make the lizard say it?
1: Yes, sir. But I don't like him. I don't want to sleep. I can't sleep. I don't want to sleep in there with the lizard.
0: Yeah, I understand. I do understand. Why should I come out of my bedroom and leave it, give a lizard?
1: Believe you me, if me know exactly where him is, well, fine. But me no know where him there.
0: But him going to move up and down. All right.
1: I feel like him going to come right up on the bed, sir.
0: So what? Hold on. So what if him come up on the bed? What's the difference?
1: Then if he come up on the bed and me and him, me up on the bed with him.
0: Lizard no come up on the bed. Lizard go for what? Lizard no come up on the bed. If it's roach, but Lizard no come up on the bed, Lizard go add wall.
1: No, sorry, not all the time. Not all the time. Sometimes them jump on the bed. Yeah, but a situation the other day, and when the young lady realized, she laid down on the pillow, and when she turned her head, and this is fact truth, because I'd right down on my sister's house it happened. When the young lady turned her head, the big lizard, the right on the pillar.
0: Yeah?
1: Yeah.
0: You serious?
1: Not joking, sir.
0: Jesus Christ, have mercy. Listen, me have to start. I know the ladies them afraid of lizard, you know. Because yes. Two people tell me, so them bite them, you know. And you know, no, that to me is really serious. I must be honest. That to me is really serious. The biting part.
1: Bishop, I left Bahamas and went to Jamaica. My cousin came down. Same time when I was there, and we were at my aunt's house in Hope Road.
0: Mm.
1: And our house is surrounded with a aki tree and a lot of mango trees.
0: Yeah.
1: At night time, you can hear the lizard them croaking.
0: Mm.
1: Right. And this particular morning, I was supposed to leave the evening, so I get up and I say, I'm going to make breakfast for everybody. I get up and I make the breakfast. And Bishop, the room... I stepped in the room where my two cousins were sleeping. And Bishop, when he stepped in the room and pushed the door, God knows I would like you to see this. It's a big crow, lizard.
0: You serious?
1: And me stomp and him and him coming down on the wall and them on the bed, you know. And none of them no wake up, you know. And me stand up at the door, Bishop. And me stood up at the door and me looking at the lizard and the lizard look at me. And him wouldn't move. And me never do one thing but me take my time and step back. And when me realize, say, me have to look which part me I step by time. Me turn my head so look which part me I step down and look back. Me not see him all now.
0: Thank you. Thank you for sharing.
1: Yes,
0: see you Wednesday. All right, take care. Jesus, my time is up. My time is up. My time is up, family. It was great being with you all. Yes, this evening, it was really great being with you. Hope you all have a wonderful, wonderful night. Yes? Take care of your all good self until we meet again. I will be back on Wednesday to do it all over again. Wednesday is Bible studies for us. But after Bible studies, we'll be right here on Caribbean Radio HD. All right, we're going to jump across the Caribbean to close this one out. Yes, heading over there in Tobago. Yes, good evening. Thank you all for joining us. Thank you so much for joining us. Whatever you do, don't take care of the elders, look out for the children. Don't forget they're the future of this wonderful, awesome world. Enjoy the rest of the holiday night here in the United States. And then tomorrow, we're back to business again. Bye-bye, everyone. Good night to the chat room family. Good night, Brother Gear. Good night, Sister Sharon. Take care of your all good self, family, until we meet again. Ta-ta.
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0: Out of Trinidad and Tobago.

0: got me some help in here today. Reverend F.C. Barnes, we're going to take you back old school.
1: Oh, yeah.
0: Now, the Bible says that God is a man that he cannot lie. Neither is he the son of man that he should repent. That means that he cannot and absolutely will not change.

0: evermore.
1: I know he won't
0: change.
2: Yeah.
3: Don't start nothing up in here now.
1: He won't
0: change.
3: Now, if you've ever been in trouble, if anybody's ever been in trouble, you can say,

I just like to repeat and go over the story of the five wise and five foolish virgins. The Bible said there were 10 of them, all of them virgin. But one of the ways that showed the difference, five of them were wise and five was foolish. They all got an invitation to go out to meet the bridegroom. The wise took oil in their vessels with their lamp. But the foolish took their lamps and took no oil with them. Tell me, they all went out and they began to slumber and sleep. But at midnight there was a cry made, behold, the bridegroom come. Go ye out to meet him. And tell me all the virgins got up and trimmed their lamps. But there was a sad thing when five of them came running and came to the other five and said, give us of your oil. I hear them say, what's wrong? Say, our lamps have gone out. But the five wise said, not so, unless there be not enough for us and thee. I can hear him saying in my mind, if I share with you, all of us is going to be lost. But go rather to him that saith and buy for yourself. And tell me when they went to buy, the bridegroom came. And they that were ready went in with him to the marriage. But after a while, the other five came. And in my mind, I could hear them knocking on the door, saying, open to us. But the master said, not so. I can't open to you. Said, depart from me. I don't know nothing about you. Jesus told us, said, this is a demonstration of how I will be in the last day. Say, be ye also ready, for you don't know not the minute of the hour wherein the Son of Man shall come. And I just want to ask you, Reverend Brown, since I've done all this talking, maybe you have something that you want to say. Yes, sir. What do you say about it?

just want to say, I read about the five foolish and the five wise virgins, and I also heard your testimony. But I have a little testimony that I want to give of my own, and I'm going to pray that mine go just like yours. So since our testimony is so close together,

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Come on, you gotta give him the highest praise, your best praise, with all that's within you. Come on and bless the Lord. All my soul, like David said, and everything that's within me, I will bless the Lord. Hallelujah. Woo! Now we're gonna have a good time tonight. Is that all right? You might as well just let your hair down. I hope y'all didn't wear a tie, man. Well, if you did, just kind of loosen that a little bit, because we're going to be free in the Holy Ghost tonight.

0: Praise God. Good morning, Sister Just. I've got to tell him, you got to mark her late, but she said, I'm here.
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1: There's no God. 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

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In these lay a great multitude of impotent folk,

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And a certain man was there which had an infirmity

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Jesus saith unto him,

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5: Truer words were never spoken. The less you associate with some people, the more your life will improve. Anytime you tolerate mediocrity in others, it increases your mediocrity. An important attribute in successful people is their impatience with negative thinking and negative acting people. As you grow, your associates will change. Some of your friends will not want you to go on. They will want you to stay where they are. Friends that don't help you climb will want you to crawl. Your friends will stretch your vision or choke your dream. Those that don't increase you will eventually decrease you. Consider this. Never receive counsel from unproductive people. Never discuss your problems with someone incapable of contributing to the solution, because those who never succeed themselves are always first to tell you how. Not everyone has a right to speak into your life. You are certain to get the worst of the bargain when you exchange ideas with the wrong person. Don't follow anyone who's not going anywhere. With some people, you spend an evening. With others, you invest it. Be careful where you stop to inquire for directions along the road of life. Wise is the person who fortifies his life with the right friendships. If you run with wolves, you will learn how to howl. But if you associate with eagles, you will learn how to soar to great heights. A mirror reflects a man's face, but what he is really like is shown by the kind of friends he chooses. The simple but true fact of life is that you become like those with whom you closely associate, for the good and the bad. Note, be not mistaken. This is applicable to family as well as friends. Yes, do love, appreciate, and be thankful for your family, for they will always be your family, no matter what. Just know that they are human first, and though they are family to you, they may be a friend to someone else and will fit somewhere in the criteria above. In prosperity, our friends know us. In adversity, we know our friends. Never make someone a priority. Truer words were never spoken. The less you associate with some people, the more your life will improve. Anytime you tolerate mediocrity in others, it increases your mediocrity. An important attribute in successful people is their impatience with negative thinking and negative acting people. As you grow, your associates will change. Some of your friends will not want you to go on. They will want you to stay where they are. Friends that don't help you climb will want you to crawl. Your friends will stretch your vision or choke your dream. Those that don't increase you will eventually decrease you. Consider this. Never receive counsel from unproductive people. Never discuss your problems with someone incapable of contributing to the solution, because those who never succeed themselves are always first to tell you how. Not everyone has a right to speak into your life. You are certain to get the worst of the bargain when you exchange ideas with the wrong person. Don't follow anyone who's not going anywhere. With some people, you spend an evening. With others, you invest it. Be careful where you stop to inquire for directions along the road of life. Wise is the person who fortifies his life with the right friendships. If you run with wolves, you will learn how to howl. But if you associate with eagles, you will learn how to soar to great heights. A mirror reflects a man's face, but what he is really like is shown by the kind of friends he chooses. The simple but true fact of life is that you become like those with whom you closely associate, for the good and the bad. Note, be not mistaken. This is applicable to family as well as friends. Yes, do love, appreciate, and be thankful for your family, for they will always be your family, no matter what. Just know that they are human first, and though they are family to you, they may be a friend to someone else and will fit somewhere in the criteria above. In prosperity, our friends know us. In adversity, we know our friends. Never make someone a priority when you are only an option for them. If you are going to achieve excellence in big things, you develop the habit in little matters. Excellence is not an exception. It is a prevailing attitude.

Good morning, good morning, good morning, good morning, family. Good morning to East, West, North, and South. Can I say good morning to everyone I know all about? Good morning, good morning, good morning to every single soul wherever you are. Good morning. Call a friend and tell a friend now that Brother Gary is on your radio one more time. I don't know where you are, but I know where I am. I am in the studio of Caribbean Radio HD. Good morning. Good morning. Mr. Gospel Sweetness, good morning to you and the family. The man said, pull it up again one more time, the Brother Gary. See,

0: Good morning. Good morning.
1: Sister Jackie said pull it up. Gospel Sweetness said pull it up. What to say? Good morning. Good morning. Honor the family. How is everybody feeling? All right. I was fixing something on my computer. I'm just fixing local.

0: whole. 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How is everybody? I hope you wake up in a good mood, good spirit, ready to do what you do best. I'm excited to be alive. I'm excited to be here. I hope you are ready. Good morning, good morning. Do me a favor, though. Share the YouTube page. Remember, if you're up on TikTok, the show continue over YouTube, Bro Gary Radio. That's where the show is, Bro Gary Radio. Good morning. Let me play one of the old, remember the old favorite, yeah? Anybody remember the old favorite, yeah? Anybody remember the old favorite, yeah? Anne-Marie Greaves, good morning. Anne-Marie Hyde, good morning. Any more Anne-Marie? Then. From which over this song? Then, good morning.
1: Not mine at all.
0: Brother Clifton, good morning to your family. Auntie Karen Dunkley, good morning to everybody over here on YouTube. Tanisha, one of my star for our family, good morning. Tanisha, good morning, baby. How you do? It's good to see you over here, so I know see you around here, so. Auntie Jackie, good morning to you. And I think, let me see. What's your name? And come back right over here, so hold on there. Go on. Brother Gilbert, Wagwamiji, good morning, sir. It's a long time, I don't see you, no. Good morning.

0: sister Lynette, good morning. Real Mobe, good morning to your family.
1: They are not
0: mine at all. Where Jesus do? Where Jesus do?
1: Jesus only let me you.
0: Thank you for the follow.
1: To
0: sister Precious, good morning to your family. Oh, Auntie Velma Gale.

Daniqua, good morning to you. Welcome, girl. If it's your first time here, let me say welcome to you. And I hope that we can say something to make you download our app. Do me a favor now.

Remind us, dear Lord. I don't know about nobody else, but I can tell you one time that we need God to remind us again. Danny, share to your friends and family for me now. Everybody were there. Just share the page with somebody. Please, can I'm asking you to pray for me and Bonfi good. Bonifi, God bless. Good morning. Again, remember, say me no good pan reading. Say if you don't have no message me. Okay. Good morning. Again, good morning to everybody. That's what we do right here on this radio station. We are not just a TikToker, so here we are begging for. We're not begging for no money. We're not begging for no gift. We just want to press the follow button. Anybody here have the new app yet? More than 10 people if you download the app right now. Can I get 5, 10 people just write me? Just write me. Say you want to download the Brother Gary app. You never download it. It's on TikTok and you like where you are here. Thank you. Ellerton Hartley. Good morning. Thank you. Yeah. More than 10 of you download the app this morning. Mama Jojo, girl, make us ideas. Never tell the Captain Pyre. Galang and Levy sitting for telling the man. Sure. Good morning. Me think I picked me alone all day. They say once a man, twice a child. Leave this sitting and get a break. All right? So, Auntie Jackie, write the name of the app for me now. Good morning. Good morning. Can I get 10 people just write me? Some want, we have a new app. See it here? I'm supposed to do 20 every day. Some want to do 10 now and 10 later. See, one person they write me. Let me tell you the best thing for you. What you can do, if you're listening right now, you can either take a moment and just go download the app for me right now. Can I get 10 people write me? Tanisha starts to pull up. Can I get 10 person just write me? See, I go download the app right now. See, one day, I'm having a problem with my tractor. Can you deliver? Tractor, deliver me. No, me not deliver person. No, no. Me not understand. Me not going to disrupt me now. When you have some, I heard. I know. Sure. And that make you get better faster too, you know. Good morning. When you, cause if you sit down there and not come on, you go stress out. I say, Lord, God, I want to go out over this now. Yeah, just take a time and about overdo nothing today. Just take a time and juggle. But good morning. Can I get 10 people just go download the app for me right now? It's called, you can send me a text on my cell phone and just say app. Send me a text on my cell phone and just say APP. That's all you have to do. Here's my cell phone number, 305-305-6494. Just turn on and send me a text and say app. I'm going to send a link on gear, and it will come with two links, the iPhone and the Android. 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You don't have the app yet? Just send me a text and just say app. Colleen Johnson, no. Write the name of the app for me there, Jojo, our sister Jackie, and those who don't get it away there. Just send me a text and say app. All right? So one person text me and say app. 305-305-6494. 305-305-6494. So one more person here just text me again. 305, let me say it slowly. 305 again, 6494.
So Sister Henry ain't have the app. Sister Marjorie ain't have the app. And if Sister Marjorie lost everything, Sister Marjorie ain't have the app. I don't understand that. 305-305-6494. Send me a text and just say app, which is APP. And can you go? Next time I'm going to delegate it. Sister Marty Bennett, good morning to you, baby. Good morning, Evangelist Price. Good morning to you, Watkiss Brown. Good morning to you. And everybody on YouTube TV, that's where the show is. It make a cancel up sitting loud in your house. Anne Marie 2K,

Yeah, we just ask him come out now, and then we go do this, and then we go do that, and then we go do this. Everybody on TikTok, go download the app for me, man. Caribbean Radio HD. Good morning. Good morning. Let me just come back now.

Tuesday morning. Good morning, good morning. That's what we do right here. You take it to that place. Can I pull it back for you one more time again? Good morning, good morning. It's 6:46. We take a break at 6:50 for 5 minutes, and then we come right back, and then we go for Jamaica for the news, and we come right back. Good morning. Thank you, Lord, for your blessing on me. I don't know about you, but I'm just saying thank you, Lord. As you sing this song, you're praying at the same time. Good morning.

0: My. Good morning to you and yours. Let me do this and come right back as we do what do. Hello, good morning.
1: Good morning, Brother Gary. How are you?
0: I am doing great, Mama. How are you, the baby?
1: I am good. Please pull up back this, son.
0: I'm going to pull it up back for you right now, yeah? Right. All as right. We speak. Good morning. Good morning. Good morning to every single one, wherever you are. Hello, good morning.
2: A pleasure. Good morning, Brother Gary. How are you there?
0: I'm doing great. How are you?
2: I am wonderful, sir. Hopefully your Labor Day was all that you wanted it to be and more.
0: 110%.
2: So let beautiful,
0: me,
2: my
0: so
2: brother.
0: Let me down, please.
2: Good to be back here again, man, as a part of your programming and sponsoring the program. Ladies and gentlemen, thank you so much for tuning into the Brother Gary Show. Weekdays from 6 a.m. until 10 a.m. It's always an eventful show. A lot of laughs, a lot of information. Speaking of information, my name is David Anarchy, a.k.a. Squeeze, and I am a licensed and certified nutritionist and also a nutrition coach. And this morning, as per usual, I would like to jump it off in speaking about your health. We did wake up this morning. Did you get enough sleep? If you didn't, at BioLife Health and Wellness, we do have a formula that is known as the Deep Sleep Formula. You did wake up this morning. What is your blood sugar levels? Did you check it? Please check it. Most of us, we are checking it because we're over a certain age. We should check our blood sugar levels. What is your A1C? What did your doctor tell you it is? Is it above 5.75? Is it between 5.75 and 6.4? That simply means you may be approaching the diabetic zone. You may be borderline diabetes. Now, one of the things I want to say to a lot of people, because I do speak with a lot every day, and they'll say, Squeeze, you know, really, I'm okay. The doctor says I'm only borderline. Let me say something to everybody. It is extremely dangerous if you're borderline. You don't want to become full-blown diabetic because then it becomes more challenging and more expensive to reverse. Can it be reversed? In my opinion, absolutely 100%. Most doctors and entities will tell you no because they would like to put you on metformin, which I disclaim again, in my opinion, metformin has multiple side effects, all right, some of which are other ailments and issues. Also, they may just put you on insulin because you may end up in the 7, 8, 9 A1C range. I like talking about blood sugar issues because I know a lot of us have that problem. Then there's the cholesterol problem, another silent killer, just like blood pressure. These are all things that we need to take care of. Now, you'll hear me speak about these a lot because we are dying. From the day we were born, we are dying. And once we get over a certain age, especially 40, we're an aging community and our bodies start breaking down. It's quite normal and it's quite natural. But you can prolong your life by taking supplements. That is something that God has given us by way of herbs. And that is one of the things that BioLife Health and Wellness has done for just about, believe it or not, 30 years. So, with that said, this morning, I would like to do what it is that we did yesterday. And this is where we literally pretty much give back. Yesterday, we did a special on the Brother Gary Morning Show where you will not be paying no $399 for a product. 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Thank you so much, Brother Gary.
0: Good. Thank you very much. Good morning.

0: Hey, there's a program coming on today where no one know from Jamaica or from the island. Anybody member Focus on the Family? Especially my TikTok people. Anybody remember that program there? Focus on the Family? Let me know if you remember that program there now. Sister Jackie, how it a going too far, girl? How is it too far? Always focus on the family so far. Coming on the first year, hear it. And yeah, good morning. It's coming on this morning at 10 o'clock. And me know una go love it. Want to check it out. It come on Tuesday to Friday. Yeah. I can't believe Sister Jackie at Jimmy. How long is the America now? I first broke up on somebody where said them never hear. Everybody I know from once you know Jesus, them always know that program they from. Me and a Christian family at Jamaica, I know that program they from Jamaica. Good morning. So anyway, listen what we're gonna do now. We're gonna go for the news and come right back. But here me go beg you now. Can I get some people who never download who say no sound? Let me see what she has said. She said
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0: Ladies and gentlemen, can you, before you guys write in on the YouTube or write in anywhere, so there is no sound, before, can you refresh on the page first? Because uno just come here with no big boring equipment, no big boring.
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0: Accident. You mean it's a car accident? 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
7: A very good morning to you. It's Tuesday, September 8. I'm Derek Wilkes with the latest news. The police say additional police personnel will be deployed for the next 3 weeks to help manage traffic as the new school year gets underway. Commanding Officer of the Jamaica Constabulary Force's Public Safety and Traffic Enforcement Branch, Senior Superintendent Lloyd Darby, says special focus will be placed in the corporate area. He says the police are aware of the traffic challenges that could arise as schools reopen. SSP Darby says the additional deployment is aimed at preventing traffic gridlock and ensuring the smooth movement of motorists and pedestrians during the busy back-to-school period.
8: Yes, we have extra deployment for the next 2 to 3 weeks as the motorists get used to the heavy traffic after the 2-month-long holidays. So we have teams in place manning the intersections and tighter roadways that could contribute to congestion.
7: He says traffic flowed smoothly yesterday, but expects conditions to change as the week progresses.
8: It was not as heavy as we expected, but I guess this is usually what happens the first week of the reopening,
9: right?
8: September morning, because maybe all the schools are not fully up as yet. So I believe that going further into the week and next week, we'll see the real traffic that we're going to be used to for the school term.
7: Commanding Officer of the Jamaica Constabulary Force's Public Safety and Traffic Enforcement Branch, Senior Superintendent Lloyd Darby. He was speaking yesterday on Beyond the Headlines. President of the Jamaica Teachers Association, Lasonya Harrison, is again calling for more resources to be pumped into the education sector. As the new school year officially got underway yesterday, Mrs. Harrison is lamenting the state of the nation's schools, describing many as unfit for proper instruction, particularly those impacted by Hurricane Melissa. Mrs. Harrison says that there needs to be a resolve across the political divide to ensure that the nation's children are given the right start.
3: We must find creative and sustainable ways to finance education. This means paying all teachers well, not only those who lead the process. We have discussed possibilities, such as portions of the NHD funds being diverted to education, redirecting HeartTrust NSDA resources to strengthen technical and vocational schools, using revenue from taxes such as those on sugary beverages, organized support from the diaspora, and even requiring countries that recruit our excellently trained teachers to contribute directly to Jamaica's education system.
7: President of the Jamaica Teachers Association, Lasagna Harrison. Reconstruction work is underway at the Homewood Technical High School in Manchester as the new school year gets underway. Sections of the school's campus, including technical department, were severely damaged by Hurricane Melissa late last year. Principal Hydran Mikulski says the crews are working to have the damage fully repaired.
9: We have work taking place on certain sections of the campus, which is not really impacting or reopening. We're currently standing within the engineering department area. So the engineering department was seriously affected by Hurricane Melissa. The Ministry of Education came on board, and they've since removed all the sheeting, removed the purlines that were damaged. They've replaced all of those. They are now in the process of sheeting the building. Electrical work are taking place at the same time. Painting is being done.
7: Mr. Mikulski says reconstruction is not expected to disrupt teaching and learning.
9: But at Homo Technical High School, we are very much comfortable where we're at. Works that are being done now will be closed out by this weekend. And so every student will be able to access the new facility and the upgraded facility here at Homo Technical High School. So learning loss will not be an issue for us, really.
7: Principal of Homo Technical High School, Hydran Mikulski. He has assured parents that safety measures are in place to protect the school's 1,600 students and staff, particularly as some areas remain under construction. Meanwhile, State Minister in the Ministry of Education, Rhoda Moy Crawford, says nearly $1 billion has been spent to support the school's recovery. The minister and principal say the reconstruction is about 80% complete and is expected to be finished within a week. Jamaica took its campaign for reparations for the transatlantic slave trade directly to Britain's King Charles III yesterday. The government petitioned the king to refer a series of questions concerning the enslavement of Africans in Jamaica and Britain's responsibility for damages to the Judicial Committee of the Privy Council. The committee serves as the highest court for Jamaica and several other former British colonies. More in this report from Kemon White.
10: The petition does not mean the king himself will decide whether the matter goes before the judicial committee. King Charles is expected to act on the advice of the British government. Culture Minister Olivia Grange says Jamaica wants answers on the historical wrongs committed against Africans under British slavery. She says once those answers are obtained, Jamaica's legal team will determine the next step.
11: The world recognized that it was the gravest of atrocities that have ever been meted out to a nation, you know?
10: Culture Minister Olivia Grange. The petition was filed to coincide with the anniversary of the departure of the slave ship Zong from West Africa in 1781. The ship was carrying 442 enslaved Africans when its crew threw 132 men, women, and children overboard after water supplies ran low off the coast of St. Elizabeth in Jamaica. The incident became known as the Zong Massacre and helped fuel the campaign that eventually led to the abolition of the British slave trade in 1807 and slavery in 1834. Jamaica and the wider Caribbean community have endorsed the petition, while King Charles has expressed the personal commitment to addressing the historical wrongs of slavery. The British government has so far rejected calls for an apology or reparations. Britain has also argued that there was no international legal obligation to provide reparations for acts that were not considered violations of international law at the time they were committed. Kemon White, Radio Jamaica News.
7: Thanks, Kemon. And in news from the region, the ruling Dominica Labour Party, DLP, maintained its significant majority in the 21-member parliament when newcomer Ashma McDougall easily won the Rousseau North constituency by-election yesterday. Preliminary results showed that McDougall, a business executive, had easily trumped Daniel Lugay of the main opposition United Workers' Party, UWP, who had been a parliamentary representative for the constituency on two previous occasions. She polled 1,506 votes as compared with 983 for Lugay. A third candidate, Sherman Boston, who contested the seat as an independent, failed to make any meaningful impact, polling just 50 votes. The Dominica Electoral Office said that 7,489 persons had been registered to vote, with 2,595 voters exercising their right to cast ballots. The by-election arose after former Minister Miriam Blanchard resigned on June 12 due to ill health. Now to end this newscast, here are the main points. Additional police personnel to be deployed for the next 3 weeks to help manage traffic as the new school year gets underway. JTA President renews call for more resources to be pumped into the education sector. Reconstruction work underway at Homewood Technical High School in Manchester as the new school year gets going. Dominica Labour Party maintains majority in the 21-member parliament following by-election. And that's the 6 o'clock news. And you're invited to join us again at 7 for more news from the Radio Jamaica News Center. It is now 10 minutes past 6 o'clock.
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13: Every day, pray this prayer. Dear Lord, as I enter into this day, I turn to you in prayer. I acknowledge that this entire day is a precious gift from you, filled with countless opportunities and blessings. In this moment, I seek your presence and guidance. I am grateful for the gift of this day and all the blessings it holds. Help me approach it with a heart full of gratitude. Grant me the wisdom to discern your will and the courage to follow it wholeheartedly. May my thoughts, words, and actions align with your divine purpose. Throughout this day's journey, I surrender my plans and desires to you. I trust in your infinite wisdom and ask for your guidance in all that I do. Lead me on the path of righteousness and reveal your divine plan for my life. Protect me from any challenges, temptations, or negativity that may come my way. Fill me with your strength and resilience, enabling me to overcome obstacles with unwavering faith in your power. Lord, I ask for your presence to be with me throughout this day. May your light shine upon my path, guiding every step I take. Help me be a vessel of your love, spreading kindness, compassion, and joy to everyone I encounter. Grant me a heart that is open to your leading and a spirit that is attuned to your voice. Help me recognize the opportunities you present to me and give me the courage to seize them. Use me as an instrument of your peace and a source of hope for others. In this day, I surrender my worries and fears to you. Replace them with your peace that surpasses all understanding. Grant me a calm and focused mind, enabling me to make wise decisions and handle any challenges that come my way. Lord, I commit this entire day into your hands. May your will be done in and through me. Fill me with your love, grace, and compassion that I may reflect your light to the world. In your holy name, I pray. Amen.
14: I want to say a beautiful good morning to you.

0: remember, it's back to school to everybody. I think the whole world is back to school. I think Jamaica is back to school. Florida back to school. New York back to school. I think New York have one of the worst back to school I have ever seen in my life. That's a meeting. We think New York have one of the worst back to school. Anybody agree? When you can't call me and tell you they don't want to change back to school, I make you pick them go back to school might be Wednesday. Because after I do road yesterday, we don't do road Friday, Saturday, Sunday, Monday, and then get up and just turn the body overnight and just go back to school Tuesday morning. Talk it out. Parents, when you pick them can't get up. So, hey, good morning. Costa Rica, good morning to you. And good morning to everybody. I'm here. Ladies and gentlemen, can you guys just write to make you understand? Me no read good, and if you no write foolish things, me not go bother with it. I am here this song before. You, it seems like. Sister Winston Levy. Me no read good, and if you no write good, it's like harder for me, yeah? So to write this up name good, please. Yeah, Brother Winston Levy. Right where you write good. And measure twice and cut once. So before you post on something, read it first now. Because when you now write it something, you must make sure say you read it before you post it. Because after you post it, hard for come back, you know. After you post it, you know me do yesterday? A lucky thing, God put them youth in my life for a reason. Hello, good morning.
1: Yes, good morning. Just so you know, the kids in New York go back to school on Thursday.
0: Oh, so okay? they must say school open today in New York?
1: No, Thursday.
0: Oh, that makes sense. Hello?
1: Yes, Thursday, on Thursday.
0: Good morning. How are you, by the way? Thank you for that information, girl.
1: You're welcome. I'm calling from Brooklyn, okay?
0: Thank you very much, sweetie. And yeah, good. So you see it? I may never know that all this time. Yeah, because it wouldn't make no sense. We party and dance all week. And
2: very
0: then,
2: good morning. Make them go along at school. Because some of the parents, they must be sick of them home. What a generation of vipers. My God of mercy. What a generation they go on with yesterday. All them don't live around here and the thing. Then when they come around here, come fight. Make them go on to school. Make them go along at school. Because the behavior of them, I don't know what will happen to this generation. Jesus have mercy. Make them go along at school. Make them go on.
0: God, that's a frustration, mother. Good morning. Tamika, I don't understand what you say. Come here, you never send everybody come to confuse me this morning. Boston is today. Tamika, you live in Boston? Yeah. So, Elizabeth, continue playing. Yeah. When I'm a wife, anytime I'm a wife, do something for me. Cause, hey, Tamika, right now, girl, me have one girl, yeah? I do. My wife, yo, right now, she make a memorial face flyer for me. School starting in Boston today. Lord, you're slow. Yo, good morning. Hello, good morning.
3: Brother Gary.
0: Good morning.
3: Nothing is wrong with having the kids at home. It's the type of parents and the type of training they have. Me no mind my kids being at home. Okay. But there are some times when you just want a break. That is fine. But
0: all right.
3: My kids are not terrible.
0: All right. Sister Erica, come here, Sister Erica. Sister Erica, come here. Come here, Sister Erica. If I know one time more, you is now. Come here, Sister Erica. Sister Erica, come here. Shamika! Good morning, baby. How you do? Good morning. And I hope your husband, tell your husband, say, baby, because I respect you as a young lady. I rate you. Because you're bad like yours. You go on with yourself. Good morning. Good morning. Come here, Sister Erica. Sister Erica there. Sister Erica, come here. Me need you right now. I first me and somebody say, my kids, I'm happy when they home. No go so. It's untruth. My one friend live at Hartford. Yeah, thank you. Where's Sister Erica? Sister Erica, come here, please. Come here, Sister Erica. Yeah, my one friend at Hartford, when they go off here, she put chain on her fridge. And it's just 11 change per our fridge. Our kids them turn big now. Our kids them turn big now. Big picky them now. Good morning. Yeah, I got my friend yard one time. I'm going to go to the brother gay, be of yourself. Hey, hey.

0: Hi, good morning.
1: Yeah, big hypocrite.
0: Good morning. Good morning,
1: why?
0: Ladies and gentlemen.
1: Awful.
0: Good morning. Bye. I love you. Good morning. Yeah. Who the hell want a picnic for their womb? And the first me, somebody say that. Everybody said in England, said in Gamaka school. This is when she called. My kids are the awesomest kids. I want them to stay home. Yo. My sister Erica there.

0: I want to ask a question. Sister Christine, good morning. Hey, good morning.
1: Good morning.
0: Good morning.
1: In New York, no. You can't hit somebody by the grass rock and get away with it.
0: Eh? What you say?
1: Right now, the mayor changing. He put up camera there at every crosswalk.
0: Okay. So if they only can, if the, so if they only can know you got
1: the person from the crosswalk.
0: Yeah.
1: They must take your picture. You're going to jail.
0: So but you know, but somebody only can one time from the crosswalk. If don't.
1: You don't know.
0: Oh.
1: You're going to jail.
0: All right. How was the parade yesterday, by the way? Looks up on me. How was the parade yesterday, ladies and gentlemen? Sister Sharon from

0: Hey, good morning.
1: Good morning, Brother Gary. Just called to say good morning, sir.
0: Good morning. One thing I like with you, our girl now left out your good morning. Thank you, Sister Marcia. How are the family, girl?
1: The family is good.
0: Y'all got pool today?
1: Yes, we got pool every morning
0: because we don't. Okay, so
1: ask you. Yes, I'm going, sir.
0: All right, my baby, good morning. Sister Marcia, back in the days, don't when school get the pump break, don't put in the multi wall place, don't.
1: Every day, need a lot of school on Saturday and Sunday.
0: We're gone. Good morning. Somebody now with that lady.
2: Hey, the contact about that lady. Said Jella.
0: No, as somebody is on YouTube, Mr. Writing. How are you, by the way? Good morning. Good morning. Good morning.
2: Look here. Yeah. I did not say I don't have problem with them at home because every
0: I did
2: parent
0: not say you say that.
2: Different. But what I'm saying,
0: yes.
2: Back to school, yes, go on back to school, but fine. But when them get holiday, take them to places, take them there so you not get frustrated. That's what I'm trying to say.
0: Okay,
2: sir.
0: Mother of the year. Good morning.
2: Good night, so
0: good morning. Where you get all your words, Ella? Zilla, you get all the
2: good
0: award.
2: Morning, Brother Gary. Good morning.
0: Good morning, Costa Rica. How was yesterday?
2: You know, I live right around the corner from Eastern Parkway.
0: Hold on, let me swear that friend. I said, don't move Costa Rica, because I need you here. Hello, good morning, Sister Erica. Sister Erica.
3: Good morning, Brother Gary.
0: How are you there?
3: Canada.
0: Oh, but no, me think you're gone on the road. How you do?
3: I'm on my way. I'm fine, thank you. How are you?
0: I am wonderful, girl. I was calling about your gun, so I'm about to get somebody else.
3: Come on, I can't talk.
0: I soon call you back. I soon call you back, man. You're too mixed up, man. Big man. Jesus, heading to work. Hello, good morning. You're Costa Rica. How was yesterday?
2: Brother Garrett, yesterday people got shot.
0: What do you mean? Where?
2: Must be like two people, or I don't know how much people got shot.
0: Costa Rica, you sure what you're saying?
2: People stab up. I mean to say, I was so angry yesterday because a whole bunch of little young girls, they must be around 11, 12 year old, they come in front of where we live here, and then they start one piece of fighting.
0: You think they are fighting?
2: I had to run them, then a whole lot of police come and run them away. They leave Eastern Papua and come here, you know, to fight. Fight each other.
0: What do you mean? I don't understand that. What do you mean? Are you saying that? Hold on there. Hello, good morning.
4: Father Gary, good morning.
0: Good morning, Sister Sandra.
4: Gary, I know that you don't do requests, you see, but I got a call from a person. I think she's a new listener. And she said, you play a song. She asked me to tell you. You play a song yesterday. Mercy walked in, and she's asking you if you could play it back this morning. She's Joan Lawrence from in Sligoville. So all she right. Loved the song World Without End.
0: All right. I'm going to see me walk up and I'm going to bite up people. I'm going to take a break here and come right back.
5: I just want to say that I am on the BioLife. I started using it last November. I don't have it anymore. I had high blood pressure. And after I used the BioLife for like 2 months, I decided to try, see if I could get off the pills. And I started gradually just taking the pill like twice a week. And right now, all I'm using is the Cleanse, the BioLife, and the high blood pressure that I bought. Not using any blood pressure pills anymore. My blood pressure is normal all the time. I have no problem with it anymore. So I just want you guys to know how wonderful the product is. You guys keep up the good work.
0: Hello, good morning.
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6: All right, and thank you again for having us as a proud sponsor on this premium program. For each and everyone that's tuning in, good morning to each and every listener. And one thing I wanted to say this morning, Labor Day, we're still in a Labor Day effect, all right? So if you have diabetes, hypertension, cholesterol, fibroid issues, prostate, lupus, cancer, no matter what you suffer from this morning. Because at the end of the day, we have an array of products that are made from the finest ingredients that Mother Nature has to offer. Our know they're not cheap, so we have to come on the radio and give you a package that's affordable. So this morning, may I go extend the Labor Day deal to only 50 people. What's the Labor Day deal? This is where you're able to get any three BioLife products for $99 this morning. Yes, me say not one, not two, but any three BioLife products for $99. Or you can get eight for $2.99. What's the catch? You just have to call me and give me the answer to this very simple and easy trivia. Listen carefully, people, because this one is definitely a fruit. And it's a part of Jamaica's national dish. I can't believe some people think, say, jackfruit is a part of Jamaica's national dish. No. This is a fruit. It's a part of Jamaica's national dish. Many people out there like to eat it with saltfish. It's the yellow on the outside with a black seed on top. And them say if you force open this fruit before it ripe, it can poison you. What fruit am I? If you have the answer, ladies and gentlemen, pick up the phone. The number to dial is 866-628-5433. That is 866-628-5433. That is 866-628-5433. Pick up the phone, ladies and gentlemen. Dial that number now, right this second, right this minute. You'll be able to get any three BioLife products for $99, or you can get eight for $2.99, because may I extend this to only 50 people. So call me now. Tell me which fruit. Me say it's a part of Jamaica's national dish. Many people out there like to cook it with saltfish. It's yellow on the outside and it have a black seed on top. So it definitely is not jackfruit. And I'm not coconut either. All right? So call me with the right answer, ladies and gentlemen. The number again to call is 866-628-5433. That is 866-628-5433. When you dial that number, you're getting any three BioLife products, ladies and gentlemen, for $99 this morning. But remember, you have to tell them which fruit is a part of Jamaica's national dish. Thousands of people like to cook it with saltfish. It's yellow on the outside with a black seed on top. So just call me now. The number is 866-628-5433. That's 866-628-LIFE. With that being said, Brother Jay.
0: Welcome back, my general. Good morning. Good morning. Good morning to every single one. That is Mr. Zenmar. What is the number? Again, good morning to you. So this morning, we have a little reason for going with this morning. And Sister Nicole Barnes, good morning to you. Sister Nicole Barnes, good morning. And you know, long time I don't hear someone say, I am fine, thank you. Yeah, good morning. So, more of you have to listen as them. And met about real people. People who know them culture. Brother Errol, good morning. Brother Owen, good morning. Brother Danny, good morning. Big up all of them. So, ladies and gentlemen, we had a radio broadcasting meeting last night. And between me and the engineer and everybody, when we do statistics, a Sister Jean there, and brother, I want to tell some people, sister, all the people that we wish Caribbean were the best, and we know flip-flip, flap-flap, flip-flip, and run up and down go everywhere. Nicky Bo, that, good morning. We had a broadcasting meeting last night, and after 5 years and going almost 6 years, Caribbean radio has reached a place in our life. And me, I said, God, thank you so much. Ladies and gentlemen, I wish you want, man. Sure. After traveling and we're going and we're trying, and we book up in all kind of roadblock, our radio station have reached 90% of every broadcaster last month, June, July, and August, our quarterly, they were, the radio numbers went up, broadcasters sitting down properly, no issue. We have less broadcasters, feed drop. Everything just going through the roof. So I want to big up all the listeners, all the broadcasters who hold on them show. And we have, again, we just tweak it up as we go along. The broadcaster, I just want to big up everybody. We went, our numbers grow 73% in numbers. And the broadcasters, them go over them 90% mark. Less dropping. And less people having problems. So I just wanted to know, so the radio is going in the direction where we want it. The radio is going in the direction where we want it. And I just want to big up everybody. Yeah. Since May, and I told the listener, yeah, everything, all right. Attendance, 90. Drop, 92. Numbers, 77%. Are them something there, you know? Broadcasters saying wrong thing, 91. This come from an engineer. Him do them thing there. Him watching numbers. I just one issue we have, and we fix it. We talk about it in the meeting. And this morning, me just want find out from one of the listeners now, the next day, because that them say them, every broadcaster said them are going to listen to the show today as much as possible. And me I go ask, you know, today is another day, I need no support. I don't want to be hypocritical. Because we make a move, I don't want to see the move I make. You know. What program on the radio? It don't make no sense. You don't like it. Text me now.
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0: What can we do on Caribbean radio to adjust? Do you see anything we want to adjust? You the listeners, you the supporters, for no time. What would you want us to adjust on the radio station? Today is the day. Every 3 months we do this, and we want to know where we see. What you think we can do better? What you think need to address? What you think need to adjust? So send me a text. If you want to call me, I think if you don't call me, not a problem because it no means a law. 305. And listen, for the people, for the listeners, let me tell all our listeners this. Let me tell you what we eat. What we eat with the listeners, no listeners, when you call the radio, when you know when I call the radio, and here when you know the radio, Beverly, down. When you come on the radio and call Beverly, those who know me at about down, when you call the Amazon device name and say, down. That shut off everybody else's own. And some people, them kids or them family, put it on for them and leave it. So if you don't stop it, you don't mess up everybody. And yesterday, me here, it happened yesterday, and last week it happened. And then, Brother G, enough people call your morning show and then do it all the while. So I just ask you now, when you don't talk about the phone, if you call the radio, turn off the Amazon device or turn it down. Somebody say, yes, it's true. Enough people. Hey, Brother G, enough people call your morning show and then do it all the while. Somebody say, ask you know, when you don't talk about the phone, if you call the radio, turn off the Amazon device or turn it down.

0: Sister Karen, my wife, happened for you yesterday. I'm in class. You mean yesterday or last night? I think after prayer, though, she said, me not see Sister Carol. Me say she meet in an accident, and she cut her neck, cut her foot, and cut her back. Did I say the right thing? I watch. Yeah, did I say the right thing, Sister Carol? Me tell her, I say, you cut a whole heap or something. You cut all part of your carga. And that me tell her. Yeah, my wife asked me for you. Yeah, my wife asked me for you after prayers was done. I think either me I come home or in the bed. She said, no, me no see. Me says, and she said, Sister Carol. Me say, Sister Carol did it. So no call and tell me what we can fix now. 305-654-7944. 305-654-7944. And if you hear any program you don't like, them boring, no favorite tell me say, Brother G, that program here, no, Brother Gay, just my right shoulder. When me know me tell us you cut somewhere part of your back, part of your body, either your foot or your hand or your neck or your shoulder. Me say, babe, can let me tell my wife still. I will say to my wife, Sister Carol cut her foot. And if Sister write you this morning, when me go home, she say, how you tell me, say, Sister Carol cut her neck? I mean, I say, my girl, so when me do, me put all them in a one, and say, Sister Carol cut part of your foot, hand, yai, neck, somewhere. So me know what, come my wife will say, specify it, I say, how you tell me, say, she, come my wife is Derek. Hello, good morning.
1: Good morning, Brother Gary.
0: Good morning. You, me expect for you from you this morning. Talk to me, the girl. So, we are in the boat.
1: Yeah. It's the Alexa one when they call it out.
0: But,
1: and know
0: oh, yeah, ball it out now. Oh, yeah, ball it out now. You just a messy up too?
1: Oh, I'm not ball it out, right?
0: Yes.
1: Nothing.
0: No, but for your calling name, what you do? It stop.
1: Nobody come back.
0: I don't know.
1: When you tell her, bring down the number.
0: Yeah.
1: It will bring down everybody's else.
0: Yeah, and that it happened and it annoy me. And a lot of people complain about it. And I said, I do it publicly. If you don't know how to call it, really, just don't. Just lock it off first. I'll turn it down. No, so you go.
1: Turn it down low.
0: Girl, I said, my broadcaster then go on with themselves in the past. The engineer said,
1: no,
0: man, you.
1: It's been good. It's been good.
0: Don't.
1: And that 10 o'clock program is very interesting.
0: I first listened to it.
1: No, but been listening to that program.
0: And now it depends, it make it even better, I don't.
1: Yeah.
0: And
1: yeah,
0: thank you. Thank you. I'm glad to hear from you. Thank you very much. No I appreciate so, all right. So, yeah. More here found, you know. Because there's a. Let me tell you the truth. There's a. Look at the man. Listeners, I'm full of time now, you know. You know, have the right to call in and tell me what you don't like about the radio. Turn down everything, TV also. Yeah, more I hear from the listeners them. What you don't like, do you? Me not tell no lie. Me tell you the truth, the changing of the radio to gospel, that's why the numbers now drop. We don't realize that. That's why the numbers now go down. Let me tell you why. Most of our listeners, them be kind of okay with the little secular music, but they never like it. Enough of them. And it only can get better. It only can get better. Every event, me need some people. We are got Reverend sent up. Every event I got turn up, Lord, pan Caribbean, because the people them love it. So we need for even uno, ladies and gentlemen. Me no want nobody uno go help you know anything. Do me a beg uno. Anything when you hear, when you want we address. And if you hear one program you no like, uno can say, Brother G, me don't like that program that boring. It now help the radio. It only make it turn it down. Hello, good morning. Tell me the truth.
2: Morning, Brother Gary.
0: Oh, my. Hey, God is good to me. Last time, I said, if me hear from them five people, I'm all right. Them I go tell you the truth. Them now beg no friend. Because some of Uno is begging friend from some of the broadcaster them. Good morning, baby. How are you?
2: Good morning. I'm good. How are you doing?
0: So, yeah, yes, I mean, numbers gone through the roof. How is it for your side so far? We are here. We are here at your time now.
2: It's going good.
0: Yes.
2: In terms of things I don't like, and this was addressed before, but I heard it happen again yesterday. Brother Mikey Sterling, love his program.
0: Mm-mm.
2: He was hot. He was hot yesterday after.

0: afternoon, evening when he came on. But guess what I'm doing again? Brother Lloyd called at the last minute, and Mikey answered the phone. And him answered the phone because he knew it was Brother Lloyd. He don't need to be showing favoritism like that, because when Brother Lloyd come and him a take him time to talk, then Mikey start ball after him. Mm-hmm. Hurry up! Hurry up!
1: And okay. Well, and sometime it's good for we to you to hear. And I hope somebody do make Mikey a listener. I'll give me a YouTube if you go listen back, because those are things that we talk about. And it happened. It happened last week Sunday morning too with one broadcaster. One person called and him said to the person, say, "Why you wait for call so late?" And in my head, I say, "Why you answer the phone?"
0: Exactly. Yeah. So he end up chewing out Brother Lloyd,
1: oh,
0: and
1: God.
0: Ball after I'm low too. You know, I'm getting low and I'm getting vexed. But and then he said he answered. He said to him, "I answered because I know it was you." But hurry up, you know. And Brother Lloyd, I took him time. You know, it sounds bad when you're balling after somebody like that.
1: And a big man.
0: Don't answer the phone. Don't business who it is. Don't business if you like the person or you want to show them, look, you know, what. Don't do it. They have to abide by the rules. But if you're disciplined enough to not answer the phone, then you don't end up getting upset and bawling after nobody.
1: Oh, God.
0: Because that looks bad on you.
1: Brother Lyle,
0: and
1: I apologize.
0: I love Mikey's Thursday morning program. And yesterday, I loved the music he was playing. He was going on good. And then I saw the show end. You know what I mean?
1: Sure, no, star.
0: So just to remind him about that.
1: I appreciate you so much, girl, doing that. Because I talk to them every day, and we got to just start love everyone. And let me tell you something. Me not put nothing, me not nobody on this radio where can frustrate me. Because one is I answer the call, and
0: yes.
1: I don't have to answer nobody. Everybody don't love chat. You know what tell me damn people they have a wall? Full line, full amount in time.
0: Sometimes we're not paying attention to the time.
1: Most times.
0: I've called you. I've called Reverend St. Hope. Sometimes you call a broadcast and it's the wrong time. And they just don't answer the phone. That's discipline. You know? And people just have to accept that.
1: Thank you.
0: And then one more thing.
1: Go ahead.
0: I know I've said it before, Brother Gary.
1: Yes.
0: Lusty J needs to have a phone and be answering calls. Because the whole concept of the global veranda, pull up a chair. She must say she can't chat to somebody. She just a chat up in her ear.
1: And it just
0: doesn't come off as well. She has good content, but it just don't come off the right way when it's just so like she just said there talk to herself. And some programs, it works because you feel the connection. That program, I just feel like the connection is not there with the audience.
1: I think we addressed her last night in the meeting, and I explained to her that giving her 1 hour, it changed her whole program direction. It was greater. We love it. And she need... May I try to call her for ask her what we said to her in the meeting last night. I want to ask her in front of Uno, so you can for sure you say you are right, girl. You are doing the right thing. And Sister Faith, can you call back? Sister Faith, can you call back? Sorry, me hung up on you by mistake. Yeah. These people, come Sister Faith, call back please. Make me save. And off the shadow line now, Sister Faith. Let me talk to by your life and come right back. Carla, good morning.
2: Good morning, bro. Jeez.
1: Good morning, sir.
2: Man.
1: Go ahead.
2: All right. Thank you so much for the go ahead, my brother. Ladies and gentlemen, it's David Squeeze Anarchy again on this powerful morning show right here. And this time around, I am speaking about credit. Have you noticed that we speak about things that really matter with your lives? I'm not just some hype. I'm the real thing. 30 years strong, we've been building our community around certain businesses that helps us, whether it's getting green cards, whether it's getting you a mortgage, whether it's getting you a house, whether it's getting you excellent credit and also health. Well, right now, I want to speak about credit because a lot of us dismiss this powerful medium called credit. How many times in your life have you realized that you need excellent credit? And how many times in your life have you been turned down? That's one. Two, how many times in your life you went for something with credit and you got a very high interest rate, so your monthly payments are very high? How many times in your life you got yourself a credit card, but the interest on it is extremely high? Listen, credit is not something that you put off to fix tomorrow. Credit takes time to be repaired. Don't listen to the... I was about to say something, but I can't say that. Don't listen to the naysayers. Do it the right way. Go with a professional company. Go with a company that has attorneys. If them don't have attorneys, in my opinion, don't go with them. I have four that I've been working with over the past 30 years. You think me sitting around at the back, I write thing and I say, don't let other people? No. I think that's, I don't want to use the S word. What you should do is work with a company that have reputable attorneys that knows what they're doing. 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Thank you, Brother Gary.
1: Good morning. Good morning. Welcome back, ladies and gentlemen. Good morning. How would a person you have called? Hello, good morning.
3: Hello, good morning, Brother Gary. How you doing, man?
1: Good morning, young man. How you doing, sir?
3: Well, this is Brother T again, man. Brother, boy, may I enjoy your show, man. May I enjoy it? Put me right me down on your list, man. Write down my name on your list, man.
1: Brother T, man. All right, my daddy. Me I go write down your name on my list.
3: I'll tell you, you see, all the callers that me a call, they must call with respect, you know. They must call with respect. And when they talk to you on the ear, you know, lock up them.
1: Yeah, them good. Them good, Brother T. Them good.
3: Lock up the radio. And let me tell you, man, your program nice, my brother. You just do the Lord work. And let me tell you, you're a man of principle, Brother Gary. You're a man of principle. You're a man of principle upon the Caribbean radio, on Central 96.3 FM. And your program nice. And brother, you don't put down nobody. You don't try to put down nobody. You try to uplift one another. You and brother Wayne J, man, you know, the boss on the radio, man, you know, try to put down nobody, you know, try to uplift one another. And that is what, you know, I did to do, to encourage one another and uplift one another.
1: Thank you, sir.
3: Yes, man. One of the day, I want you to listen, my, because me do a gospel prayer program at home here, and me want me a bit recorded on the phone, it stream live on the Facebook. Me move on Saturday morning, Sunday morning, and Sunday night from 10 until 12 midnight, we have the midnight.
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1: 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So let me hear your son. Hold on. Just you have to say, ladies and gentlemen, welcome to Central 96.3. Let me give you a look at dry run. Say it, make a year.
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1: Okay,
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3: Run, Rachel.
1: You live inside the studio?
3: Yes, man.
1: Never said me can't put the little word for you. How is church you go?
3: Me worship at the Liberty Hall Church, and my host pastor, my lady pastor, is Pastor Jacet McKenzie. That is my lady pastor, man. She's a great woman of God, man.
1: So, if we put up on the radio, and the radio keep things, you will support the radio?
3: Yes, man.
1: You ever got anything where Central keep it?
3: Go ahead, Brother Gary. What you were saying a while ago?
1: Have you ever go to any event where Central keep?
3: Yeah, man, we go at Spalding Nash College.
1: Good people.
3: Yeah, man, it was a lovely team. You know, it was lovely, man. It was a lovely turnout, man.
1: You ever worked on a radio yet?
3: Is the first I want to work on the radio. This is the first, you know. But let me tell you, man, the Lord make a bona we gifted, you know, my brother. The Lord make a bona we gifted, you know.
1: You plant anything? Where you plant?
3: Well, when we just do a little, me do a little garden on the banana, a few banana, and potato. Yes,
1: so hold on, you know which part that place are there? December 6th, we have a big concert. Are you about the concert?
3: Yes, ma'am. Right at Anglican Church Hall in Maple.
1: Yeah.
3: Anglican Church Hall. What is going to be a lovely turnout event, man.
1: Listen. May I go talk for you. Uncle Wayne G, him easier than me if you get a slot. And may I go talk to him and say if he can give a little prayer a night, prayer power, prayer sitting, and we will bring your program live up here from Central. You sound like you can't take teaching. December 5th.
3: Yes, man, and you know, we are geared to go out for each and every one, man. We are not here to put down nobody, man. We are here to uplift one because God make it
1: better. Where your wife's name?
3: Well, I tell you, my brother, she gone over the other side, you know, she go, they go get messed up, you know, so me just leave it at it, you know, and those, you know, me just leave it at it, you know, but God understand, because...
1: Bungra no for me no for pulling, but when you say over the other side, she gone a foreign?
3: No, she no gone a foreign, she dey right in Jamaica here, you know, but...
1: What you mean?
3: She go, they go get messed up, my brother, and...
1: What you mean? Kelly Cardon?
3: Yeah, yes.
1: Kelly Cardon?
3: No, man, no. Can I lick him down, you know?
1: How
3: go, they go get pregnant, my brother. They go get pregnant, you know?
1: Hang up, brother T. Hang up. So people still get pregnant nowadays? Somebody help me. That kind of for me, son. Me gone. I'm fired. Uncle Andrew, see if you can sleep with me, I'm sitting there. You sound like him at work, you know? I'm going to put out flyer. Cause we need, ladies and gentlemen, we need some people to put out flyer for December 5th concert. The flyer design, we are bringing 5,000 come to Jamaica. We are print 5,000 and we need everybody down as Clarendon for help put out, including Brother T. So people still get pregnant already. So I'm to the, you want to the all, when you saw the name again, warm to the, when you saw the name, Tamika, when you saw when you get pregnant, are you drinking? And the baby gone. When the pregnant. Let me call Sister Marcia. Hold on. Let me call Sister Marcia because she know what they're sitting there. M-A-C Marcia. Sister Marcia from Slagerfield. Come here. Sister Marcia. Yeah, we have a new something here. Sister Marcia, come here. Sister Marcia, where the is what you normally drink at Jamaica? Sister Marcia, where the soda where you normally drink at Jamaica when you're pregnant? Sister Marcia? Tamika, ask your mother, the young people don't know. You don't know them food here. You have a soda where you're at Jamaica, and if you just get up and you don't see nothing, you just go drink that soda there. We now have to go, no doctor, just drink one bottle of soda there. Sister Marcia from Slagerville. Zella supposed to drink that soda there before. I know you ain't gonna get pregnant. Hello?
0: Good morning, brother Gary.
1: Don't move, sister. Don't move. Let me go talk to Mr. Adam Andler. Come on, hear back from me. Don't move, no sister. Hello?
7: Brother Gary, stop calling him. You're no psychic. Don't call me name.
1: Sister Marcia, where's soda there?
7: They don't know because I'm a doctor.
1: What say you prescribe me? I say everybody is, that used to be the most fastest selling soda in Jamaica. Where do you get this?
7: Brother Gary, I don't know.
1: Come, sister. Nobody die. You'll pick that down here, man. Where this soda is? Sister Asia, from everyone away, know about that soda there. Where this soda name? Ask Sister Sandra and call her back after. Me don't talk to Adam Anla. Yeah, because we have a new year. There was a soda where you drink. The man could not go drink a soda. We have made the man know. Every woman over the age of 50 know about that soda in Jamaica. From once you don't see a monthly cycling, you just take that drink there and drink it before you even go to nobody. From once. Hello, good morning, sir. How are you?
8: Brother Gary, good morning to you, bro.
1: So, let me tell you what happened. I see StreamYard saying we have a new system now and I noticed no sound going into it. So I'm going to wait until the engineer come in this evening. We'll go through it properly and set it up to make sure. It's a new system with just...
8: No problem. I was getting nervous. I was about to throw my computer into the garbage.
1: No. Welcome Don't back to Real Radio, Real Life, Real Work, September. It's when... Tell my people who you are, sir. Go ahead.
8: Yes. My name is Adam Handler. I'm an attorney. My primary area of practice is personal injury. My partners handle everything. I mean, we have a department for everything. Immigration, criminal defense, family law, transactional law, wills, trusts and estates, real estate. We do it all. But my passion is personal injury. And my job is to get you money if, God forbid, you're in an accident, and to get you all the money possible, all the money for your medical bills, all the money for your time out of work, and all the money for your pain and suffering. It's not just what you've been through in the past. It's not just the pain you've had. It's not just the bills you have. It's the pain you will have. It's the bills you will have. It's the lost income in the future you will have that we have to get you compensated for as well, because there are no redos. Once the case is done, it's done forever. So, for example, that case that we settled a couple weeks ago for $2,485,000, that's it. She's not getting any more money down the road, and that's why we had to go for so much money, because of what I just said, what she's been through, but what she probably will go through in the future. So, ladies and gentlemen, I want you to take this number down. I want you to lock it in your phone. I want you to dial it. Let it ring a couple of times. Trust me, my receptionist and my answering service, they can handle it. They can handle the stress. But you can hang up on them too, right? I know some people may think that's rude, but don't worry about it. Dial it, hang up, save it in your phone. And then, and I truly mean this from the bottom of my heart, I hope you never, ever, ever have to dial it again or give out that number. Because if you have to dial that number again after today, or if you have to give that number to somebody that you know and care about, something's gone terribly wrong. But the good news is that if that does happen, there's an attorney out there that's going to take care of it. There's an attorney out there that cares. There's an attorney out there that's been working with this community for over two decades. I've been also broadcasting on Caribbean Radio that entire time. So you know who I am. You know what I do. And, of course, you know how I do it. So thank you so much, Brother Gary, for this platform day in and day out. It really does mean the world to me.
1: And give me the number one more time again, please, sir.
8: I don't even think I gave it out yet. So I'll give it more than one time. It's 855-232-6108. That's 855-232-6108. Come on, guys. Dial it in your phone. Let it ring. Hang up. Save it. 855-232-6108. I see the calls coming in now. Wonderful. 855-232-6108, 855-232-6108. That's the number for yours truly, Adam Handler, the case handler.
1: And how can people find you on social media?
8: Well, if you just search me up, I'm right there for you. Just search up the case handler. I mean, my name is Adam Handler. I've got a good last name for this business, so my pet name is the case handler. So if you just search up the case handler, you'll be connected to it all. Google reviews, the case handler, website, the case handler, TikTok, the case handler, Facebook, the case handler, Instagram, the case handler. I forget what the other, I think I got them all, but it's the case handler. It starts and ends there. And then you can see with your own very eyes the exceptional legal work I've done for this community and beyond.
1: And again, ladies and gentlemen, everything in my system is out. I cannot see no number. I cannot see nothing. All my flyers gone. Everything. I don't know what StreamYard did, but they update our system. Everything gone. All the flyers, every phone number. I got to email them and tell them I want back my old system. And again, the phone number one more time, please.
8: Yep, it's 855-232-6108. 855-232-6108. And you know what, Brother Gary? What's happening to you right now with this StreamYard is exactly the whole point of this, right? You didn't wake up this morning expecting you'd have these difficulties.
1: No. Nope.
8: But you know the right people, and you power through it. You get through it. And that's the same thing. Every one of my clients, and I've helped thousands of them over the course of my career, could say they never expected to get into the accident. They didn't think that they were going to get hit while crossing the street on the way to work. They didn't think that they were going to fall off the ladder. They didn't think that a sledgehammer was going to fall 3 stories and hit them in the head. They didn't think they were going to trip and fall on the sidewalk and break their hip. But bad things happen to good people, and while you can never truly prepare for an accident, you can prepare for your response. And this show, day in and day out, is assisting you in preparing for your response. What are you going to do when situations like this arise? And you're not even going to have to think about it, because you're going to have that number saved in your phone, or you're going to know enough just to search up the case handler, and I'm going to take care of it all for you.
1: Thank you very much, sir. I will talk again tomorrow morning right here on the Brother Gary Morning Show. That was Mr. Adam Anla. Good morning, ladies and gentlemen. Good morning, Sister Reed from Palm Bay. Ladies and gentlemen, last night we have a broadcasters meeting, and I want to say congratulations to every single broadcaster. This wasn't a Brother Gary, it was a team effort.

0: I mean, that's why I say it publicly. So this morning, our show this morning, I need to hear from the listeners. Please, Sister Faith, call me back now and put up on hold and just call me and tell me what can, in your eyesight or in your ears, when you hear, what can we do to make this radio be a more listening radio? Let me say this to you. Don't think say we not have to pay, do certain things to get certain things on the radio. I'm talking to Where the pastor man name again? Remember my name? Let me see if I get that girl. But me want uno support this morning, please. After today, we're done. Just call me and tell me what can we do to make the radio more listening. Just to make it more listener quality, make it be more listening, uno love it. And that's what we had to do this morning. And it go for Brother Gary too. Suppose Brother Gary do something we don't like. This is the man who feel free. Me can't hang up on uno. Me only can't cuss in my heart. Me can't cuss in publicly. This is one of the listeners is saying something. Good morning. Let me hear what she has said. 305-654-7944. 305-654-7944.
1: Good morning, Brother Gary. I agree with Sister Faith and Sister Lusty program. We need to be able to interact with her, and I think that will help to enhance her program. True. And make it even more better than it is. The interaction is missing.
0: I think her interaction is... Remember, some people don't want to disagree or argue with them, you know, so, but Lusty is good at it. And I think what happened, and I told Lusty, and she's doing way better now. Come and see, every week our numbers are go up now. And again, I cannot use feelings on this radio. 305-654-7944. More here for uno. And you can write in, if you have any issue, uno can also write it in also. But more here for uno. So me I check YouTube, me I check WhatsApp, me I check everything. This sound like a long time ago. Yeah, we could do improve the performance of the radio. Let me see what that person here said. 305-654. Good morning. What could we do to improve the performance? No, that me I don't want to ask. You know, I got to tell me if you say, and I saw no woman love tell man if you say, kiss me dead man. Back foot. Kiss me, my dad. I don't change my say. Wanna love tell me? Oh, okay. Hi, good morning.
2: Morning, Brother Gary.
0: Good morning. Talk to me.
2: Yes, sir. This is Sister Faith. You told me to call back.
0: Thank you very much, baby. So you did that too, and you ladies and gentlemen, Sister Faith, now talk for all alone. She talk for she and her sister alone. Yes, ma'am.
2: I mean, not talk for she neither.
0: Uh-oh. Good morning. Nothing wrong with our mouth.
2: Come on together.
0: Nothing wrong with our mouth. No, say go.
2: Exactly. Trust me.
0: Yes, so good. And some people is arguing with you, and I'm happy for that. And so go ahead and tell me what was your next observation.
2: Let me comment on Vibes Boss. So I already said what I had to say about Lusty J's program. Although you disagree with me, it's all right. Vibes Boss, I think he has improved. Because before, and I heard you criticizing him too, he was just doing too much promoting. Everything. You might tell me about every event where I go up and from no till next never. And by the time I'm done, it's like, what was the show about? But so he needs to not put all his focus on promoting and give us some content. And I think when he does that, it's much better. So I think there has been improvement. I don't catch him all the time, so I can't be really precise. But there has been improvement in that area.
0: So what happened? And girl, I hope nobody think that you talk to me.
2: Because I used to hear you bigging him up, say, Vice Boss does the most promotion. But then when we have to listen, it's just like,
0: no.
2: Okay, don't already know. Can we hear something else?
0: Last night in the radio meeting, Mr. Ladies and Gentlemen, Vice Boss, when he come on, he talk 19 minutes before he go to the radio. And nobody hear what you said. And me only know how this guy because I know listeners. So me explain to him. He did have a problem. What did happen to a couple months ago? He started doing TikTok.
2: Mm-hmm.
0: And that messed him up mentally.
2: Because
0: people don't know. Doing TikTok and doing the radio at the same time, that will mess you up. That will make your chat all crap. And then, yes. So the best of us do it, but me use it and then. So he's doing great. And while he just texts me, I'm wondering if you have a problem with that too. Well, let me hear what she has. So let me call her. Because I see she just text me something. I don't want a private text. I want the listeners them. Because ladies and gentlemen, we live in a follow fashion world. And if we don't talk, and people will hear and come in and agree, you know. Yeah. So only feel free to call in right now. It's 19 minutes past the hour of 8 o'clock. Anybody have any complaint, any concern, anything we can do, forget the show a little better. Forget the radio quality, listening. Hi, good morning, ma'am. How you do?
3: Good morning, Brother Gary. I'm doing good. Let me say this to you.
0: Might be, you don't know. You might not enough up and call up yourself and people see a lot, but you're a part of this radio. I don't even know that. You're 100% part of it.
3: I
0: just want to know, so you know.
3: Thank you.
0: Yeah, you're 100. Why do you see we have a broadcast? I'm going to see a drive come over there so, from Palm Bay. I'm going to big you up. Vera, anyway. So, what you saying? Me see you text me. What you complain about now? Tell me why I get by your nerves.
3: Me say the Marvin Sab show, it don't make no sense. It's boring.
0: Lord
3: me
0: Jesus.
3: Not get nothing out of it.
0: All so, I listen to it now.
3: A friend, me hardly listen to him, but me listen to him sometimes, but me not get nothing out of it. It don't make no sense. So, take him off.
0: Wow.
3: Find something else put in him, place.
0: Wow.
3: Yeah.
0: Wow. You see that? All right, my baby. They are Jamaican old people, and some things they can't manage. I told my DJ last night, guys, our demographic is 45 and older. From one day, the radio station changed, and we start to see younger people are tuning now. But the demographic still rules. Hello, good morning.
4: Good morning, Brother Gary.
0: Good morning, young lady.
4: How are you this morning?
0: I am great.
4: Okay, this is for you.
0: Yes.
4: I do not like when you're having a conversation and Zella, whoever she is, butt in. And Tuesday morning, I was in on top of the roof when Sister Sharon was trying to talk and she take over the complete show and you are encouraging her. There's a place and time for everything. Thank you, sir.
0: All right. Good morning. And just remember when you call, turn on yourself before you call. Yeah? Good morning. Hello, good morning.
2: I'm still here. Should I hang up?
0: Yes. Good morning. I listener. She's talking. I'm not sure them people are wicked. I'm telling you more people. Sister, yeah. That's why I tend to say more people if you call in. Because when you call in, other people will hear. Watch this now. This now go end well today. No, it's not going to end well. We already planned. Hi, good morning, ma'am. How are you?
5: I'm good. I'm great.
0: Yeah, we don't want nobody to write in because you say if you don't call in, we now go know. Where you say I get by your nerves now?
5: It's the truth. That lady that just called in, that Marvin Sapp show is boring. Boring. I'm your silent listener from Port St. Lucie, the lady with a lot of Bible in her house. I listen to you every day, and it is really boring.
0: Wow, thank you. And yeah. And that's the more of my own, you know. Let me say this to you. We cannot fix nothing until, and my wife said to me, say, you see, the listeners, they might be able to call you and tell you a long time, but sometimes they feel that you're going to hug them. So me say, after me and a black, me and a black ag all the while. So this morning, me want to hear from you. So that is 2-1. You see that? Thank you very much, my baby. Bless your heart.
5: You're welcome.
0: Bless you. I mean, just want to hear them for you now, say, it take in consideration, are you talking about Tony Evans? Yes. And yeah. Yeah, me want to hear from you. 305-654-7944. 305 I think Lusty Jane need to be authentic. Wow. Wow. You see it? Can you see if no? You see if no text with them thing, yeah? And the listener them not hear. More and the listener them fi hear, you know, say it. That me say, me go to Lusty Jane and say, what did I tell you? This radio is a real radio. Brother, we believe. Prince, good morning. More for you found 305-654-7944. This a phone radio. I only make numbers gone through the roof. I want to know say me appreciate the item. Want to know say me appreciate. Oh no. Hello, good morning.
6: Roger.
0: Morning, sir. Turn something in the background for me, please.
6: Yeah, I'm turning it down. Yeah. Anyway, me turn off for the Marvin top budget. I'm on in time. I'm not going to log on from your commander before and me fans at the man, my name log on till.
0: Yo, brother, let me tell you the truth. I tell you the face that if you want to make similar to the Abex. Me have a relationship where I shouldn't have voted until now for your car, I say, brother G. No, sir, that program is not going to do nothing.
6: I agree with you. I'm going to tell you a long time.
0: I tell you that, Charlie.
6: No, I agree with you. No, man,
0: can't take it. Hold on. Yes. So I'm glad you take it. Yeah, why if you tell a long time? Why you not call tell me? Why if you say, babes?
6: Yeah. God tell him, man. We can't tell the booth virgin, but.
0: No, man. You're part of the radio roster. Hold on, don't move. Don't move, you know. Hold on.
6: Yeah, man, the thing is, virgin.
7: Man, bossy.
6: Because, when you're the man, so let me ask you my name. Mr. Campbell, man. And then,
0: yeah.
6: And come up the line, brother. But when come on, brother, I mean, no say, I'm not part of Caribbean radio.
0: Hold on, don't move. Hold on.
6: I mean, no say, just pick him up on a station still, you understand?
0: Hold on, no.
6: But to me,
0: you hear me? Hold on, don't move. No, hold on.
6: Okay.
0: I want to ask Servant David something. Servant David.
7: Yes, sir.
0: You're live on the radio. Come here. I'm going to send me call and ask you. When I say about Lusty J last night in the meeting.
7: You say she are going good and she present herself well.
0: When I say about something, when I say she needs to call me and fix something, when I say she needs to fix.
7: Oh my God, brain fart now. You know, honestly, forgot, brother.
0: Right, hang up. Come on, show me say everything when I tell me, you know. God is so good to me. Well, let me see. Otherwise, I'm not going to say I call Reverend Sento up, but I have to call people, you know, I listen good and people listen. Some of them broadcast here in this, you know what I mean? Still don't like this big piece of board and they don't hear nothing. Hold on there. So let me call Reverend Sento up. Where me know, sit down and listen. And me don't know why him listen. Michibo!
8: Yo.
0: Good morning. My life, man.
8: Morning,
0: you can't answer me, you have to answer me like a pastor.
8: Oh, good morning, sir.
0: Good morning. Run up your mouth. So I'm getting some good calls. And Brother Larry said, entire that Marvin Sapp. One next woman said, entire that Marvin. See, lady, where did drive come at the broadcast? And buy the three ticket for Praise House?
8: Yes.
0: So she tired of Marvin Sapp. All right. In the meeting last night, what me say about Lusty J? What me say she need video? What me say?
8: What they talk about her phone.
0: All right. And your people say she need to get her phone. Mm-hmm. What me say in the meeting last night?
8: Her program was good. It was going good. You enjoy what she start her content.
0: She just
8: but
0: need
8: now
0: to
8: she need to be interactive now.
0: I'm say you need to call me and fix your phone. Talk it out.
8: Yes, that's what
0: and I said. Everybody has said no. Yo, me let's get up and chat and me listen everybody before me talk. The next thing.
8: I don't know if you want me say it or you want to say it, because we did talk about Marvin Sapp yesterday.
0: Well, no, me know you're talking to say it. What me say about Vice Boss?
8: Vice Boss is promoting too much and him not put on content for the show. You not get
0: what
8: the show is about. You say him take 19 minutes and promote the whole morning, the whole program. You say that?
0: And one man just kind of say the same thing. And people, when I think of the list of the intimidating thing, and me observe these things, me and my wife still observe everything. Observe.
8: Observe, sir.
0: Yeah, when all right. And so now, ladies and gentlemen, I make a move in this radio. I'm going to make Reverend Saint Hope announce the move. And why me do it? Because I am here to try things. I will try. Me, we all try with devil. And put him on the radio and see if he talk good about Jesus. And if he talk bad, me cut him off. Come here, try. Me, I try. So, for those who talk about Marvin Sapp, tell them what me say in the meeting, brother. And what me do.
8: So, Marvin Sapp is off. Is off. His program will not be renewed because his program just not connecting with Caribbean Radio. That was official from yesterday. You say that.
0: Hold on, the ref. Don't move. Hello, good morning. Oh, hold on.
9: Good morning, Brother Gary. My first time calling in.
0: Good morning, man.
9: The Vice Ball Show is absolutely good. We get a lot of information. It was just yesterday me and my colleagues was talking about the show.
0: All right, let me ask a question. When did you listen to him?
9: I listened to him last night.
0: All right. So listen to this though, Carl. I see you're calling from the Bronx. I'm expect forget. You're calling from Mount Vernon, right?
9: I'm calling from the Bronx.
0: All right, so tell me two things what you said last night. Two events we have come up.
9: I could tell her the whole show. From
0: tell me two things when you said last night. Brother, tell me two things when you said last night.
9: Oh, I'm at work.
0: Hold on. Oh, she hung up. I expect you to hang up. Yeah. So, no, I lady tell me, say, Vice Bar. Ladies and gentlemen, let me say this to you, no, you don't realize. If you don't realize, say, Vice Bar, so me and Reverend Saint Hope, we, everything me do it in favor of them, pan the radio. I went in a good, me still do it. But if it get bad, me we in it, me we joke them. Vice Bar, nothing wrong with Vice Bar show. Vice Bar just come and he do too much. You cannot talk to people for 17 minutes. That's the reason why me tell people we had a Bible study. So you have to be careful how you initiate one out of talking. You have to have conversation. So we did that. We say last night, we said, ladies and gentlemen, we announced that Marvin Sapp show now go there upon Saturday morning anymore. Right, Rev?
8: Yes, sir.
0: Because it no lock with the people them.
8: It no connect.
0: That's the word. It no connect. Some of us want the idea if you know. We try. And if it no work, we're gone.
8: And Vice Bar show no bad. It's just that you say the promotion part of it, he must slow down that aspect.
0: We are talking about Vice Bar come far away.
8: In a one. You understand? He must promote in a one.
0: Now, you, I'm call Vice Bar for the and say, yo, lock off the TikTok. No more TikTok on the radio. And he show change because it was too much distraction.
8: Mm-hmm. But otherwise, he might go on good.
0: And then, yeah, some of the people may not like Brother Gary, I don't like Caribbean Radio, then go listen to him on TikTok. That one, none of you. But hang up on your desk, so that's how you know.
8: Hang up.
0: Yeah. And it distract him because I know them are hypocrite, and I don't know if you hold him out, if you say, yo, I want to hide from the radio, like the radio do nothing. And Brother Gary not like him on the radio. And Vice Boss know that. Yeah, then go over TikTok, go listen to Vice Boss, because they don't want to come on Caribbean Radio. But I can tell all of you who don't like me, who don't like me, because I disrespect me, who don't like me, because I tell the truth. So someone is non-progressive element. Someone who not stand firm on the man's life. And if you don't want to make you can't do me nothing. You only can chat me on the back, touch a button, no? Say me no hobby and no nastiness. Because Jesus now do not need to be hobby and no nastiness. I hobby and no. We have one little Obia man. Let me call him, say, let me get him. Hold on there. Let me call me Obia man friend. Because Jesus not hurt to me now. Hello, good morning.
10: Good morning, Brother Gary.
0: Good morning. How you do?
10: I do good.
0: Good morning.
10: Brother Gary, I understand me I take up the vibe. I love to have reality vibe bars too. And vibe bars really come far,
0: of course!
10: Far away.
0: Well, bro.
10: See me, but now you really hear that.
0: Of course.
10: And the thing is this. In my Mike Sterling, they always be a promoter.
0: But so what?
10: And let people know more about what's coming up. Nothing wrong with Vice Bar Show.
0: No, I don't say nothing wrong. I don't ask Vice Bar to promote. I ask Vice Bar to do content.
10: Okay.
0: Vice Bar is not a promoter. Vice Bar is not a promoter.
10: What do you mean you been with doing those things for a long while. You know, it not really never
0: girl, affect me. Let me tell you why I say Vice Boss and a promoter. Mikey's a promoter, not Vice Boss.
10: Okay.
0: Talking about an event no mean say you promote it good enough. You know. Never know what you know. Vice Boss promote the radio on the street. Nobody, including me, no promote Kelby radio on the road like Vice Boss. Nobody.
10: Two yards now.
0: It's two different promotion. Uno mix up the promotion thing. Vice Boss is the worst radio promoter we have. We promote on the radio. Cause he don't know if he balance it and organize it properly. Talk about an event, I mean, see, I promote it, you know.
10: Oh, well, teach me something, you know.
0: Nobody in this radio organization promote KLB radio upon the road like Vice Boss upon the road. Nobody. None of we. Vice Boss is a 24-hour promoter for Caribbean radio. But on the radio, he is doing too much. Him overkill. So it lost. So I think we all mix up this promotion thing. Reverend Sentrop, Mikey Sterling is the two top promoter Pandisa Radio. We don't even know that. Learn that. And Mikey Sterling, Mikey Sterling does not, Mikey Sterling does not promote on the radio, on the road, but Reverend Sentrop, Vibe Boss just need, yeah, that's all. So that's why Mr. Team said, load the promotion and just do content. Just build up your show. Good morning. Some of us want to hear them for know, behind the back of something with me talk, nobody on Caribbean, in Caribbean with the organization, promote Caribbean with like Vice Boss. Better than even me. More than even me. But on the radio, him doing wrong promotion. Let me go talk to Mr. Biolife and come right back. Good morning. Good morning to everybody.
11: Me have high blood pressure and thing, and since me started that thing, everything nice. Cause me to get sick bad one day, tell me they work and me have to rush to the hospital and thing. Come back home and say, yo, I'll be take that thing here, yo. Yeah, man, and the thing that will keep me up all day long, man. Me used to all say a buck in and fall asleep and all them things there. But now me had them wide awake like a meagle day, you see. Yeah, man, big up the whole staff and everybody and much love, you see.
12: Biolife Supreme in particular, that one. It's home. It's really, really, really good. I use it faithfully every morning, and I see great results in my body. Normally, I'd feel, you know, lousy and drowsy, and I take it faithfully every single morning. I'm stocked up right now. I have no pain, no issues, no aches. My skin tone, oh, my God, is glowing, absolutely glowing. So there's a lot to talk about, but that one in particular really hits home. I'll definitely recommend it to other persons. Above all else, because that's the one that eats home and cover all the ailments in my body. It's really, it glows my skin. Literally glows my skin.
13: The liquid, I used to take the capsule, but the liquid, it's more soluble, of course, because I definitely use it in my protein shakes in the mornings. And it's the pace for the day, and it causes not even to be hungry, and to go, it's a good flow to go.
0: Hello, good morning, sir. Go ahead.
14: Top of the morning. And thank you again for having us as a proud sponsor on this premium program each and every day. And ladies and gentlemen, we're still in the Labor Day mode, all right? And as may I say, we still have a lookout for each and everyone that's tuning in. If you happen to have diabetes, hypertension, cholesterol, fibroid, prostate, lupus, cancer, just pick up on the phone. Because at the end of the day, not only we have an array of products made from the finest ingredients that Mother Nature has to offer, but we have products here that can address medical issues like diabetes, hypertension, cholesterol, fibroid, prostate, lupus, cancer, and also assist to postpone this illness indefinitely. This morning, may I extend this Labor Day deal? 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I'm giving every single individual not one, but two products for $99. 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Now, I can't believe a lot of people when they're tuning, they know have the answer to this one. Now, listen carefully. It is definitely a fruit. And this one, it's green and rough on the outside. It's the size and the shape of a soccer ball. You can roast it, you can boil it, or you can fry it. What fruit am I? If you have the answer, ladies and gentlemen, pick up the phone. And remember, all you need to do is give us the answer, and you're getting any two BioLife products for $99, or you can get eight for $2.99. And if I'm figure six, but I give you eight this morning for $2.99. The number to call is 866-628-5433. That is 866-628-5433. That is 866-628-5433. Once again, people, if you're tuning in and you happen to be suffering from a medical issue, it could be diabetes, hypertension, cholesterol, mister, tell me, there's a fruit. It's green and it's rough on the outside. It's the size and it's the shape of a soccer ball. You can roast it, you can boil it, and you can fry it. What fruit am I? The number again to dial is 866-628-5433. That is 866-628-5433. That is 866-628-5433. Pick up the phone. Tell me which fruit, green or rough on the outside, the size and the shape of a soccer ball. You can roast it, boil it, and fry it. Them say you can't make juice with it, but I'm really interested in that juice, all right? What's the answer? If you have the answer, call me now. The number again is 866-628-5433. That's 866-628, and the last four numbers is spelled life. With that being said, Brother Jay.
0: Thank you, sir. Good morning. And ladies and gentlemen, love. And that's the way we take 3 months, every 3 months, and go no update. And I love the conversation, them. I love the argument. Again, I don't know, we here, and I think one lady sent me a text, and this text is a personal friend. Lady, I'm listening to your text, and you make me laugh till my belly at me. That text. Only that text here.
9: Good morning, Brother Gary.
0: Listen, only that text here, you know. And tell me this is not.
9: I'm even voice noting you. Voice Boss program is perfect. It is, well, it's not perfect, but Voice Boss program is good. It's immaculate. We get a lot of information. We know what's going on. And at the end of this program, we also know what the program was all about. I think that's one of the best programs on the radio.
0: Wow.
9: It was all about. I think that's one of the best programs on the radio. And me and my colleagues, we were talking about it just yesterday. Have a blessed morning.
0: I'm a care reply. So I'm not going to reply. Good morning. And guess why? I'm so happy. I'm proud because of where Vice Boss is coming from. That mean me I do a darn good job. Me and Reverend sent to up holy man, kick him up in the inside and say, yo, Ray. But as I said today, them, some is overkill. We got to be careful and know Alfie. And again, on this radio, my two greatest promoter is Reverend sent to up. Mike is telling if him come prepared. If he's not prepared, garbage. Honest. Some of this one, you know. Get back to the phone line. 305-654-7944. 305-654-7944. What can we do? So, for the year, we update the Saturday morning. Mr. Arby Campbell will be coming on 7 to 9 now. Trace Mystic will come on 6 to 7. 05-654-7944. What can we do? So for the year, we update the Saturday morning. Mr. Arby Campbell will be coming on 7.

0: Good morning, whenever you say. Good morning.
1: Good morning, sir.
0: Good morning. Go ahead.
1: I just want to put in two more cents about Vibes Boss. From long time, Vibes Boss was doing great. But I think I definitely see the difference in when he started focusing more on the promotion. So I just want to say that. So it's not, if he's doing good, it's not new. He was doing great from
0: long time. Yes.
1: When he started focusing more on the promotion, that's what messed up.
0: Threw him off. Yes.
1: Yes.
0: That's what happened. What are the next thing? What are the Mr. Farty Flat?
1: That's it.
0: All right. So, yeah. Hello, good morning.
2: Yeah, Bradley.
0: Morning. What are the Farty Flat? Yeah, Mr. Okay. Yeah, brother Larry. Go ahead.
2: Yeah, man. We want to say this to you and Sister Sharon, man. I just thank God that you guys follow your dream and follow what you guys focus on, because a lot of people don't call and tell them, but you making this big, brave move that you make, I praise those, my brother.
0: Wow.
2: Just continue to do what God tells you to do, my brother, and don't worry about me or nobody else, man. I just got to commend both of you, man, because you just changing the thing to the 100% gospel, my brother.
0: Change, and God, make a change.
2: Elevate,
0: yes.
2: Put God in the best, you know, man. So I just want to commend both of you, man.
0: Thank you, boss.
2: Thank you,
0: boss. No, man. Let me tell you, me and my wife, the one day. Me and my wife and the engineer, I don't know. We put on a program for Marvin Sapp. Because we are test. We are doing everything to see if it works. Because I'm Marvin Sapp. He's Marvin Sapp. And we say we will try something. Because what happens to our audience, different, you know. If you not connect with we, it's different. You have to be careful. So we put on a program and we say, yo, we are going to do something. Me not telling no car.
3: Good morning, Brother Gary.
0: But that voice note really surprised me with the lady say. That lady.
3: First time even voice
0: this surprised
3: note
0: a lot of me.
3: Vice Boss program is perfect. It is, whereas there's not perfect, but
0: these are the people
3: Vice Boss
0: who will make you don't do better. One thing I can't tell you, and Vice Boss can't tell you what I know. If you're not a bad night in life, you're going to tell him the truth. He might have two youth. I don't know behind me back or we've talked to Vice Boss. But you see, in front of 12, you try it up on the phone, we are killing with the truth. Ask him. If you're not a bad night in life, we're going to kill him with the truth. Are we? We not look no friend, because we're friend already. We are going to hold him and say, yo, how we are do? That don't make no sense. We are do look well, you know. Good morning. Remember, you know, me know me I'm going to fix up. Me I'm going to make two change for Vice Boss. I'm going to call him and say, yo, Chargy. Me say, yo, Charlie, listen to me now. You see that TikTok something the way I do, I kill your show. Yeah. Have to be her own. Yeah. Me say, you see, TikTok when you start though, it'll throw you off. It'll mess you up. Cause you are focused on this, you are focused on that. Cause these social media they mess you up. If you don't know where you are, do. Let me say 40 Flat still there. Hold on there. 40 Flat, good morning, sir. Sorry about that.
4: Morning, Brother Gear. Morning.
0: Yeah.
4: It's the Vibe Boss. I'm my Dan Gog and that.
0: See there.
4: Vibe Boss. Yeah, man, in Guan, good, man. In Guan, good. Yes, man. I'm my boss, that.
0: All right, sir.
4: No argument. All right. All right.
0: So, I just do something there. Again, hey. Call me and tell me what you think, what we can do for change the radio, what we can do for... Let me go take some voice note, because some people there work. Let me see what that lady has said.
5: Good morning, Brother Gary. Why every time I call you, somebody call after you put me on hold? I call you before Sister Faith this morning, then I call you again, and I've been hearing everybody, and then you put me on hold at all times. You don't answer the same time I call. Brother Gary, come on, man. I respect you and I love you, sir. But every time I call, I hardly call you. But I wanted to put my two cents in also. Sir, thank you and have a blessed day. Bye.
0: Yeah, and Mama, I can't show her this. More sure I say I can't see who I call. It's just coincidence, ma'am. I put you on hold. Again, I told you, I answer the phone sometimes. Some

0: I know y'all want to pan wall all the while. Me not, why don't you say you have to do me, you know, do me something? You not do me nothing, baby. I just the time and place. Me not answer phone that moment. I mean, nothing, no, man. Why you feel like, no, don't feel like me. Me put you because of no reason. All right, baby. Hello, good morning.
1: Just to add my intake on the Marvin Sapp show. I listened to it one time and that was it. And I'm being honest. I agree with the call of them. It boring. It doesn't.
0: You are not honest. You are a hypocrite. Hello, good morning.
2: Good morning, brother Gary. How you do?
0: I am the good girl. How you the baby? You're a hypocrite.
2: Pick up one Zella on the app. I love Zella like, whoa, brother girl, I don't know her.
0: Me
2: the
0: too.
2: I leave her, they always a pick panel. Big up Zella. They don't turn for me, do I don't know.
0: Let's see. Yeah. Zella. One Zella on the app.
2: One Zella
0: on the app.
2: Yeah.
0: So my girl, let me say this to you. If, why me say you're a hypocrite? Why me say you're a hypocrite? That girl always send me the voice note. You're in the group chat to be a promisable broadcaster. And now you're going to send voice note on the 8th. Why you couldn't voice note me? I said, brother G, do like Big Ten, man. You can't follow people, you know, and be some people, you know. Ladies and gentlemen, let me say this to you as human being in this community. We can learn from other people. I learn a lot from a lot of people. Me learn a lot. Yeah. Nicky Boo, me lose off for you. Me lose off for you. You're part of the radio, you're in a voice note. Why you couldn't voice note me and text me and say, brother G, you know me don't even like. Look how Big Ten voice note me and say, yo, me no feel lusty J until she start to listen. And then she say, all right, me, I take my time, I come down. Me want everybody to be real. The only way we can be the top radio who is
3: to
0: be...
3: Gary.
0: Good morning.
3: Me no want to give my two cents
0: because
3: everybody needs to...
0: Hold on. Hello, good morning, Evangelist.
4: Good morning, man. God put you here, man. God put you in authority to use and to build the radio. You remember how the radio was? The radio, you is the one that God used to build this radio, you know.
0: Thank
4: big
0: you,
4: up Vive Bar.
0: Thank you, sir.
4: Big up Vive Bar. Big up each and every one that listened to Caribbean Radio. And
0: thank
4: I hear you.
0: You
4: this morning. With this man from Jamaica here, man. And that's the way we build the radio.
0: Yes.
4: Use some people and use up the
0: and
4: people.
0: And build them. And build them. And build them, don't. Yeah. Come we don't want anybody name. Hey, 90% of who they're on Caribbean radio, they have never been on radio before. And we see them and see it now them and say, come, we'll put you up on radio and build them. And God, I want to love it. So I'm going to tell Nicky Boo, if you're in the group, you could have voice note me long time and say, brother G, you know something not to that program they're boring.
5: Good morning, brother Gary.
0: Hi, good morning.
5: When I bypass program, most days could be a show.
0: Me nah hear you know, yeah, me nah hear you. Hello?
6: Hello, good morning.
0: Good morning, ma'am. How are you?
6: Good, I like Vibe Boys program. He plays good music. I love his program.
0: Of
6: it's
0: course.
6: Different.
0: Me, you know, a Vibe Boys come at the first condo, pay a picnic music one day, and the radio mash up. So don't feel to say, to where I come from, the man, solid like a rock. Solid. Hello, good morning.
3: Listen to me, lady, and every time
0: you... No, you lady, tap answer the people in Zella, man. You don't have to answer nobody, Zella. I mean, yeah. The sun is shining. So, but that's why I know this program today, I feel help for better the radio. I'm want to hear from everybody. Please, do me a beg, you know. Anything when you can do, because, yeah. Suppose me never real to myself, me and my wife. But we never real and say, yo, we are watching numbers, we are watch things. And, you know what I mean? We wouldn't cut that program there, because nobody no call me and tell me. Talk it to it. Hello, good morning.
7: Yeah, morning, bro, Gary.
0: Morning, Mass Brown, man.
7: Man, the station a fly like an eagle.
0: And
7: like
0: it, yeah, man, it's a fire for two. It's a fire. The way they're gone, let's not degrade. Every number's gone through the roof.
1: As for Wayne G Show, initially, when you said that you was going to move Reverend St. Hope and put Wayne G, I was a little bit resisting and hesitant about that, but I have to tell you, Wayne G Show is amazing. I love him so. And, you know, what he thank brings you, to Mickey the platform Boo. Is very good. So I love it. No, nothing against Saint Walker. Saint Walker doing things and he might do very good. I love him too.
0: We know.
1: Putting Wendry in that slot, I was a little bit like, I don't know. I wasn't for it. But
0: we know.
1: He might do anything and I love it.
0: We know that. Hello, good morning, baby. How are you?
8: Brother G.
0: Good morning, Mama. How you doing?
8: Hi. Good morning. Good morning. Usually I don't call, but I just wanted to say something because you're asking.
0: Yeah.
8: The only thing I want to say about the radio, the commercials, like when someone is talking or when you're talking or even maybe doing an interview and the commercial just comes in without you like breaking to let us know. You know, so it's like we missed out part of the conversation that was going on because the commercial just comes right in.
0: All
8: right,
0: so let
8: so
0: me.
8: I don't
0: let
8: know
0: me
8: if you can improve.
0: No,
8: on
0: no,
8: that
0: no,
8: part.
0: I know we if improve is the broadcasters. They are not, I want to use the right word, disciplined enough to said, guys, we're going to take a little break, we'll be right back.
8: Yeah, so that's just
0: yeah, and it's
8: part.
0: Annoying to not just you. It's annoying to everybody. And if the broadcasters know what time is the break, they can said, guys, a break is coming up at this time. I'm gonna take a little break. That a part of them growth and right down the road, they might catch it. They might catch it.
8: Yeah, and especially when an interview is going on, that's the part where. I know.
0: Broadcaster again. Nothing to do with the radio. It's something that's setting up in a stone and everybody know it know. But at them if you say make me hold on, including me tell them I still don't listen enough five times them I do it. And me I laugh and me I say, guys, that I gonna make a song. The worst part of the radio is when you do an interview and the commercial bumps you out. You sound sound so
8: that's
0: unprofessional.
8: That's part I don't like. Yeah.
0: Of course.
8: But I tell you I listened to Vibes Boss last night and he has improved a lot. I really enjoyed the show last
0: night. Of course.
8: I had to big him up. So,
0: what do you mean? Yes. Thank you, my baby. I've been saying, ladies and gentlemen, the radio, yeah, Nicky Boo asked me a question. May I say, why you're a hypocrite is because you are part of this radio. You could have called me and tell me. Just send me a voice note one-on-one. And say, Brother G, you know, say, I'm not too feel Marvin's up. And that may I say, you know. But when you come out today and I say it, it kind of surprised me. And that may I say. Just come out and say it to me. Because you're in the group chat. You could have group chat and say, ladies and gentlemen, in the group chat, our voice note me one-on-one. And say, Brother G, you know me not to rate that program there. Follow Big Ten. Follow Big Ten. Because will we have a talk? Will we are part of the radio? But it's not all the time we can communicate, brother, again and shoot, man. Just stop it, man. But you're not busy. You're not busy. You're too. From the day you get up after you stop listening to it, how it going to fix if you stop listening to it? From the day you get up, no, done. Not done, miss. And I done. I mean, it's a reason and I'm done. You do good. Look on this. Look what you say, so about WNG. When WNG come, you see the enough people, ladies and gentlemen, let me say this to you. Enough people. I look at things sent up on a hypocrite publicly or private. Me no know. Enough people say, Rev, we didn't take care of her. And we have pressure on her and say, listen, man, let me go talk to Sister Marjorie. And come right back. Somebody wants to know, sir. Una me ears, una me eye, draw me attention. It no must change, just draw me attention. Do me a beg, you know. Please. Good morning.
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0: Sister Marjorie, good morning. Go ahead, please.
11: Good morning, everyone. My name is Sister Marjorie, and the company this morning that I'm proudly representing is called Assure for Life. This great company has been around for quite a few years, and they provide a protection. OK. Can you hear me, Brother G?
0: Go ahead. Go ahead, Sister Marjorie.
11: Okay. Good morning. Good morning, everyone. My name is Sister Marjorie. The company this morning, I'm proudly representing is called Assure for Life. This great company has been around for a number of years, and they have served people all over the world, over 250,000 family members and counting. I've been with Assure for Life for the past 7 years and counting. Caribbean Radio also have a lot of listeners that have already benefited from this great company. If you are in the state of New York, Florida, North and South Carolina, California, it is only $75 per month. 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And they get benefits such as the burial, shipping of your deceased, airfare, ticket, grief, counseling, preparation of the deceased. As a matter of fact, when you call Assure for Life, within less than 15 minutes, someone is right there to assist you and to start the planning. My number today is 860-989-6303. This company is real. They have been serving with dignity, pride, and love. You can check out their website, which is assureforlife.com, because they have an A-plus rating with the BBB. They have been serving customers. They have been doing what they advertised and what they said.
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11: Our family members should depart this earth. At least we have the plan in place. It is only $11. As a matter of fact, it's less than $11 per month per person. And that is unbelievable to give burial and everything, the whole nine yards. 860-989-6303. And if you lose a family member, you can add another one on the plan. Also, if you have an insurance in place, you don't have to worry. Use that money to do something else, and Assure for Life will take care of the planning and the cost for you. Today, the first 10 persons who call me, I will double up the bonus for you. So you want to call me right now. You can also become a consultant, make extra money from the comfort of your home, and refer someone to Sister Marjorie, and the company will send you a check in the mail. The number to call me right now is 860-989-6303. One more time, 860-989-6303. Thank you so much, Brother G. Thanks to our listeners. Have a blessed day.
0: Thank you, Sister Marjorie. I am loving this morning. Me not tell no lie. Family, me just want to make you know, say, me no mad at nobody. Me love the conversation. Me love the reasoning. And anything, again, for no reasoning, only help this radio. Jump on the song and come back. Sister Nicole, good morning to you.

0: So again, if you're out there listening and you just joined us, last night we have a broadcasting meeting. Every numbers went through the roof for the past 3 months. I'm wanting to put this point on Kelly in the car. Every 3 months we do this, you know. But someone don't remember, when I feel like say just now and then, every 3 months it's called radio inspection. Because the radio station has supported for the people. We want to make them see them value where them are get. And we try our best to make sure so this thing will work. And we are trying to be that radio station where I give the people what they want. And you guys are our listeners. You guys are our voice. You guys are everything to us. And again, hello, good morning.
1: Good morning, Brother Jerry. I'm just calling to find out if I could get the number for the accident lawyer that you have. My sister was in an accident.
0: Which part? Florida or New York?
1: Florida. She's in Florida.
0: Let me give you the mail. Oh, my God. She's not dead?
1: No.
0: Thank you, Jesus. Girl, we are going to collect her food that we are talking about. Write this number down. What do you mean? No laugh. Don't make nobody here laugh. Put us. C-A-L-L. All right. Get that number down and tell Carl right now and get your name, Andre. Andre, you ready?
1: Wait.
0: Take your time. Lord Jesus. Good morning to you.
1: Give me the number.
0: All right. 772.
1: 772.
0: 480.
1: 480
0: 0923.
1: 0923. And his name?
0: Anjo. Andre. But I want to A-N-D-R-E. One of them names. All right, baby. And you, yes. And we're praying for you, all right?
1: Thank you so much.
0: And in my phone, guess what your name in my phone?
1: I've never been married.
0: Oh, you know. Oh, you know, sir. Hey, what do your wife see? Here. What's the, how do you know who this is? Me say she never married. Good morning. Love you, mama. Good morning.
1: Love you too.
0: Yes. So do me a big good rest. I need no help.
2: Yeah. If
0: good morning, Master Herbie.
2: Yeah, good morning. Yes, me I try to get $10 million yesterday. In phone never connect.
0: I don't. It's supposed to because him have a cell phone, so it's supposed to connect.
2: Well, me I call him and it. He now got through.
0: Where people get through to him, you see this, so might be a year. Me don't know.
2: No. Me no get through none at all. Nobody call him.
0: Oh, me don't know. I think
2: Tell
0: I
2: hear. Listen.
0: Me, your sister Mary was on the phone. That time she come on and say, and she called something name, and some people call me a choir, so she said it. So, no, man, sister Mary was get through to him, you see this. Come, I'm going to listen back to the recording. No. When somebody call me and argue.
2: Me no get him none at all.
0: Right, might
2: me
0: be.
2: Me
0: might
2: none
0: be.
2: At all.
0: Okay, go ahead, man.
2: So I use my Lexus and I call him. I mean, I get him.
0: All right, try the Nissan. It's 9:05, ladies and gentlemen. Good morning. I love it. I love it. Thank you, Jesus, for this. Hey, listen, I just want to even know some love, you know. I mean, I want to feel no way. I don't want to feel like me a bum, you know. Let me say, I call a lady. Because I don't know why she even feel like, say, me not this, yeah. Why she feel like she be not answered, that lady? Yeah, when I call, I'll get you sometime, you know.
3: Call you, somebody call after you put me in
0: the hole. It's happened.
3: I call you before Sister Faith this morning, then I call you again, and I've been hearing everybody, and then you put me on hold at all times. You don't answer the same time I call. Brother Gary, come on, man. I respect you and I love you, sir.
0: What have
3: you
0: do with that?
3: But every time I call, I hardly call you.
0: That's
3: but
0: it.
3: I wanted to put my 2 cents in also. Sir, thank you and have a blessed day. Bye.
0: Sister Naomi, I love you. These are Brother Gary old people. Them love me too much. This is our brother Gary, old
4: good
0: people.
4: Morning.
0: Good morning, sister, baby. How you doing? See? Me no know warm to your phone.
4: Sister Naomi.
0: Me no say you. Me no must block your back foot. No must see that me do.
4: No, no block your black, me man. Yeah, a long time you had it. I'm not say nothing. But me the one put in my piece.
0: But you,
4: because
0: if one,
4: me that about Mars up and where she named there.
0: Yeah, but let me apologize if me put up our all. But I know you alone up our all. Every time, right now me have 4 people in up our all. But my job over the bank contact
4: you. No, I'm the first somebody call you as you start.
0: You are assuming. You are, somebody call you. You are assuming. You cannot know if you are the first person to call, baby.
4: Oh, you're right. You're right.
0: You are assuming.
4: And then Sister Fear call and you talk
0: Sister Fear the part wall. Sister Fear the part wall from right during the news.
4: Okay.
0: Yeah, man. Okay. Right.
4: You
0: hey.
4: Me did that talk about
0: hey, right now, me have 5 somebody per hole. One just call, and then they are long before you per hole. But me come call you.
4: My
0: go ahead,
4: God.
0: Baby. Yeah, man.
4: Right. You made that talk about Lucy. She need a phone. Whatever, all of her topic, I'm telling you, I will sit down and listen to her right through, because everything makes sense. And I'm learning, but she needs somebody to talk to.
0: Yeah, the problem. Saying,
4: nobody talking back to me, nobody this, and, you know, it's feel away.
0: Let me tell you why. And again, broadcasters. Mm-hmm. Let me tell you why. Mm-hmm. And I can say this because I train my dogs them properly.
4: Mm-hmm. Yes.
0: If your phone is not working, you can't come by with the concert, nobody now talk to you. You know your phone now work.
4: Yes.
0: So that is bull crap. Had nothing them have to say in them conversation. So now listen to she.
4: She need a phone.
0: No, nothing. Sister Lusty have a phone, but where she do? I said to her, when you find some time, call me, let me fix the phone. The last conversation me and I have, let me tell you, I sent her a piece of equipment. For $7.99, and I say, buy this. Me never buy me. She want me if you buy it. $7.99. Me say, buy it. When you get it from Amazon, me say, I'm going to have to buy 3. I make you see which one work the best. When you get it, call me. Make me set it up. I'm not doing what I don't want for myself. So if them follow orders, they will be so successful. But then get it. Try it on them own and might be no work. Do it them, but they don't know what
4: to do. And they don't let you know. And
0: no.
4: They don't let you know, because they know, so you'll get mad at them. Especially she's scared of you.
0: I'm not scared, just scared of me, because when I tell them to do, them don't do it and they want to get different. I'm tell them every day, I say, you can't do the same thing and expect different result. She warned them months. I say, girl, don't go on the radio and put out a topic until you show us your phone at work.
4: And Vibas, listen, Vibas, come on, good man, I'm telling you. You know, he just need to cut down on the promotion for real and just do him thing.
0: He was a call to promote.
4: You know, because he can't be like you.
0: He was a call to promote. Vibas need to set himself and just do a solid show and just the radio.
4: Listen, him love you and him love the radio and him love the people. So he's going to try to please us, but we want to hear more of him, not more of the promotion.
0: Yeah, good man. And it's true. I tell him every day I tell Vibar, I say, brother, your promotion part for the radio is flyer, not on the radio. Because you know, sit down properly yet. And when you sit down properly, all right, so... Sister Mary said, you ask the people opinion whether it is good or bad. They have a choice to speak. So give a reason ears to everyone. And that's what I'm doing, Sister Mary. Do you have anything to say, ma'am, about the radio? I think, let me tell you something. Anything more for myself, me give it to the Lusty J. Lusty J, one pair of phone work. Is ask GK or me sit down with him and go through. All of the J want, I want something like this, and it's $7.99 at Amazon. And up till now, certain phone was working. Of course, Brother Garrett, try the Nissan. Then if he try the Lexi, and the Lexi now go through, try the Nissan at the Toyota. But that's why you know, say, the radio is going. God, when we look at the numbers, then when the engineer come to me with them, my mind went blowing. And somebody tell me yesterday, say, first come and say, first day the calf get black. Me don't know of that. Who black first day the calf? Princess, I ain't know anything about that. Who fi black first day the calf? I must be mad. Princess, I ain't know anything about that. So, I'm going to say, we just day I try for best. And so far, it's working good. And keep on again. The more I listen, I make me hear. I know everything me hear, you know. I want to help me out. Please, anything you hear anybody radio sound like garbage, call me and tell me, because most of the time these broadcasters move their equipment, and when it not fixed back good, it mess up. Good morning. Let me see what Alicia say.
5: But I give you a type of cream soda. No, them take cream soda and Fenzik.
0: Oh, it go with the Fenzik. You see, so no, no, do. Hello, good morning.
6: Good blessed morning, Brother Gary. Are you sitting down?
0: Yeah.
6: Brother Gary?
0: Yeah.
6: Yes, because I've got news from the White House, Donald Trump. They said that you're doing a very great job. But listen, what you need is the community. We need to start to nominate the elders from the people that you're listening group. We must give them acknowledgement, each and every single one, a surprise. Even if you think that they're going to get a heart attack, strokes from it, no matter. Welfare is there. You have the wellness, my wellness complex. You have Sister Marjorie for the funeral for that. We have backup, but you must nominate one of them. We have elders.
0: Hold on there, baby. Don't move. You know what is God put upon me, and I choose the man in a hello?
7: Good morning. Good morning, Brother Gary.
0: Good morning, young lady. How you doing?
7: Good morning, sir. Well, I feel good this morning that Marvin Sapp won't be back on Saturday morning.
0: For real?
7: Because, yes, I called you a couple of weeks ago and asked you if he was part of Caribbean Radio. And you said, no, he's like he was just borrowed. Because he don't say nothing about Caribbean Radio. Never, never, never.
0: Yeah, hold on, hold on. Somebody just, Sister Delia?
8: Yes, brother.
0: Hold on, baby, don't move. Let me hear your sister. Well, your prayer. One day, you call me one day and say, Brother Gary, why mom is at the big up Caribbean Radio? I say, mom, he's doing a universal show like Steve Harvey.
7: Right. Mm-hmm. Because I walk Saturday morning, and I cannot walk off Marvin Sapp music. The walking just pushed me back. The music pushed me back.
0: Oh,
7: I want music that I can stop in my truck and shake my head and continue walking. That's what I want. I don't want Marvin Sapp music. They're just pushing me back.
0: Wow, so can you not understand it?
7: Thank you very much.
0: Yeah, and there's a phone over there now. Thank you too for calling me. You said to me, say, but I get it. Mommy, why don't you pick up the radio? You know, say nothing about Caribbean Radio. And I just want, and for everybody, mommy, write this down for me.
7: Yes.
0: Get a pen. I need everybody to get a pen right now or a paper. Everybody listen to the radio.
7: All right, let me
0: take a time. Let me stay up on the phone with you. Let me sit down here, so I say da da di da da.
7: All right, sing along.
0: Da da di da da da da da di da da.
7: Come on.
0: Da, you find the pen?
7: Yes, sir.
0: All right, hold on. Don't move. Can somebody else call me and tell me so I have a pen too? Can I get 5 people call me and say I have the pen? More and good one information. More everybody forget it. Everybody forget it, including Sister Melrose, including Brother Tony. And somebody asked me to Brother Tony program this morning. Brother Tony act like him a young boy, and me keep telling him to write down what he need to do when he go downstairs, and him not writing it down, and he forgot. And him a reach the age now himself, the way he can't forget. You know my time he forget, say, well, after my beard, Before they put on the brief, me must make sure put on the powder and then put my head down there, so and do what me I do. And me forgot. Me beard and go jump asleep. And Brother Tony not writing down nothing. So listen now. Mama, you ready?
7: Yes, dear.
0: All right. When Focus on the Family come on, them say this to Uno.
7: Again?
0: When Focus on the Family, you listen to them yet?
7: I listened to them 1.5 morning because I was going to do my walk, so I didn't listen to all of it. But
0: carry
7: I
0: up.
7: Will listen because I'm not working, I'm home. So yeah. I will listen when
0: so Focus on the Family said to Uno, say, and them say it and it said, them say it across the world. When you call in, please identify your call letters. You can't tell them Caribbean radio because they don't know who that. But when you call them, you said, I listen to you over here, or can I get this book? This is our call letter. You ready?
7: Yes.
0: W.
7: Okay.
0: I.
7: Yeah.
0: R.
7: Mm-hmm.
0: K.
7: W-I-R-K.
0: Yeah. Anywhere you go.
7: Okay.
0: And until you call them, you can said, I listen to W-I-R-K.
7: Okay.
0: All right, baby. So, all right. Uno, yeah. And we just want everybody to write it down. W-I-R-K. We have one more car letter. But, Uno, them used to that one. Just tell them, say, I am calling from W-I-R-K. Yeah. All right? And me say, we just do our best and we are try our best. God put me in a position where me no know how him put me so, but him put me because him sister me we me not use no feelings. So me call Sister Delia. Sister Delia did call look while and me no want then go have attitude say, because me a call a big up vice boss, you put me on wall and you know want me talk. Because you know them are people here. Lord Jesus. Good morning. It's 18 minutes past the hour of 9 o'clock, and today we are doing clean house, clean shop, clean system. I'm needing no support. For tell me what I go on the radio. Me needing no support. W-I-R-K, that's the call letters right here. Hello, good morning.
9: Brother Gil, you know, say you're one good teacher. Me say, a third person will call me this morning. She had a third person. Can you show me how to use up the Alexa and the Alexa shut down? I just said, go in front of the Alexa. I just said, in the other space. I'm going to say, brother, give them so happy. I'm going to feel good for no time. I'm make three persons get back
0: you
9: in
0: go, my girl. Life. Yeah. Just call her name and like she named Bev and just say Bev and Able Skill.
9: And are you teach me?
0: Caribbean Radio HD. Yeah, man. Good morning, my baby. Oh, you mean? That we there for do, you know? Anybody have one? Warning, you have to end the live or it will malfunction. I saw something on TikTok. I said, warning. I wonder if I fake our AI. Because everything out there, you know what is what, you know. I just ask, you know, for help me. That's my main thing to them, I push. Help me forget the right information, sir. Sister Melio said, sir, Tenny Miller phone was working. So far, everybody learn. Una enjoy the program. Yeah, and that's how we there. So starting this Saturday, me I go save me can, Chess Mystic will be on 6 to 7. Mr. Arby Campbell will be on 7 to 9. And then the program continue. Schedule consultation. Good morning. All right. Wow. I like it today. Thank everybody who participated. If you have something in your mind and never talk about it, that does not help this radio. Minister, I'm going to know help the radio. Keep it to yourself like Nikki Boo does not help the radio. And I hope everybody can go listen back to the radio. And yeah. Good morning. All right? Keep it locked right here. That's junior.

0: style. Me love today. Me like how the caller them participate. And more, everybody, if you write a number down, please. In 925, me go no one number. Please get a pen, put it on the fridge, put it on the phone, 925. Me go no one important number where everybody needs to have. Hello, good morning.
1: Good morning, Brother Gary. Also, I don't like the fact that I don't have a wrench. And also, it'd be nice if we could hear the immigration story. I mean, whenever they traveled over stories, right? From other countries, from sea to sea. I think that would be nice if we got the chance to hear everybody's story. And also, can you please help us understand the idea behind you hanging up, putting us on hold, or telling us to come off the phone? Because that is a whole different type of new lingo. That's one that we're not making sense of. I thought it was you that needed to understand the idea, but I think you already have it down pat, but we need to understand it your way. You know the same way, like, you pull the door or push the door close?
0: Yeah.
1: Because, you know, they made the door system backwards, right? You shouldn't pull the door open and walk. You should push your way out.
0: Oh.
1: Yes. And they're supposed to pull the door open for you to come in. Welcome in.
0: Okay.
1: And now you're supposed to hold your back when you're coming out. So you run through. So the door should be opening. Push open. I hate how when I'm rushing and I have to push the door. How much time I just buck up on my head? I have about 5 forehead now. But anyways, that's why we need also to start giving our community hero rewards.
0: Community what?
1: Hero.
0: What's that?
1: Give them like DJ of the month. Husband of the month.
0: Hold on a minute. Don't move. Oh, God. Hello?
2: Morning.
0: Good morning.
2: Listen, I want to ask you, before, why we can't get a little bit more time of Brother Ezekiel?
0: Because somebody come after him, and we don't have more space to put him.
2: Oh, because you know something? When him depend the radio, Lord have mercy, the church lively.
0: Good morning. Yeah, we don't know where she put him, baby.
2: Okay. All right. And yeah. Another thing?
0: Yes, ma'am.
2: Oh, Wayne G, you know something, he missed something else.
0: Trust me on that one. Don't.
2: Yes, I'm going to get to listen to everything, but so far, that's about the only thing me thing there.
0: Yeah, you call me every week when time leave Uncle Ezekiel program done. Every week. But me,
2: yes,
0: but yeah, me know. I'm tell him last night now. Me say by yout. Hear him. My yout, you know, give me a phone. Me say we are doing phone. Let's go to the one who want cover radio and go lie down with the wife.
2: It's powerful, believe you.
0: Yeah, me say we are doing phone. Nobody no one call you. For you come on, let's go focus. Man, we are focused. Man, you go take phone now. You go here, call it, customer call. Uncle Eli. Hey, yeah, yeah, yeah. And then you hear the one from upper Fort Pierce. So you see the one, now you get to down Palm Beach, down a Fort Lauderdale. Uncle Eli, I carry me on this. And then you see it into the big talk show. Yeah.
2: Oh, and another thing. I thank you for keeping Brother Mitch in mind, because he needs that. You know, this radio station is therapy for a lot of people.
0: What are you talking about? Right now, me I try for our next day game.
2: Yes.
0: Me I try for our next
2: and
0: day game.
2: Tony, I thank you for keeping him on the rate, because he's good too. He pray for everybody.
0: And he pray for all, your buttocks.
2: Yes. Have a blessed day. Bye.
0: Yo, Brother Tony, pray for all your buttocks. He pray for me. You know when you see a girl, Brother people buttocks. What do your wife? What do your daughter cry? Dad, why do you have to pray for people buttocks? He said, I pray. Yo, hello.
3: Good morning.
0: This is the only radio people pray for your buttocks.
3: Hey, buttocks is a part of the body, so you can't left them out.
0: Good morning, ma'am. Good morning.
3: Good morning. Oh, I wanted to comment on, one night I heard Dulcimena. I can't remember when it come on, but
0: let me tell you when.
3: I liked it.
0: Let me tell you when. Yeah, let me tell you when. Hold on. It come on my, I think, well, let me tell you, if I Thursday night. Well, let me tell you. I win. Let me tell you, I win. It come on my man, the show, Mr. Alan. Let me see when Alan come on, if I Thursday. Hold on. Let me see if I Thursday. No, it's not Thursday. Wednesday. It come on 10 to 11 on a Wednesday night.
3: Okay, because I called it one night, but I couldn't remember.
0: Yeah, 10 to 10 to 11 on a Wednesday night, right after Vice Boss. Hello, good morning. 10 to 11 on a Wednesday night, Dulcimina. And go check out the program there with Mr. Alan Magdus. Good morning. So again, ladies and gentlemen, yo, Mr. Anthony, if you know, you guys are a blessing. Thank God. This radio station is here to please Uno. Sister Melissa, she have something to say, and let you continue saying it. Again, Brother Tony is, leave Brother Tony. No, in prayer for everybody. In prayer for your buttocks. I first need that part of the radio, and if first day me hear it, me nearly choke. I mean, sir, swirling my gum. Yeah, good morning, good morning. Again, ladies and gentlemen, if you want to call anybody on the radio, all broadcasters have the same number. All broadcasters have the same number. For those who are new, listening to 103.1 HD3, this is the radio station number for everybody. 305-654-7944. 305-654-7944. I repeat it one more time. 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Nobody else have a WhatsApp number. That's just a radio number. No WhatsApp number they don't have. 305-654-7944. 305-654-7944. When you hear Dr. Wayne G, that's the number you call and you get him. So me just want the item for know, and that's what we do. Again, it's 929. And I'm asking everybody for just keep a list in ears. Keep a list in ears. Anything you see, where you think you can call me or text me. And I prefer your text. If you can't call, if you can't text, you call. But nobody call me any hour of the night when you're down in the yard, boring, and I have nothing to do. When I come up more and get an update on yesterday, because yesterday them have little fighting going on. I can't believe that. I never know of that. I cannot believe that after you get a good Jamaica day where they are in Jamaica and then come out and nobody not get shot, nobody not have no war, the things they couldn't carry over. So, good morning. Good morning to every single soul. Wherever you are, and big up Brooklyn, New York, and come out now, not thousands, and come out now, no numbers. Congratulations, and big up on yourself. Jeffrey Asteem. What am I name? Jeff, where the man from New Jersey? Jeffrey Asteem in name? Why the man not gonna lie down now? Where am I doing so? Governor Kathy Urkel. Oh, that's nice. What a man in that brown shirt and name? What a man name? What a man name? A brown man in India the park yesterday, Jeffrey Asteen. One brown man, see me in the right beside Governor Kathy Urkel. Jeffrey Asteen, one tall brown man, and my wife saying good looking. My wife always say he is sexy. My wife always has said that. Thank you. So let me go talk to my sponsor and come back. My wife always has said that, man. And then come on. My wife said, that's my man. And me just go like me no hear her. She said, look good, but he must get fat one day. So me here, she tell somebody. So do you see Jeffrey Epstein going get fat? One brown man, he come from Jersey, I think. Good man, I'm going to do this and come right back. I'll buy your life something there now. 9:30. Let me do this and come right back. Zella, what the man name? That's my man.
2: Well, for one I'm thing, I can tell you, era.
0: She said he look good, but he must get fat one day.
2: Some of
0: you
2: should tell somebody.
0: So do you see Jeffrey Epstein when he get fat?
2: I'm
0: brown man, he come from Jersey, I think.
2: Until I started using good the mom, blood I'm gonna pressure do this support right that you sent me, along with my blood pressure. My blood pressure is always normal now. So that's an awesome thing. And I just feel, overall, I feel better. The cleanse, I take the cleanse before I go to bed at night. And the next morning, it's just easy. I feel relieved and cleaned out and light and happy. First things, I'm not a morning person, and after I start taking these, I'm able to just jump out of bed and go about my day. So that's just awesome. I love the products. I love the way they make me feel.
0: Hello, good morning.
4: Top of the morning.
0: 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Go ahead, sir.
4: All right. So thank you again, Brother Gary, and the entire listeners of the Caribbean Radio Show for having us this morning. All right, and one thing more, everybody understands. Say, yo, you see them Labor Day deal, I want to hear me extend a big problem, they go put me in. But you see, because I love problem, when I have no problem, I look out for them. 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Remember, if you have diabetes, hypertension, joint pains, cholesterol, fibroid, prostate, lupus, cancer, any medical issue you're suffering from, just tell me the fruit green and juky-juky on the outside. It is white on the inside, and it's milky when you juice it. What fruit am I? Just call me now, ladies and gentlemen. The number to call is 866-628-5433. That's 866-628-5433. That's 866-628. And the last four numbers is spelled LIFE. With that being said, Brother G, until tomorrow, I want to thank you again for having us. We'll link again, all right? Morning.
0: Oh, that's a father's end, Mar. Good morning. What a way to start. Good morning to you. Good morning. And again, I want to tell everybody publicly, thank you for making us who we are. Thanking you for making Caribbean Radio the station of your choice. Thanking you for understanding us. thank you for everything we're going to do. If you have downloaded the app, big thank you. If you have shared the app with somebody, 100% thank you. Yeah, man, I just want to tell you now, today lineup is coming up right after me is a company with them called Focus on the Family. I pray to God you guys could listen to that show there for 1 minute. You come on Tuesday, and we are trying to get them on now on Saturday mornings. And big up everybody. I just want to tell you publicly, sir, you're doing a wonderful job. And Sister Sharon, a little more time. Morning, Brother Gay. Why can't you give Sister Sharon? I don't know, me and her Sister Sharon had the problem. Tell she that. When she come on, one of you call and complain to. Yeah. 4-8. Yeah, Sister Sharon is the problem. It's not me. Every morning when she come here, she have things. Uncle NG, good morning to you, sir. And ladies and gentlemen, I want to get the data on the calendar. This is my biggest test in Jamaica. Hello, good morning.
5: Hello, good morning, Brother Gary.
0: Good morning, young lady. How are you? In part of Jamaica you live?
5: I'm living in the troubled area, Brother Gary.
0: So you're about the contract December 5th?
5: Yes.
0: And you are come though, right?
5: Yes, me, I come though, Brother Gary.
0: Okay. You have any family or foreign?
5: Yes, Brother Gary.
0: Me will give you a website, call them and tell them, say, starting Monday, they can go up on the website and buy one ticket for you for
5: $20. Buy one ticket for me for $20.
0: Yeah, we have a ticket up here ourselves for $20 US, and then just put your name and something, and you pick up a ticket at the gate.
5: Oh, okay.
0: Yeah.
5: But she was planning to come to Gospel on the Green in January.
0: Tell her to pay for it. Yeah, me know, but me still say she can pay for your ticket for December 5th.
5: Oh, okay.
0: Text one link here, okay. And Monday she can go pan it and look for Jamaica concert, and all who they are foreign, they can buy a ticket with $20 and put the person name, and we'll just give them a ticket and then pick up a ticket at the gate at Jamaica. That's how you do.
5: Okay, Brother Gary, no
0: all
5: problem.
0: Right. So what you want to say now? Say, me need to get Auntie Sister Sharon a little more time.
5: Yes, Brother Gary, you can get Sister Sharon a little more time. I want Sister Sharon to talk if we talk less sometime.
0: Back foot. Good morning. Good morning. That the part never in our text. As you set me up, you know. That the part never in our text, you know. You set me up. You set me up this morning. That part never. You said, in the text, you said, why can't you give Sister Sharon a little more time? We say, okay. And then you say, and then you're pushing apart and tap it chatting when she a chat.
5: Yes, Brother Gary, I talk to her sometime when Sister Sharon attacked. Sister Sharon can't finish her conversation, so he just left me with all time people that they just and left me know, in a limbo.
0: Say, yeah, she go say no when she do home today. Yeah, here I know. And I send the morning time I do home, I talk to him about something. Good morning. Good morning.
5: All right, Brother Gary.
0: Hey, so, I just want to know if you know, the concert in December, we are going to have ticket and sale. Starting next week, Monday, when you can buy a ticket, and they are going to be. So, hold on, let me ask Google. So, Google, 3,005 Jamaican, how much US is that up here?
6: Where, Gary?
0: Hold on.
7: 3,005 Jamaican dollars is currently equivalent to 18.96 US dollars. For financial advice, consult a professional.
0: So, Yawa, if you're going to the concert at Jamaica, I never say it wrong.
6: If
0: you're going to a concert at Jamaica at 3,005 at the gate, 3,005 for one ticket. So, what may I try to do? May I try to put 100 tickets on sale for $20 next week? Everybody can buy for their family and friends. In for go taking Kevin Downswell, Brother Gary and Wayne G Clash, and one whole heap of artists. Big something.
6: No free ticket, Nairon.
0: Hello?
6: No free ticket, Nairon.
0: Nah, yeah, yeah. Hello?
6: Brother Gary, have a blessed and wonderful day.
0: Hey, you know what, man? You know what, Todd Brown, good looking man. I'm a Democrat. and my wife like him. Yeah. Indian Jeffrey Osteen. One tall, brown, good looking.
6: Didn't Brother Gary never see him yesterday?
0: Hold on. Yeah, in the comments, see they don't. Me see him on Facebook here. See me, sir?
6: We Buju Bantan.
0: And then when I'm blue shirt, you see there. Why the man ain't gonna lie down now, man? With a black man and him again and his ear white. Why the man be dead?
6: Why you not gonna ask? Why you gonna tell the Prime Minister to go and go lie down? Where they take their visa them from? And which commissioner of police then take a visa from a Jamaica?
0: Who's this, sir?
6: Have a blessing.
0: No, mix me up in a hello?
8: But Gary, you're supposed to ask Google what's the amount for $3,500 Jamaican dollars. What's the equivalent for
0: so what me say?
8: Your
0: what me say?
6: Hey,
0: so what me say? Hey. You know, one tall grown man, him come from New Jersey. My wife like him. He's a Democrat and him brown and good looking.
8: Oh, yeah, sir. You're too jealous.
0: In name
8: look
0: Jeffrey.
8: Anybody know
0: a man named Jeffrey Osteen? Nice, brown, good-looking man. And by the way, good morning to you. I'm my favorite Democrat that. My wife loved that man. I think, me could I tell you, me sitting here, she's talking, come from New Jersey. She pronounced you, my boss, but it's true. She punched you. Good morning, Brother Errol. And Brownie, how me do? Brought in good morning. She named Jeffrey. Him name. Brother Gary, can you please send me the flyer for Jamaica concert in December?

0: is true. You want tall brown man. Oh, Jeffrey. It's not Jeffrey as team. No, yeah. But I want him Jeffrey man there. Jeffrey as scheme. Jeffrey Astin, the man name, ladies and gentlemen. Good morning. Very cheap. Come right. 23. So me I say it wrong then. 3,000. So why Google that tell me wrong? Somebody say 23 US. You know what? $25 for the ticket. Should buy it up here. Let me ask Google again. 3,500 Jamaican. How much US?
1: 3,500 Jamaican dollars is currently equivalent to approximately 22.08 US dollars. For financial advice, consult a professional.
0: So you want, who you have to talk about that if Google is confusing?
2: Listen, I can't call again, but me hurt my side, my right side, Friday when me did fall. Me can't laugh too much this morning. Please, may I tell you, please.
0: I when you fall, Sister Anne Marie, I when you, Sister Mars, I when you fall. How much part you fall? Okay. Yeah, it's Jeffrey. Oh God. Jeffrey Akeem, ladies and gentlemen. Congressman. Whatever. Look like him an Asian too. Sapa say to all my Asian people, may the Lord bless you, for Jamaica is very cheap. Yeah, me don't know how. Yeah. Me don't know how. So tickets are going on sale next week, Monday. You can go to CaribbeanRadioHD4.com and purchase uno tickets. Everybody who is going down to Jamaica for that concert.
3: His name is Congressman Hakeem Jeffrey. Hakeem Jeffrey.
0: Oh, yeah.
3: His name is Congressman Hakeem Jeffrey.
0: Hakeem Jeffrey. Yeah, good guy. Everybody like him. And my wife like him too. Good morning. Princess Irene, I choose them black. Them black question name, first day the cav. Let me ask TikTok, how do I unblock? How do I unblock someone on YouTube?
1: You can unblock someone on YouTube using either YouTube Studio, if they're hidden from commenting, or your Google account block list for general interactions. 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
0: Yeah, this is me I work with. I know I like this. Let me see. Let me go in on YouTube. I don't want to say first day they have black. How is she though? I might be some mistake. Hold on, let me go in on my YouTube right now. YouTube Studio, hold on. YouTube Studio. See to your YouTube Studio. Let me go in here, sir. I'm going to settings. Hold on. Using your YouTube Studio for, and then go into settings. And then go to, and then go into community. Me not see no in so basic. Manage in. Me not see no in so. Me not see no in so my black people. I don't see nothing where they say black nobody. I don't see nothing here, so. Your guideline. Let me see. I don't see nothing here, so. I don't see nothing here, so. View. Nikki Bo, help me with that, the girl. Because I don't see nothing on YouTube here, so. Say, me if you go. So,
4: Hakeem Jeffries.
0: Okay, good morning.
5: It's Hakeem Jeffrey, brother. Hakeem Jeffrey.

0: Free.
1: Yeah. Good morning.
0: Good morning, sir.
1: Good morning. Some ask Akeem Jeffrey, nice guy. Good looking guy. My wife like him. So Costa Rica. So I'm to the policeman here. Oh God. I'm the policeman. Costa Rica, come here. Let me call Costa Rica and ask them. So I'm policeman and I don't sit here like somebody hurt him. Oh, gee, I said Brooklyn go on Arby yesterday. Come Costa Rica, give me an update of what's going on in Brooklyn. Cause this doesn't sound good. So I'm policeman in a wheelchair. God bless his heart. You know I'm sitting here like Jesus. Police officer shot and what?
2: Hello?
1: Policeman get shot?
2: Yes. I tell you, it was terrible. You know who's the big problem them? The little young people them were growing up. Brother Gary, they don't have no behavior. You should show them running down our street here. It was terrible. You should hear my mouth out there yesterday.
1: So, because Costa Rica, I mean, I shoot police. What police would do for that? What happened?
2: Brother Gary, I tell you, say the people, the little young people them is out of control. They don't have no behavior.
1: Jesus.
2: You know, Bojo Bantam was on what I do, the truck them to.
1: Who did that? There. Who?
2: Bojo Bantam.
1: Oh.
3: Gary, good morning. You know that he was on one of the float the proper channel where schooling is concerned, you would
2: but
3: be
2: young
3: very,
2: people
3: very
2: is
3: brilliant.
2: The problem, Brother Gary. The young
3: I hear
2: people,
3: you
2: them,
3: trying to navigate
2: no
3: your way
2: kind of
3: sometimes.
2: Behavior,
3: and I'm
2: God.
3: Like,
2: they're talking about said there.
1: Hold on there.
3: You know
1: sister,
3: that
1: hold
3: if
1: on.
3: You had gone to the proper channel where schooling is concerned, you would be very, very brilliant. I hear you trying to navigate your way sometimes. And I'm like, if this man had gotten the proper education, he would be a doctor. He would be so smart. Yeah. You really try, and I like that. You would be very good morning. You know that if you had gone to the proper channel where schooling is concerned, you would be very, very brilliant. I hear you trying to navigate your way sometimes. And I'm like, if this man had gotten the proper education, he would be a doctor. He would be so smart. Yeah. You really try, and I like that. You would be very brilliant, Brother Gary. Trust me. You are still brilliant, you know, if you know what I mean.
1: Yeah.
3: All right? Good morning.
1: Thank you, Zella. So after I know that good looking then, if I even then Afri dress scheme, any of them? No, if I know good looking at me then, him teeth big, and him yellow. No, I think I want handsome. No, sir, I think I'm hot boy. No, sir. Good morning, Brother Aubrey Campbell. Ladies and gentlemen, this is when we go and take a moment and speak to.
4: You know, say you never like school, none at all. But proper channel, miss. The only channel him the one know for the rab. But he's brilliant. Yeah. He's very smart.
1: I was waiting on somebody to answer.
4: I will ball out, you know.
1: If me get proper challenge, lady,
5: hello.
1: we get the proper
5: hello,
1: challenge.
5: Me can't believe you. Eh? Leave the man alone. Why you tell us so?
1: Me think that man ain't good looking at me.
5: Let me say something to you. When you did the punish upon them, I worry about your bow leg and I come over to you. Did she say she
1: was Anna asked me if me, Anna asked me if me a swinger.
5: If you swing.
1: You know, so me found one leg shot. Hold on. Me found one leg shot yesterday when they sitting there upside down.
5: Jesus.
1: Me boss. Me found one leg shot. I know I'm sure to be like to you know with it sitting upside down. Ladies and Mr. I'm ready, you know. I'm not saying anything but people think me a swinger.
5: Brother Gary, and please not do no ping-wing. No ping-wing. I don't want them again.
1: No more, my guy. Let me go talk to Buy Your Life and come right back and then right after Yasso. And good morning.
0: They removed 2 public records, and I had 8 other negative items on my credit report, and they removed them in less than 45 days. Like, they were really good. I plan to buy a house, so I just turned 40, and, you know, my family's established, and I always wanted to buy a house, and I plan to do it. And I thank U.S. Credit Repair for helping me, because without them, I couldn't do it. They should believe, because it's true.
6: I feel very pleased with the service you've rendered to me. Yes, yes. I moved up a bit, you know, but I don't want to get a black card like you have. Yeah, but I certainly would like to try to move up in the 800 number, because your one of your workers there told me there's a lot of inquiries on my credit report. Seems to be that's the problem that's holding my number in the place to where it's at right now. And I just want to thank you. I just want to thank you that you're doing so much for the new people out here, helping us move ahead and get our credits right. You know what I mean? Yeah, so all praise to you, man. I'm so much appreciative of what you're doing for me and what I hear you're doing for others out there. It's a wonderful thing that you're doing. So I just want you to keep it up and keep being mine as well.
1: Hello, good morning.
7: Sorry about that, yeah. Brother Gary.
1: Go ahead. Good morning.
7: I need 60 seconds of your time. The woman then neatly this year a while ago, you know. Like she said, because, you know,
1: I mean, remember, you are the one who started the conversation. I prefer she diss me more than the people that are looking at my face and diss me. When know me, I know my quality, I know my qualify, yeah. I know my value. You want me to continue going? I prefer to take this fan she more than people sit down with me and know how great me is and chat me down.
7: There you go.
1: McDonald. Go ahead. Are you starting with the trouble you? Good morning.
7: No. Me start it, because whichever way you look at it, you are a brilliant individual. And no one can take that from you. And I want to say
1: this to anyone. I think that's why.
7: You're brilliant.
1: Good morning.
7: It doesn't require for you to have a PhD. It doesn't require for you to, you know, most of the most successful entrepreneurs do not have a college education. Let me say that again. The most successful entrepreneurs do not have a college education. That's all I want to say.
1: Go ahead, sir. Anyway, thank you for that.
7: Thank you. All right. No problem. 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Thank you, brother Gary. Thank you, Mr. Brilliant Gary. Bye. I'm out.
1: Thank you, Mr. Brilliant Squeeze. Thank you, too. Good morning, ladies and gentlemen. And let me tell you the truth. Let me tell everybody right now. The woman don't mean nothing. Some don't want nobody to take it personal. The lady don't mean nothing. The lady does not tell me, say, if me into a doctor, and if pastor will do that, I told doctor, where's pastor will. Bye-bye. Focus on the family is next. Bye-bye. I love you. Browning. Me glad to see you look good with your girl. Good looking and real for you. Me not tell no lie. Good looking and run you down. You're clean like a Jesus heart. All you want is a knife, no man in your house. And the man have to have one name like a...
7: 3-0-800-786-1330. Thank you, brother Gary. Thank you, Mr. Brilliant Gary. Bye. I'm out.
1: Thank you, Mr. Brilliant Squeeze. Thank you, too. Good morning, ladies and gentlemen. And let me tell you the truth. Let me tell everybody right now. The woman don't mean nothing. Somebody don't want nobody to take it personal. The lady don't mean nothing.
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Good morning, good morning, good morning. It's Lexi Queen B for On Central Stage. I hope everyone is doing fine. I miss you all so much. You know that On Central Stage week start late. You know, it's on a Tuesday and early on a Thursday. But I am back and I am ready. And we have some artists lined up. I want to send a good morning to our wonderful CEO, Dr. Wayne Graham, and to the entire Central 96.3 FM family. Good morning to our sister station, Adoration Gospel FM in New York. 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Good morning to Brother Gary and Sister Sharon Smith. Good morning, servant leader. I hope you're doing wonderful. Good morning to International Bread of Life Ministries. Good morning to Church Without Walls Global. Good morning to our entire listenership. Thank you so much for tuning in to Central 96.3 FM. And thank you too for the voters. Last week was something. You guys voted and we really, really, really appreciate you. We appreciate you all. And to our artists who have entered and didn't win, we appreciate you too. And don't worry, you can always re-enter with a new song. And to our champion for the month of August, UB, congratulations once more. And we should have him for an interview. I'm not sure if it's going to be today. There was a little glitch. He wanted to be in studio. He wanted to meet us, but we're not sure as yet. But anyways, even if him don't make it today, he'll have to be on Central Stage one of the time. Don't it? We have this wonderful gift here from Privilege 876. I'll tell you some more about them soon. And I want to send a big shout out to our On Central Stage sponsor, Prestige Phone Accessories.

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Let me tell you something. So if you have a song, a gospel song, you haven't really gained enough confidence to send it out there, we can be your booster. 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They would vote for you if they love it and you'll know how much vote you get. And easy as that, you're gonna lead. So don't worry, just send them on in.

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1: I was told by someone, and you see, all life and fear, the person is hiding, and if me I had a problem, the person call me out, the person is hiding, and they say, if me no pull it up, me a joker, and because I'm not a joker, I had to put it up. But soon tell you now, no, no, no, no, no, just wait, so tell you now.

for our artists on Central Stage, remember that they need to get over 30 votes to be hot. And if not, they are just not. But usually we would get over 30 votes. And we always have hot artists around here. So remember to get ready because voting starts today and ends on Thursday at 8:59 a.m. So coming up at 9:30, you'll hear those three artists for this week.

Do you believe that our God is awesome this morning? Trust me, he is. Let me answer that one for you. He's awesome, awesome, awesome. He provided some wonderful artists for On Central Stage. And he provides some wonderful staff right here at Central 96.3 FM. 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

0: Alright, so it's 9:30 a.m. and this is a time where we focus on our artists of the week. We have three of them, three lovely artists, and we are going to get right into it. But before that, we must send another special shout out to our sponsor for On Central Stage, Prestige Phone Accessories.
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0: Prestigious indeed. Also, we want to send a big shout out to our Artist of the Month sponsor, which is Privilege 876. And this is a place, a one-stop place for everything that you want. Let me tell you about it. So they offer services like photography or videography. If you have a funeral, a graduation, a party, a wedding, all those events, they will come to your location and video it for you. You can just reach out to them. And their phone number is 325-3371. Let me repeat that. Their phone number is 876-325-3371. And they don't stop there, you know. They have other parts of that wonderful, wonderful store. There's also another wreaths and bouquets. So if you have any funeral you need wreaths for, they can provide as well. And they also do gifts. And we got a gift this morning. So I'm going to show it right now. If you're on social media, you'll be able to see it right here. It is for Yubi. Yubi is our On Central Stage Artist of the Month. And he received this wonderful gift basket from Privilege 876. So if you have a gift that you want to wrap for somebody, if you have your personalized items, you can give it to them. Or if you want them to do it for you, no worries. You can just check out Privilege 876 right there on Fernley Avenue. And their phone number once more is 325-3371. Thank you so much, Privilege 876. All right, we're moving right along now to the artist for this week. We're going to start off with Nicolette Brown Lee with Great and Mighty God. Let us go.

0: Thank you so much, Nicolette Brown-Lee. You are a great and mighty God indeed. So that was the first artist for this week, but hold your horses. We have two more to go before you start voting. Coming up is Father Exodus, Coming Unto Me. Oh, no, Come Unto Me. Let me not put a little problem title, you know. Father Exodus, if you hear me, it's Come Unto Me.
1: Jesus said, Come unto me, all ye that labor and are heavy laden, and I will give you rest. Take my yoke upon you and learn of me, for my yoke is easy.

0: Thank you so much, Father Exodus. Come on to me. All right. We're moving now to the final one for this week. Diane Henry with Brighter Day.
1: Jesus, we exalt you. You're worthy to be praised.

Thank you so much. Wow. So they are three lovely songs. Do you agree with me? Ain't it hard to choose who is your favorite? Because I can't choose. And I can't vote, you know, but I would like to like say, okay, this is my favorite. I can't. They're wonderful. They're lovely. All right. So it is. Dear Saints, why you have makeup noise in the background? Me, I'm going to make them know say there, because when me there, you call me out. Yeah. Three lovely songs. Do you agree with me? Ain't it hard to choose who is your favorite? Because I can't choose. And I can't vote, you know, but I would like to like say, okay, this is my favorite. I can't. They're wonderful. They're lovely.

Let me repeat that. 876-347-4201. You are going to just send the name of the artist. So you can just say Nicolette, Father Exodus, or Diane. And we will know exactly who you're voting for. Or if you just remember Great and Mighty, Come On to Me, or Brighter Day, you can also send it. We will know exactly what you're talking about. You don't have to introduce yourself. You don't have to say, oh, I listen to Uncentered Stage and I like this. We're not putting you through all that. All we want is just the artist name or the song title, and we will know exactly who you're voting for. So voting starts right now. Go get voting. And it ends on a Thursday at 8:59 a.m. So at that time, you know that we're not taking no more votes, and we're going to tell you the winner at 9:30 on Thursday. All right? And this person, whoever wins this round, this week, they will go up against the other winners on Thursday and battle for Artist of the Week. And then they will have the opportunity to move on to battle all the week winners to be crowned on Central Stage Artist of the Month, like you be for the month of August. And you will get a wonderful gift from Privileged 876. You'll also get a free interview right here in studio, and you will have the chance to perform on the concert on December 5. You see, be it things are going over here. So get voting and get submitting. We need some new songs. We have songs lined up for you all, and we need some more. We accept songs from upcoming artists who bust already, big artists, little artists, everyone, as long as it's a gospel song and you're giving praise to Jesus Christ. Okay? So it is now time for you to get voting. We're going to be here up until 10 o'clock when a decent will take over. So go and listen to somebody true now.

0: 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We can't talk about them, you know. We can't talk big them up. So once again, I'm gonna let you hear from Prestige Phone Accessories.
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0: And to all our Maypen listeners, I know you only heard Maypen, so let me tell you, they are located on Fernley Avenue, right across from JN Parking Lot. And our Artist of the Month sponsor, Privileged 876, is located right beside them. God's a goodie. God let our two sponsors are right beside each other. 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They're literally across from each other. So Privileged 876 is upstairs, Rough Bell Building. And their phone number is 876-325-3371. Thank you so much for all the parts you play on Central Stage. And you know, it's about time for me to go out of this building soon. And I can't believe it, like the time flies so fast. It is now 9:52 a.m. so quickly. Before I go, I want to send shout out to the entire Central 96.3 FM family, also to our sister station Adoration Gospel FM in New York, and our other sister station Caribbean Radio HD, also to International Bread of Life Ministries and Church Without Walls Global. To all our supporters over there on TikTok and YouTube, big up on yourself. Thank you so much for tuning in. And to all our voters, thank you so much for voting. We really, really appreciate you. We appreciate you helping our artists to win Artist of the Week and then Artist of the Month. Thank you so much. We appreciate you.
2: God is our refuge and strength, a very present help in the time of trouble. Therefore, we will not fear. Though the earth be removed, and though the mountains be carried into the midst of the sea, be still and know that I am God. I will be exalted among the heathen. I will be exalted in the earth.

I get big news just now. Massive news. Guess what? Today is Brother Sonny's birthday. For all who don't know Brother Sonny is from Prestige Phone Accessories. Every morning me come here, me talk about them, don't it? Yes, one of the representatives are here right here in the chat on TikTok, and we want to wish him a happy birthday. Happy birthday, Brother Sonny. Big up yourself. And I hope that the Prestige family take good care of you today, and that you will laugh much, and that you will enjoy your day, have a wonderful meal, go out and have fun with your lovely wife. Wonderful, wonderful things are going to happen today for you on your birthday. Big up yourself. Big up, big up, big up.

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Sean, chosen by God, and he will be going out later with his girlfriend, Fladine. All right, big up on yourself. Happy, happy birthday.

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All right, so let me say good morning. Happy Tuesday. It is a wonderful day to be alive and well. Happy Tuesday. Taking over from, of course, Lexi Queen B. I tell you, such an awesome show with Lexi. I enjoy every bit of it. I've been here quite a little early this morning. Yes, quite. I don't know. They probably never have nothing to do with Mia. She got in. Essence, why are you here so early? You don't have anything to do? Apparently not. All right, do it already. It's back to school. And you know when you have to get up and get out and get the kids and everybody up and running and ready? It just makes sense. You just get out too and just call it a day. Not sure. I think it makes a whole lot of sense, right? So let me quickly say good morning to all the Central 96.3 FM Jamaica family, Adoration Gospel FM. Of course, that's our sister station and the other sister stations, Caribbean Radio HD4. And yes, to International Bread of Life Ministries Church Without Walls Global. Good morning. A blessed and a wonderful Tuesday morning going out to you and you and you. Yeah. All right. Let me see here now. Or to our CEO. Yes. Good morning to you, sir. Bishop Dr. Wayne Graham. Good morning to you. Let me say good morning to, of course, a servant leader. Good morning to you, ma'am. Good morning, Brother Gary. Good morning, Lady Sharon. Onodo. I trust you are doing well. I trust that, you know, things are working out for you quite well and all is in order. Yes. All right. So we have much to go through today. Of course, we have the Legal Edge coming at you at 10:30. We have our weather update at 10:15. And we're going to do a little shift with the weather report, making it official that the weather report comes on at at 10:15 instead of it coming on at 10:30. So it's going to be official as of today. The weather report will be coming on at 10:15. We're making some movements, and with the movements happening, yes, so we're going to look at a lot of things. All right. Okay. Let's see here. For today being September the 8th, I tell you a lot. I gathered some information the other day, earlier this morning, regarding the no movements matter. That it was really attempted. I was told back in Westmoreland area, you had a whole lot of no movement matter situation kind of happening. However, I don't think it was as fruitful as how they would have desired. But I moved, and because we have things to do, we have jobs, we have schools, we got things to do. So, you know, however, I am not too privy as to the reason, though. But I guess maybe if I get some information in, then I could actually share it. But until then, it is what it is. I was looking for something major happening, but it didn't. I guess people are holding on to their jobs more than ever because things are quite difficult. Food is expensive. A lot of things
expensive right now, beyond our reach. But we got to put in what we got to put in to get out what we need to get out. Okay. So with that being said, I am going to remind you, coming up at 11, we're going to have To Know Is To Know. And then at 12, we have Jamming 5. And then 1:15, we have Your Food, Your Health. We didn't get to do it yesterday. We had our mayor with us yesterday, giving us great information. So we didn't get to do Your Food, Your Health. However, we are, you know, moving forward with it today. Also, let me say a big thank you to those that are on TikTok and YouTube streaming. You know, yeah, getting to see our faces and interact with us via our YouTube and TikTok, Central 96.3 FM Jamaica. We appreciate you. Thank you for the likes. Thank you for sharing. Thank you for your subscription. We appreciate you. Yes. And more, before I even move on any further, let me put this out there, guys. Are you ready? December 5, the concert. We're going to blaze it and blast it over and over and over and over. We should be advertising that already by now. But yeah, like, you know, running it every minute. So you know that December 5 concert is on the clash between Brother Gary and Uncle Wayne G. And then, of course, you heard it earlier from Lexi Queen B that the participants of On Central Stage, the winners, yes, for the months, will be performing as well. Kevin Downswell will be there. Second Chance, I was told, will be there. A whole lot more. You're going to hear it on the ad as soon as possible. You're going to be hearing all that and getting all the information in. The clash promises to be awesome. So get on with it. Remember, the tickets now are no longer at $2,500. The early bird date passed last month, the 31st. We are now on the regular price of $3,000. If you allow this time to pass and you get to the gate, I remind you, it will be $3,500. Do not allow it to get there, guys. All right? But if you have to, that's just what it is. We still need you. We need you to come. And, you know, yeah, participate. I have something that I want to draw Uncle Wayne G's attention. yes, guys, remember, at 11, To Know Is To Know, we're going to have a discussion. We spoke about it yesterday regarding this, this prayer that you pray. You call it the repentance prayer. You're walking people through repentance and getting the understanding of, it's the repentance prayer. But I also want to draw something to him. I saw a video and a clip of our very own Lady Spice. They changed the date. I mean, there's a poster going out for her Sunday service. It's on YouTube. It's on TikTok. The Sunday service, starting officially as of the 6th, which that Sunday is going to be every Sunday at 6. But then there's another video when she paused, and she will be doing the whole her thing, you know, because she's she's now the queen of dancehall. So she'll be, she'll be into the dancehall thing and doing what she does or do, and then for Bible studies or Sunday service. My God. I look at the video and I look at the Bible studies along with the video, and I'm saying to myself, I wonder if
if I am in my right mind with certain things, because I mean, the whole entire thing is just so twisted. So twisted that I don't know. I wonder, what is it that we actually take the church for? You know, what is it that I don't know. What is it that we take what we take the things of God for? In all truth, what is it that we take the things of God for? I mean, I know what it is. I don't know. I don't know if it's a joke. I don't know if it's a joke. I guess people just find it amusing. The things of God is way better. It's holy. You know? You can't sing the Lord's song in a strange land. And I hear many people, and there are people that are on it, because I've been watching it, and they're saying, you know, the Lord will use her in that way, and the Lord will this, and the Lord will that, and the Lord, you know it, and all that kind of stuff. But come on now. Come on now. You know, for me, I think you're just taking God for a joke, and you're trying to prove a point, and that point don't make any sense, because you'll go to hell, whether you like it or not. Anyways. I leave all of that for when I get with Uncle Wangie. But until then, let us get with our weather. And of course, for Tuesday, September 8, 2026, a significant feature, a trough across Jamaica. The trough is expected to remain across Jamaica over the next few days. This morning, partly cloudy across eastern parishes, mainly sunny elsewhere. This afternoon to evening, becoming cloudy with showers and isolated thunderstorms across sections of central and western parishes. Tonight, lingering isolated showers across sections of southern and northwestern parishes, becoming fair. Maximum temperature expected for Kingston today is 37 degrees Celsius. Maximum temperature expected for Montego Bay is 35 degrees Celsius. Maximum temperature expected for Maple and Clarendon is also 35 degrees Celsius. And the maximum temperature expected for Mandeville is 32 degrees Celsius. 3 days of forecast starting tomorrow, Wednesday, and Thursday. Partly cloudy across eastern parishes, otherwise mainly sunny mornings. Afternoon showers and isolated thunderstorms across western and south central parishes. And on Friday, cloudy afternoon to evening with showers and isolated thunderstorms across sections of most parishes. Other current regional weather features: a tropical wave across the western Caribbean and a ridge across the Gulf of Mexico, and a weak low level jet across the south central Caribbean. And that is your weather update right here on Central 96.3 FM Jamaica. Coming up at 10:30, it will be the Legal Edge. Right now, we're going to be starting off with this song, and yeah, getting into what we need to get into.

Indeed, God of wonders. You know, I like to start out with a little worship in me. You know that. I gotta take it from the top for you. Standing by for the Legal Edge. Coming up in a little bit.

0: raise your voice and bless him. He's worthy of our praise. Adonai. Hosanna in the highest. Hallelujah. Our God. Your voice and bless him. Worship him. We worship him, Jesus.
1: All right, all right, all right. God of wonder, you reign, you reign, you reign. It is time for the Legal Edge. And of course, to talk with us about what's going on. I mean, I tell you, we have our lawyer on standby, ready to share with us. And of course, the Legal Edge is brought to you by Title Watch, covering your property needs with ease. Again, covering your property need. 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Good morning, Natalia.
2: Good morning, good morning, good morning, everyone. How are we?
1: I must tell you, you had my heart going boom, titty, boom, titty, boom, titty, boom, on a different level.
2: I must apologize. This morning, I had a little bit of an emergency with my mom. My apologies. And I said, oh, my God. I'm right here, and to God be the glory.
1: Yes.
2: I'm still not too far.
1: Yes.
2: Out of time.
1: Yes.
2: So I'm giving praise. I'm giving praise.
1: All right. Well, I trust all be well. I trust all be well with mommy and everything, and I won't be taking any more of your time. So I am leaving the floor open to you for you to give us the details and the information that we need.
2: All right. So welcome, welcome. So this morning we are going to be starting on a new area, a new side of the law that I think a lot of persons who are into property ownership or want to get into property ownership don't really think about. And many times it's when we are in the situation that this becomes critical. This becomes something we think about, and it becomes very problematic. So this morning I'm going to be going into joint ownership. So joint ownership of property. So this is really where there are more than one persons on a title for a property, or more than one person bought a piece of property together, more than one person who decided that, all right, you know, well, we have to be on this property together because mom left it for us or dad left it for us, and that kind of situation. Now, I don't think Jamaicans understand the ramifications, and they, when we tell you, some serious, serious problems can arise from joint ownership. So I'm going to talk a little bit today about how joint ownership works, and we're going to go into some of the do's and don'ts. You guys know that all the time I may get through every single thing, but we will continue if we have to pause today. Now, I'm going to start out with a scenario, because I think a lot of us are of the opinion that because me and you are friends, or because things good now, we think things are always good. So I have a particular scenario where two best friends, high school, close, go to each other wedding, keep each other children. You know, everything good, everything nice. We're, you know, really close. Imagine someone from your childhood growing up now, and we're adults. So both parties decided to jump into buying a property together. So, you know, sometimes we would want to say, boy, if two people do the one thing, it look cheaper. It might cost a little, you know, we're going to come and bring half of the money. That's a half of the, all right. And they went into a transaction, purchased the property together, and they did choose pretty much a good tenancy, as in a good way to own the land on title. But every good thing, don't always last forever. We say only good old salvation lasts forever, ain't it? Everything else may have its time span. So both persons bought their property. They're on the title together as what we call tenants in common, which is very good in those situations as friends, because it means that if something should happen, there's a particular share for them to get and they can leave it. But one day we'll talk about tenants in common and those kind of things in a whole different session, types of ownership. When I think of this situation, though, what came to mind was, if it is that tomorrow something should happen, are we both going to be on the same page? Are we both going to, you know, face the same life circumstances? And I think a lot of people don't think about it when everything is good. We don't think about that. So this one, now life situation happened. So both parties on the title, everything is going well. As a matter of fact, the house was nicely set up with like a two separate detached home. So one of them actually lived there on one part of the property, and the other one, she rented her portion, but she lived elsewhere, right? So she rented out her portion. So it seemed like a good arrangement, correct? Seemed like a great arrangement. So in this situation, it's not like everybody is winning. But one life scenario happened to one of the person. The individual partner, spouse, died, and the home that she was currently in was between her and her spouse. Her spouse died, and she was, you know, because of the trauma, etc., she decided, boy, I can't live here anymore. And eventually, you know, she had another spouse, and the other spouse didn't want to go to that new home, and, you know, that home with the person who had passed, and it became, what, you know, one thing after another. And the actual friend decided, boy, listen, I'm going to have to sell this house to get that money to go and buy the new home that we will need with my new spouse. So the new home is going to require more money than what they had or whatever. So they decided that, girl, they're going to buy a new home, and they need the money out of the home that she had with her friend. And can I tell you, this was an ownership that was going on for over 12 years. 12 years, right? So time would make you feel comfortable because you've been there 1 year, 2 year, 3 year, 4 year. But when you reach 12 years, now you start to get comfortable. It looks like this is going to be a permanent situation. But in round about year 12, the person said, listen, I need my portion and I need out of this arrangement because I need the money to go and deal with my new life situation, current circumstance. So you can see that this particular friend never really decided that she wanted this. Both parties would have been in a situation where they don't, what I would say, they did not bargain for that. And we had to get into a position to buy out the party who was leaving. And if it is that we didn't do that, that party could take us to court and force a sale of the property to get their portion of their money. And it was so strange because I even had other legal personnel who said, oh, this don't happen or whatever. No, no, no, no, no, no, no, no, no. Not because you and someone names on title means that the person has to stay on that title with you. That person have no obligation, not one, to stay on that title with you. And they can leave that arrangement, whether willingly or forcefully. So they can say, well, all right, me and your friend, you know what? I'll wait until you can pay me and little, whatever. But let's say there's a situation where the person really need this. They're not going to be able to wait. So they didn't wait. They said, we are taking it to court if you can't buy out. Now, if you can't pay for my share in this property, I am taking you to court and I am forcing you to sell this property, and I'm going to force you to give me my portion of that money. The court church would have made an order, because the truth is, two people decide that they don't want to be entitled, then it is reasonable that the person who wants out should be able to be let out. Guys, buying land, buying property, buying house, buying business, a serious business. So everyone listening to me today, even if you don't own anything right now, or you're not thinking, you're going to be maybe thinking about this another 5-10 years, you may actually end up on a title with children because your parents left it. You may actually be saying, boy, you know what, things not, I mean, I have all of the money, so I'm going to join up with somebody and it's going to cut the cost. Get yourself an attorney. Call Title Watch. Let us give you some real estate oversight before you start doing that transaction. Because when these ramifications come about, when these issues arise, when these problems arise, a lot of times it is too late. And when we say too late shall be your cry, it's never in a good situation or circumstance. So I want person to understand, in thinking about co-ownership or joining up with people or going on a title together with someone, you must seek legal advice before you come to that conclusion, even when the situation look pretty and nice and everything good. Because joint ownership has several considerations that must be taken in your thought and mind and in your strategy, and you need to sit in it before you run into it. So seek an attorney. Ask them, what are the implications? How does it work? What happens if we break up? And please, may I tell you, because this applies to boyfriend and girlfriend, husband and wife. Well, husband and wife are a little bit different because, you know, it's husband and wife. But things can happen too. And there's a fallout, a divorce and whatever, and it becomes complicated. You know, situations happen, brother and sister. You say, yeah, man, I'm a brother. Yeah, man, I'm a sister. And when you reach to the place where there's complication, that the brother not looking at you, and that the sister turn worse and whatever, and it becomes complicated. You know, situations happen, brother and sister. You say, yeah, man, I'm a brother. Yeah, man, I'm a sister. And when you reach to the place

brother and sister from there when they're in their 20s and 30s and when they marry and have children, because sometimes you and your brother and sister is good until they get married. You and your brother and sister, all right, until they have children, the children become an issue, or the husband become an issue, or the wife become an issue. And you find that your relationship with your brother and sister is not as nice. It's not as, you know, as you know, easy flowing. It's not, the connection break a little bit and that kind of thing. So we want to make sure that once we are going on title with someone, once we're talking about ownership with someone, once we're talking about getting, acquiring properties and getting yourself into those serious and large investments, seek legal advice. Seek legal representation. Seek some knowledge that's beyond you. Not Google knowledge, not AI knowledge. Go and find yourself an attorney and let them sit and explain to you what would happen if things go wrong. Now, I'm going to talk to you about some of the things. I had to give that background because I think that background will help you to understand how important co-ownership should, you know, is, or how important it should, you know, how things can come up and you don't even think about it. So we're going to talk about how it works. What are some of the things that are important to note? Firstly, once you are co-owners, joint owners, two of you on a property, it doesn't generally mean that you own a special or a specific physical portion of that property. All of you, everybody have the same interest in the whole. So it's not like you own two bedroom and this person own one bedroom and this person. Sometimes, based on how the property is, it is not even physically possible to demarcate the portion. So everybody owns it together as a whole. So your interest is in the whole property, not just a part, not just a specific room. So even though you may have a two bedroom at the front and a two bedroom at the back, and you can kind of physically split it, it doesn't automatically mean that the person doesn't have an interest in the part that you have. Everybody owns the property as a whole together. On ground, you may be able to split it, but you may not. So let's say we have someone buying a house, and both of you say, boy, you know, two persons buying a home. But when you buy the home, it's a three-bedroom. You can't really split one of the bedroom in two like that. So physically, it may not be possible to acquire the equal share. So the equal share is in the entire property as a whole, not just on one and a half bedroom, because it may not be able to split the living room. Because you have a three bedroom, it may just have a three bedroom with one living room, one kitchen. You may have two bathrooms. So, you know, physically, the arrangement may be complicated. So you want to be able, in my estimation, once you're doing any kind of joint ownership, think about the physicality of the property. So if it's two of you, try to buy something where you can have your own quarters, half, and your own quarter, something like that. Or physically the land have, you know, it's 1 acre and it can really be split into two, you know, and give a half and everybody is fine. Look at those things. The physical portion, and if it is something that can be really split and not just a situation where you cannot physically break up the property, so it has to now be sold and the money be shared, or someone will have to, what we say, buy out the other, someone will have to purchase out the other person's half share. So you have to make sure that once you're thinking about these things, look at the physical proportion. Number two, you see, when you have two persons or more, okay, it don't have to be two. As a matter of fact, let me just give this disclaimer. There's no limit as to how many persons can go on a title. So 3, 4, 5, 10. You know, the more persons, the more complicated, but there's really not any limit as to how many persons can go on any particular registered parcel of land. Or even unregistered.

0: listed land, any land. If you are buying property, you can put more than one person, more than two, more than three. If it is that decisions are to be made concerning this property, if it is that decisions are to be made concerning this property, it can become very, very difficult when it comes on to more than one person. And as I said, the person who you may be buying with today can mature, grow, develop, have different things by the next 20 years from now. And they may not want to say, boy, you know, we want to sell this property. Lord, we want to get a mortgage out. You know, boy, we want to change up the property. The community are improving now. We could build upstairs. We want to advance. We want to take all, you know, more opportunity with the property. You know, we have some neighbors next door and, you know, they have issues with their land and they might need access to come through. And the person might say to you, well, I am okay with the person being able to get what we call an easement on the land or that kind of thing. You know, I'm okay with them. And then the other party say, no, me don't want nobody come through my land. Me don't want nobody drive past my land or walk through my property or whatever. You can now face an issue where decisions about the property become very, very difficult. You and I know that disagreements arise with regular normal people every day. So just imagine a situation where, oh Lord, a situation where this is your property, this is your home, this is where you live. And it's you and somebody else now have to make the choice and you have to uproot your life, or you have to think about moving, or you have to think about selling and you don't have the money. So think about this. Decision making can become very, very difficult. Number three. Guys, this one, take me serious on this one, you know. I want you guys to listen to this one. A co-owner's debts can become your issue. Yes, it could potentially affect your interest in the property. So a co-owner may have some challenges and them owe some money somewhere and whatever, and that person can now place a charge on the land and can now say, listen, they have a property, you know, they have a property. We're going to go and seize that. A co-owner's debts, a co-owner's issues of bankruptcy, marital disputes, estate problem can become your issue. Yes, it could potentially affect the interest that you have in the property. It could potentially affect the fact that you depend title with this person. Because when they are coming after the property, and the property, they know it don't, it no, they're not business if a two or three. Once your name upon it, we can come after it. So think. And you and I know that you're not going to know everything about other people. We don't know everything. We don't know. All right. Number four. I hope you're taking your notes, copious notes. Number four. What happens if this co-owner dies? Mighty Lord, we all know we are promised death. It's appointed unto man once to die, then face judgment. But the dying going to happen. So what happens if your co-owner passes? What happens? These are the things you're going to have to look into, because you can be there saying, yeah man, we can own the property together, but you don't know, say next year John is not going to be around. You don't know, John might get sick and end up in the hospital and pass. You don't know. So things such as how you own the land is going to be very important. If it's a joint tenancy ownership, if it's a tenancy in common ownership, you're going to have to decide. You're going to have to sit and know how the ownership will be working out. So if the person, and guys, when I don't want to sound very morbid, and I don't want to sound like a calling down dead, because I know Jamaicans love to say we're calling down dead. But we know that people can die. We're very well aware of that. So we have to make sure that we are thinking about that, what can happen if the person passes. Number five. Disputes that arise with these properties tend to lead to court. Because a lot of times the court owners cannot decide. Because people, listen, so when it comes down to property, people get very agitated. People get more, because it's big money. You understand? It's a big investment. People are more invested in making sure that they get their rights and standing up for what their people. The people don't just walk away, leave land. People don't just say, sure, make me count my losses. No. They're going to fight. And a lot of times the disputes can lead to court proceedings that lead to more money spending, that lead to lawyer business, that lead to time in a court and draw out, that leads to, you know, and then these decisions in the court can become very important because you don't know what are some of the issues that the court may rule in favor of. And, you know, the decision-making process. Do you really want to be in a situation where your problem becomes the court's problem? Jamaican court system, it's improving. I'm not going to say it's, you know, it's improving, but it is not a short process. It is time consuming. Yeah, look at a couple of years. And imagine in those years, whatever decision you need to make, it's being stalled. It is being stalled. All right. Property taxes. Property taxes need to be addressed, things such as, and other expenses. If you're going to insure the property when it comes to repairs, what about security? What about maintenance? All these things can become co-ownership responsibilities in the sense that the one of the co-owners is now burdened with it and the other gone about their business and said, sure, me can't, me there farm, me not pay the property tax. Oh, me there, whatever. Oh, me not feel like to do it. Me not think it need to fix. But, and then you say, but it need to fix. So repairs become an issue. Oh, the maintenance of it become an issue. You see how contentious it can become? And most of us just think it's not a big deal. It's not a big deal. Me and our friend, and we can't sort it out, man. No issue that arise. Me and my sister can't sort out. So we have all these nice things in our head until the issue arise. So I am telling you to think on these things. So if it is that you're now thinking, the government is giving us way more money when it's three of us join up with NHT and the government is going to give three people money together, think again. Think again. Check out the implications, the ramifications. Think again. If it is that this is number seven, if it is that we have situations where it's family land and you're probably your mother, dad, someone left it for your uncle, left it for you and your siblings or whatever. So it came through the family. You also need to really think about it because a lot of times I can tell you that it's a multi-generational issues that come down the line. They're very problematic in Jamaica. So you need to make sure whether you're saying, listen, I don't want to go on title with everybody, so pay me up my portion, let's sell it, whatever. A lot of times these situations are better solved through sales because when a lot of people go on the title, it gets very complicated. And you hear who did forget and mommy left this and then cousins become up. Listen, those kind of dead left, it can be very problematic. I know we just have a minute, but I'm going to make these 2 points quickly. Number eight, a co-owner can the co-ownership agreement can be extremely valuable, right? So who owns, who pay, whatever. But listen, when we talk about that, you have to make sure we know if you can afford to go into this transaction too. So affordability is going to be an issue. And when you have somebody else joining with you and they have their money and you don't, you can end up in serious, serious problems. Now, the last thing I want to say is that improvements on the property can become major disputes because sometimes when we talk about the improvements, it can be a big thing for one person and not a big thing for the other. So somebody might want to do let's say build upstairs or advance into the property, you know, lick it down and build a plaza or whatever. And this might be a $15 million project or a $150 million project or a $200, whatever millions. I'm just saying random numbers. But these things are going to have to be split in half. Can you afford it? One want to go big and the other one can't manage to go big because I just don't have the money. We are right at 11 o'clock. So please, when we're talking about co-ownership, take these little things in consideration. Do not just jump into arrangements. Hallelujah. Why I'm saying this in this kind of way, it's because even currently I'm dealing with one particular matter. I am seeing the danger of it more and more. And people are just saying, oh, I get enough more NHT. Let the church will join them. Oh, I'm going to the bank will lend 2 hours with more money. Oh, when I get a bigger house sometime, it best you take your little one tattoo and you stay with your one tattoo by yourself. You hear me? And you try build your one bedroom or you buy a piece of land and you build a little quad and you add a bathroom and you take time go up and up and go. So I'm going to leave it right there. Warnings about co-ownership, owning properties with others. Warning, warning, warning.
1: Wow.
0: So may God bless you.
1: Wow.
0: And
1: wow.
0: I'll leave it right there.
1: Warning, warning, warning. And I'm hopeful this is quite interesting. You know, because I've had that situation where someone would say, you know, let me team up with you and we get a property together. But, you know, I didn't move into it. I didn't do it. And it's, you know, learning some of these things, you know, that I didn't know of. So thank you, Natalia. Thank you so very much for spending the time to share with us. I'm looking forward to next week because I am almost certain you have more to tell us on this particular topic. So, yeah. So thank
0: you. God bless you all.
1: Alrighty. Okay. So that's The Legal Edge. And, of course, The Legal Edge was brought to you by Title Watch. Covering your property needs with ease. Gonna take a break. It is now a minute after 11 o'clock.
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0: And so we say kuf, kuf, kuf, kuf, a wally pa kuf. Kuf, boof, boof, baf, boom, bang, bang. All right, good morning again. Good morning, good morning, good morning. It is time for To Know Is To Know. Remember we said we're going to be getting into a little bit of something. And of course, Uncle Wenji is with us. Good morning. No, I can't say Uncle Wenji. Hold on, hold on, hold on. It's not the Uncle Wenji part. Hold on. It is our Bishop, Dr. Wayne Graham. Good morning, Bishop.
1: Good morning to you, my sister, and good morning to the wonderful radio family in Jamaica and around the world. How are you?
0: I am well, Bishop. I am doing well. I did my assignment.
1: You don't have to keep it, Bishop, you know. That's okay. everybody know that I am a bishop of the gospel.
0: Yep, I know, sir, but when we are talking... Okay. It's just that because...
1: I still remain a brother. Nothing changed. No, Bishop is just what the church is.
0: No, I know, sir. I do know, but because, you know, based on the topic that we are going to get into, no.
1: Listen, I am a bishop on the pulpit of the pulpit. I am a brother on the pulpit of the pulpit. So, anyone, I'd rather to be humble. So let's go.
0: All right.
1: How are you?
0: I am doing well, Uncle Wenji.
1: I heard when you came on this morning, you made mention of somebody.
0: You're talking about church. Spice?
1: Oh, Spice.
0: Yes, sir.
1: Oh, I didn't catch. We were talking about Spice. What did you say about her?
0: No, I was scrolling through and I saw a video, a recently posted video on YouTube, where it was announced that officially there's this post that is there that says that every Sunday starting as of the 6th of September, then she will have her Sunday service.
1: What
0: Spice
1: is service?
0: Sunday service.
1: What is service? But before I go further, I just want to make it known to you that my mom, I'm waiting on a call for my mom to go get her from her appointment. So in case we get to a point and I have to leave the program, then I hope you will understand.
0: That's all right, sir.
1: Okay?
0: That's okay.
1: All right. But let me talk about Spice a little bit first. First of all, there is no instruction for anyone, yes,
0: mm-hmm.
1: to lead the body of Christ if you are not in Christ.
0: Mm-hmm.
1: And for the Bible family who listened to the teaching this past Saturday, they themselves can tell you the instruction that comes from the Bible, not from man, but from the Bible. So whatever Spice is doing, it have nothing to do with the ministry that God gives to man. Absolutely nothing. And I stand by that. Any minister, pastor, deacon, anybody want to challenge me on it, let them come.
0: Yeah, but
1: there is no instruction that have been given to an unsaved to lead the body of Christ. Nowhere at all in Scripture.
0: Yeah, I agree. However, there is what I see here when I visit the platform, there are people who I will take it that these people are based on how the conversation is projected. I would take it that. Let me put it this way, as though Lexi Queen been teaching me. It's alleged that they are saying that through whatever she is doing, the very same scripture, you know, even though she's doing it and she's not saved, she's still going up, because recently there was an event recently that she was a part of. And she was quite naked, put it that way, and, you know, on the poles, and she was gyrating the best way that she knows how to, right? However, they are saying that based on the fact that even though she do none of that and she go into the word of God is still powerful and able to convict her while she's doing it. So they're actually thinking that, you know, okay, you know, let her be, let her do what she's doing. The same word will turn around and minister to her to bring a conviction.
1: So the question is now, let me ask a question. The same people that are encouraging Spice to do this, mm-hmm. would they appreciate a minister from the pulpit go into the dance hall, do all that Spice is doing, go back on the pulpit tomorrow morning and they accept him? Him accept the Lord as his personal Lord and Savior.
0: Well,
1: they would say that
0: you should know better. I believe that's really good. They'll say that, no, you know better. You know the word. You know better. You were once saved. So stepping away to do all of that and then to come back on the pulpit.
1: Let's take it one bite at a time. Let's take it one bite at a time. Are you hearing me?
0: Yes, sir.
1: Are you hearing me?
0: Yes, I am.
1: All right. So you say the person would say the pastor should know better.
0: Yeah. I mean, that would be it because
1: And that's a fact.
0: Yeah.
1: So, who should know better? Just the pastor or the pastor and Spice?
0: Yeah, but then, here the thing.
1: Should Spice know better? Yes, I know.
0: Well, in the sense, Uncle Wendy, if in the sense that Spice, you just say Spice, why would they think that Spice don't know better? It's because she has never tasted of the glory of God. She didn't come taste and see that the Lord is good. Okay, she know of God because she hear, and yes, she may be reading the word and all that, but that's why they would classify that to be different. One who come and taste based on the scriptures, they came, they tasted of the Lord, they know of God, they should have a relationship with God, and yes, they are fallen and whatever the case is, they are going to say, boy, you should actually know better. For Spice, she don't know better because she has not tasted of the glory of God.
1: Do you think that any Christians in that community where Spice is at, do you think any Christian is there? Do you believe that with all these people that group up around Spice or with Spice in whatever she is doing, do you think that any Christian is there? Any born-again Christian?
0: I cannot say.
1: Let's say maybe. Because you can't.
0: I cannot say.
1: Okay. We have a lot of people in the world, so let's say maybe.
0: Maybe.
1: If there are Christians in that community, right in there, did you know that they are allowing the blind to lead them that can see? Why should you allow the blind to lead you that can see? The light is in you. There's darkness in that individual. And on my word, the Bible that. Bible, not common sense. Bible, there is darkness in her, not light. And we are not supposed to accept what Spice is doing because God is not pleased with it. God is not pleased with it. You cannot allow a blind person to lead you that can see. Under no circumstances, you should not allow a blind person, even in natural life, you allow a blind person to hold your hand and lead you, and you can't see. That means if you are going to tumble down in the well, you are going down in there with him. Absolutely. The Bible don't give us that instruction. Tells church should be governed, how the church should run, who should run the church, and all these things. Where do Christ fall in these instructions that is given in the book of Timothy? Where? In the book of Timothy. Where does Christ fall in all those instructions? Tell the biggest pastor to come and consult me about that. And that's the problem. The problem what we have is that we accept all this garbage that goes on in the secular world and elevate it into Christendom. We're not supposed to. We have to speak out against these things. We have absolutely no right to be calling the name of Christ and said she is leading church. Absolutely nothing like that. Nothing of us up. Nothing of us up. And she need all of them that accept that need to go and read from the book of Timothy. Go and read it. There are instructions that Timothy bring that was given to Titus. And tell him how the church should be governed, how the church must run from a elder to an overseer, you name them, deacon and all of them. Where did it given that an unsaved person who flip and flop here should run the church? Them better be careful, because God is not sleeping. Them all better be careful, because God is not sleeping. And God don't do things. That's how mankind do it. I might be sounding like this because I'm disappointed to see the church allowing something like this to happen. And silent about it. Absolutely silent about it. Yes, the paper will grab it and the paper will say, okay, spice this and spice that. Okay, fine. But we are in that same line of argument. You said she is absolutely wrong. I will tell you, she is absolutely wrong. She have not gotten any instruction to run any church or church service whatsoever. No instruction, no part of the scripture can come from that. If not at the wrong Bible me I read, and me read the Bible from Genesis to Revelation. Two times over. I'm not going to tell you that I know all the Bible. But I can tell you what I know is enough for me to tell you that there's no part in scripture I've seen that. But if somebody else see it, bring it to my attention. And let me read it over and over again and see what it says. Absolutely nothing like that. So she better be careful with God. Let's move on to the next subject.
0: Wow. I'm telling you.
1: Yes.
0: Yay. So.
1: You see the thing about it? They're not going to talk like me, you know, because I'm not looking clout. I'm not looking friendship. I am not looking followers. I am just giving what God said and allow people to make their decisions.
0: You see, you have to repent. You gotta repent. And there is no repentance. There is absolutely no evidence of repentance. She went to the Ruth and Boaz. I was looking for after the Ruth and Boaz event. I was looking to say, okay, perhaps, because when everybody was, you know, getting at the person who invited her and all that, and everybody was saying, I said, okay, let's watch and see. And I was hopeful that from that event that, you know, probably there would be a conviction and a turnaround and whatever. I was not really expecting to see that it's to this point where she's still doing what she's doing and glorifying the devil. And then Sunday morning, you take up the Bible. I don't see it. I don't see it.
1: Don't move. Hold for me.
0: So, as I said, I don't see it. The according to Luke 13. The scripture is there. The scripture speaks. As I told you, your mom is ready for you.
1: I just got the call, so I'm going to join you back later on. But look, just let me say this right away, though, that there's no way. And then I remember sending you to a passage of scripture.
0: Luke 13.
1: That speaks to repentance. Correct. Now, I would really want to join you in this conversation, because I promised you yesterday, but it ended up in a time that my mom appointment is finished. I have to really go and pick her up from the hospital. So let me say this. There is nowhere in scripture, the essence, that speaks to this idea of how you call it now, sinner's prayer. We will, when a minister call an altar call, of course it is natural. A minister will say, okay, say these words after me, and so forth and so forth. Because, look, a sinner might not even know or understand how to pray. So the minister will say, repeat these words after me. But it is not a sinner's prayer. That's the bottom line.
0: Yeah, but because
1: it is not a sinner's prayer. So
0: it's just a pity you gotta call.
1: Yeah. I'm gonna call you back, man. I promise you, I'm gonna call you back.
0: I really need you to call me back, Uncle Winchie. I am making this day open. I am not gonna put anything but
1: call you back, my sister.
0: Please, cause I got stuff to say. I got stuff to say, and I'm not going to say it without you that being present. All right.
1: No problem, ma'am. I got you. Bless you.
0: All right then. Listen, Uncle Winchie will call back. All being well and equal, because there is much to say. I don't care. I believe that in the first instance, and I'm going to go back to our dear Grace Hamilton. I don't believe. You see, Lord Jesus. You see, let me tell you something. You know, we've got to learn how to separate. What are we separating? You know. If I don't see that, no, I can't invite, because I have friends that are not saved. They come around me, they're not saved, but I'm telling you, at every interval, wherever I can say to them, look, I'm still waiting on you to come and serve the Lord. I'm not going to open. We have to understand the different platforms. The things of God are holy. The things of God, holy. We cannot, and I mean, even though, yes, us as Christians, from time to time, we falter, we fail, we sin against the Lord. Yes, we too sin against God. But we go into repentance, but you can't live in sin and still want to handle the things of God. It don't make no sense. He's a holy God. Back in Bible, let me tell you something. We got to be thankful for grace. Because back in Bible history, if you think you could take up anything that pertained to God and you are not right, you drop down dead. Even the very priest, when he's to go into the temple to offer up sacrifice on behalf of the people, had to tie a bell and a string or whatever they carried around his foot to walk, go in there to offer up sacrifice unto God. And whatever sacrifice that is offered up, if he go in there and him not right, he drop down there, they have to haul him up, because anybody could have go in there. Saul, who could not wait, who wanted an answer. Yes, he sent word, you know, to get a response, to say if he should do whatever, and he never wait. Saul did not wait. And Samuel to come and give him an answer from the Lord. Saul took up himself and go make sacrifice for himself. He go make sacrifice. And the Lord rejected him for that. Because that was not your place. Samuel was going to come. Let me tell you something. We have to understand, and it is sad because when I look at these things and then I see the whole, it's a mockery. It's a mockery. And I'm saddened by the very church people that I see on that platform, that I see there, these people who profess to be people of God that are supporting it. This is why I'm talking. I'm not talking about Spice can do whatever she wants to do. I don't busy with Spice, you know. I'm talking about the people who are considered to be in the church. You have a responsibility to the things of God, and you are going to sit there and you're going to show you how far gone we are. It's crazy. It's crazy. We were going to get back into all of these things in a little while. I'm telling you. I'm waiting on Uncle Wayne because we have things to talk about. So here we go.
2: Loss after loss. Struggle after.
0: Yeah.
2: Declaration.
0: You know, I am happy. Lord Jesus, me have some people in the studio just look at me. So me feel so good that them the ear. And me not call no name. Right, Auntie Rhonda? Me not call no name. Auntie Rhonda, me say. Auntie Rhonda?
3: Yes, Auntie.
0: Auntie Rhonda is back with us. Me not call nobody else's name. Me not call nobody else's name. You know why people are push up their mouth and say me dear? All them say me dear. All them say no. Watch y'all go on. Serious, not call nobody else's name.
2: Struggle after struggle. But tonight I came to make a prophetic declaration. It's turning around for me.
0: Because I know the Lord is turning it around for me, you know. Why? Anybody see no bees in here? I fly around. You know the bees that wear yellow, though? They have a gold and something about them. This is a gold and a yellow looking bees. Listen, gold. I want color bees have again. What color? A gold? Black and gold? Hey, the minister, I'm black and gold bees. No, my belly. No, you are laughing till you feel a tribe come like it off a twist. I think. You know, Auntie Rhonda, I was just looking around, you know? And I'm sure I see black and.
2: If you believe that, why don't you
0: catch the fierce them?
2: Shout of praise all over this place.
0: I did, Auntie Rhonda, bear witness. Bear witness. Did I call any name in here? I call your name, right?
3: Yes, ma'am.
0: I call your name.
3: Yes, ma'am.
0: Because you're the great Auntie Rhonda.
3: Yes, ma'am.
0: one Auntie Rhonda who wasn't here for a few days. And no, Auntie Rhonda is back. Not you, Auntie Rhonda?
3: Yes, ma'am.
0: You see any goal? You see no goal I'm like me, boy?
3: Yeah, man.
0: You see?
3: Yes. I can hear it.
0: I don't call anybody else. I can't do it. You see. What you want to say, bees? And the bees, I think the bees ready to talk. Bees? What else that the bee is gonna be? I don't know, the bee is gonna be saying the bee that said it. bee that say that the bee can talk though.
2: People's faith rises.
0: You know we have talking bees in we have talking bee in Central United States.

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So I took

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2: 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I love this one.

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And my siblings, they're the ones that sang that one. What they are praying at all. They sang, you are the, they're the one that did that version. So I took

0: Come on now.
1: Oh, yes, he is.
0: Oh, yes, he is. The voice of Victoria Orange.
1: Oh, yeah.
0: Covenant keeping God. You know, I woke up this morning and I, for some reason, this song kept on coming back to me. And I said, God, I feel like you're trying to remind me of something. I feel like you're trying to remind me that you are indeed keeping covenant with me. And I just pray and hope that I can keep covenant with God. May I tell you the truth? Because there are so many times when I say, okay, God, me not gonna do this, I'm not gonna do that, and I still falter.
1: Me
0: not keep covenant.
1: He'll never leave.
0: But I pray.
1: He said that he won't forsake.
0: My word, my word, my word.
1: He'll walk beside.
0: The beauty about grace, the beauty about God is that He, even when we don't, He is keeping covenant.
1: You know.

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A pleasant afternoon. It's a time for Jam in 5. Rough start, contrasting reports as a new school year opens. The Education Ministry on Monday reported a generally smooth reopening of schools across the island for the start of the 2026-2027 academic year, but principals, mostly in hurricane-ravaged western Jamaica, highlighted a raft of difficulties. Among the complaints were incomplete repairs, as well as classes held in heat-trapping tents that turn into sweltering ovens under the tropical sun. Based on preliminary data received from all seven educational regions covering approximately 1,000 schools, only three schools did not open today, meaning that approximately 99.7% of the schools captured in the data were able to open on the first day of the new school year, the ministry said in a news release. While the ministry said late furniture delivery was among the most frequently reported challenges on Monday, Jamaica Observer journalists receive first-hand reports of the rough start to the academic year in the sections of the island that suffered the brunt of Hurricane Melissa's fury last October. Two traditions, one future. Newly merged Hydel Cumberland High School opens. Education Minister Senator Dr. Dana Morris-Dixon officially unveiled the newly merged Hydel Cumberland High School Monday, declaring that the unification wasn't about erasing either school's identity, but rather combining the best of their traditions to create a single learning environment better equipped to serve students and make fuller use of the existing resources. I love to see the new motto, on the wings of excellence, endeavor to soar. And that's a merger of the two mottos of the two schools. So even starting with the name, we merged the two schools. With the motto, we have merged the two schools and their ethos. Morris Dixon said Monday while delivering greetings at the name unveiling ceremony at the school's campus in Portmore, St. Catherine. And finally, CP Hall of Fame Award named in honor of Sir Garfield Sobers. In Bridgetown, Barbados, the Republic Bank Caribbean Premier League CPL has announced that the trophy presented to each year's player inducted into its Hall of Fame will be officially named the Sir Gary Sobers Award, in tribute to the man universally recognized as the greatest all-rounder West Indies cricket has ever produced. The naming follows the recent launch of the CPL Hall of Fame, which will honor two inductees annually, one player and one off-field contributor. Dwayne Bravo and Ian Bishop were confirmed as the inaugural class, and the CPL has now secured the Sobers family's blessing to attach Sir Gary's name to the award, making one of the most significant moments in the league's history. As one of the finest cricketers the game has ever seen and a defining figure of West Indies cricket, Sir Gary's name gives prestige to the Hall of Fame recognition. And that wraps it up for Jam in 5 right here on Central 96.3 FM Jamaica. Do join us again at 6 p.m. for more news in details with Alexia King-White. I am Delia Dawkins-Burke. 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
2: 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See you there.

0: Evangelist Morgan, good afternoon to you, sir. Quickly, I mean, nasty along with you. Talk quick.
1: Quick.
0: Yes, sir.
1: Quick. Big up Central Family.
0: Yes, sir.
1: Each and everyone.
0: Yes, sir.
1: The people eat and drink and sleep and get up and play. Big up for ONG. The people have no time for God, as I said. And somebody have to lift up a standard against it. We are of the flesh. We love the flesh too much. The material things. And fight to one another. All over the world, global. So I am saying, let us break up our folly ground and start to look deeper in things, knowing that nothing in this world can satisfy us. And I don't want to stay too long.
0: God bless you.
1: We God bless.

Poland. But I tell you, if I had a pull-up, I know that I was doing something wrong. And so because you asked me to take it from the top for you, I am going to do it. And then because you asked so nicely, okay?

0: Listen, if I didn't do a pull up on this one, I am not a DJ. It would mean that you have a pug up and come out of Central 96.3 FM Jamaica studio. But because and say me's a DJ, me's a big bad selector coming from the tables of Uncle Wayne G. Me have to pull it up and come again. Hey guys, can you imagine on December 5 what it is going to be like with me and Lexi Queen B? You know what I'm saying? You know what I'm saying? I imagine it. Me picture it. Me imagine it so much. I wonder if like oh, she's a Queen B. Wonder if she's going to dress up like one B. What a something. No, you know, it would be a nice outfit. We don't look for it. Look here. Look here. Miss a designer. Miss a fashion designer. And I'm a mine only. Okay. What if on December 5 at the Anglican Church Hall for the Clash, Lexi Queen Bee dress out like a real Queen Bee? You know what I mean? On black and gold something or yellow something. I don't know. I am still seeing a bee with black and yellow in here. There's I see a bee in here. I don't know if it's a queen bee, but there's still a bee around with that black and yellow. Me not say nothing. I never call nobody near me, no. Me just say. But can you only imagine what it would be like? I wonder if Lexi would have tell me what if she ever. Lexi, I wonder if she hear me. Lexi Queen Bee, have you ever imagined what it would be like with us, you know, you and I hosting together? You ever think about it? At the concert. Anybody see one B Boaty place? He died upon. Of course you can be there. Listen, the ticket is only for $3,000. Kevin Dunswell gonna be there. The Clash are gone mad between Uncle Wayne G and Brother Geary. So of course you can be there. Of course, and I want you to be there. If you come at the gate, you go and get it for $3,500 though. So you can pass by the office here, 47 Manchester Avenue, and get your ticket. Or you can, if you're in Chapleton area, you can check with Paris Mini Mart. I think that's where you can get a ticket as well. I wonder what it is going to be like, for real though. Because Lexi now not say, hey, Lexi Queen Bee. When I first met Alexia King White, she seemed quite okay, you know. She did look like one, like easygoing. You know what I mean? Them look at something there. But no, sir, what it look like, say, Uncle Wayne G, let her go around the mic. If she come around the mic and get let go out of the. I don't want to say out of the pain. No, it's not out of the pen, it's out of the hive. No, sir, she be stinging like a bee. Sorry. And I'm saying, no, sir, I am curious. No, she a go and I said, I believe it is. Yeah, it's so exciting. We don't know. No, but I got a chance. I think I watched her status and I saw her emceeing at an event. And I'm telling you, no, the girl go on with herself. She go on with herself. And I'm like, okay, the bee is stinging, not just here on Central, but she's been stinging about. Look here. Listen. I know the reason why. Lexi, you know the reason why? I don't think you can answer. Yeah, I know. What? I don't know. Lexi, answer, man. Can the people don't know say you're there? Say something, you know, no, the people in my
1: no. No.
0: You've been holding it out for how long? You know you're in studio with me.
1: I need an invisible suit or something. I'm going to look at
0: it. Because in your black and yellow. You never know, so you'll be attacking the bee. We're in here. In your black and
1: you
0: yellow.
1: You can't hide. You cannot hide from this. Let me tell you. Me tell me one, you know. This is, can I be?
0: No. Yeah, of course you can be. You're the bee.
1: Can I not be in the studio and chill?
0: So let me ask you though. Mm-hmm. Let me ask you. What you think about the concert? How you feel? What you think? I mean, you and I.
1: Sometimes, you know.
0: No like, one sing. You make me sing? Yes. No one sing yes. The night then.
1: Yes, you can. But do not ask for a backup. Do not try to boost.
0: No. Of course, my area harmonizing here.
1: Yeah, but that is just for in here. That's not a big stage.
0: No, me ear, you are put out harmony. How if Uncle Wenji knows you can't harmonize?
1: No, dear sense. What I do is just to just sing to please myself, not to please people. You sing to please people. And Auntie Rhonda and Sister Crossley, you guys sing to please people. And the artists that come on Auntie Rhonda's here. But not me. Me just for fun. Me just mad singing.
0: You don't believe in yourself.
1: I do believe in myself. I just don't believe in that talent from me. Not singing talent.
0: Not the singing.
1: No, I can't do other things. The all singing.
0: Right. All right. We'll see on December 5.
1: You're gonna draw me out on December 5 and try and let me sing?
0: I didn't say that. I said we'll see on December 5.
1: That sound good.
0: No, but we'll see on December 5. We're not gonna see each other on December 5. No, we'll see on December 5. We'll trust about.
1: I don't trust you. I don't trust you because you say we were talking about me singing and then you say
0: what,
1: we'll see
0: what,
1: on December
0: fear
1: 5.
0: Not. Have no fear. Pure.
1: All right. But no I look fear. Forward to it though. Like many times I find myself thinking about it, like visualizing what it will be like, visualizing who will win the clash, and I just can't stop thinking about this one person who will win the clash.
0: Which one
1: and
0: person?
1: I can't say.
0: Call a name. Hello. Are we not getting that from? Call the name.
1: My button abroad. So I will not say who I think will win that clash. Until that time come, I will say.
0: You see? And everybody else, when me did do that, when I was in Ontario, Canada, and I when they come out with the argument, that's, as a matter of fact, it's on era, we learned that we are going to MC and we were called in on radio, on air, and learning that we are going to be the MC. And I was saying, okay, being that I'm going to be the MC of this beautiful event, I have to now reserve my response in terms of I'm here say me a coward.
1: No, but I'm a coward, you know. I think it's just a safe way to go about it. We can't talk who we think. Look,
0: no, I know at that time they thought that I was going to be the judge. I say, being then, me have to reserve my thoughts.
1: Even now, we still have to reserve.
0: And them call me out. They call me out. They burn me out today, your sister. Me say, me have to really run, go in the bathroom, go be there, wash off, but if I am. If you say, boy, essence, you a coward.
1: Well.
0: Then send me a call.
1: For one man keeps sound
0: keep
1: born.
0: Keep sound born.
1: And if I run today, I'll let you see tomorrow.
0: Can't
1: let me be coward. I'll be burnt and I'll say a word in English.
0: And I'm one, but we don't know who still. It's just that we're just going to keep it to ourselves until then. Until then. But I am excited. You know why? Because I can't wait to hear Kevin Knows. We have not seen him down this side for a while.
1: Oh, yes, we have. At Denby Showground.
0: He was there?
1: Oh, yes, you weren't there, right? No, you weren't there.
0: I wasn't here.
1: He performed and it was okay. He and Jabez was there as well.
0: Just, so do you know anybody else will be performing for December 5?
1: Yes,
0: than,
1: another man.
0: Apart from Second Chance?
1: Apart from him. I don't remember if he was confirmed, but there's another person who is confirmed. I'm getting the name. The person singing Marriage in Canaan. Do you know who sang that song?
0: There is Desmond Porter.
1: That person,
0: yes. Me just played a while ago.
1: You play it again. I hear
0: it. Oh, you mean that you were here all this time, who?
1: And I was focused on other stuff, sorry. But I really didn't hear it.
0: Yeah, this one?
1: So, you did not play this song.
0: I played this. Okay. I played the song just before I go over to I Know the Reason Why.
1: So what
0: did
1: you
0: say? You were sitting right in
1: that
0: front of me.
1: That's why every time when I'm going on, I call and I say, dear saints, are you here? Because I see you, but you're almost there, no? Because honestly, me never there like well. Never hear that.
0: Oh, dear.
1: What's my fear?
0: But I will take it that you're here now because you're talking to me.
1: Yes, I am
0: and
1: here.
0: It's not your ghost. So your ghost was actually sitting across.
1: No. Look here. Stop it.
0: You're afraid of ghosts?
1: Yes.
0: You're afraid of ghosts?
1: Yes. Aren't you?
0: No.
1: Why?
0: What is there to be afraid of?
1: You say anything I see one.
0: As a matter of fact.
1: Anything I see one, and you will understand.
0: You boy, say thank you, Tia. Thank you, Tia. Of course she play. Thank you, Tia.
1: True.
0: Thank you, Tia.
1: Well, I'm going to do it. No, if it, that's why I always tell you, see you might see you. I always check if you're here. Because.
0: America, you weren't here just now?
1: No. But yeah, this artist. Tell me his name again. Porter.
0: Desmond Porter. There's a marriage in Cayman.
1: He will be, on the show. Him and Kevin Dunswell are confirmed.
0: Oh. I wonder who else.
1: Some apart of the artists from on stage.
0: The on central stage winners. Artists, the winners that will be
1: Kenisha
0: there.
1: Kenisha Reed. And
0: they're confirmed.
1: Yeah, they're confirmed. The group Memories Junior. There's one winner who will not be here, but the second place will go for him. Ian Reed?
0: Yes.
1: So Dwayne Brown can't make it. He's from St. Lucia. So we'll take the second place. Ian Reed confirmed. So four confirmed so far.
0: Wow. But it would be nice if but I'm not Ian Reed. What's the name of the first? Not Ian Reed, the one that the second place, the first place. You know?
1: Dwayne Brown.
0: Yes.
1: He really, really wanted.
0: He could have flying and come and do a nice little show in it. That would be so cool.
1: He's gonna come.
0: So when we put them on, post it out of St. Lucia. La la la la la la la la la. We're going to the seventh. And I would love that. So why can't I come?
1: All right. So he planned a trip for Jamaica this year. Oh, unfortunately, it didn't get to happen, so he put off until next year. So he will not be in this country until next year, unfortunately. But there are future concerts. We want to do concerts for just on central stages.
0: Of course, we're going to do it.
1: So he will definitely have a chance.
0: Of course, we're going to do it. It can't stop. It can't stop. But then whatever we start, we don't stop, stop it. It's consistent. Yes. Okay? We deal with consistency. Yes. So, of course, we're going to have, okay, on Central. I wish I had more information, though, to give regarding December 5 and some of the other artists.
1: Wait.
0: So, we have Olaf on the info.
1: I'm not sure if it's about the other artists. Let me check my email. There was an email.
0: That we may not get email. No, sir.
1: Let me check it.
0: It's what I keep.
1: Okay, so it's called Praise House Gospel Clash.
0: Praise House Gospel. So listen now. Praise House Gospel Clash presents.
1: No. Central 96.3
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1: With the two legends. Continue.
0: Uncle Wayne G

0: Reed and Yubi.
1: And that will be on December 5, 2026 at the Anglican Church Hall.
0: 10 Church Street, Maypin, Clarendon.
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0: Host Dear Saints and Lexi Queen B.
1: Yours truly. Hey, you ready for it?
0: The gates open at 5 p.m. and the show time is 7 p.m.
1: 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We're going to have soup with a little dash of corn. A sweet corn, I got it there. Jerk chicken.
0: Corn of the cob.
1: Jerk chicken. Fried fish, I got it there.
0: Whoop or something to eat.
1: A lot of bugger things to eat.
0: The sponsors are Stockton Enterprise, Summerfield, and Perry's Minimart, Chapelton.
1: Anybody else? Okay, you alone have it. You alone have the script over there,
0: They don't. For more information, call 876-649-9833 and 1-347-213-4250.
1: Off of a number that one day.
0: but it's accurate though. The office number, the one, the 649 is the office
1: number.
0: Yeah, but
1: the other number.
0: Oh, it is sir on air number. He gave me to put it on it, so you can call.
1: Yeah. Okay, so you give the number there again then.
0: So it's 1-347-213-4250. And you can get tickets to buy right here at 47 Manchester Avenue at the central office.
1: Yes.
0: So that's it in a nutshell.
1: That sounds like one nice good promo where we just spell guess or ego.
0: No,
1: me a spell guess or ego. Remember, say you alone have a script in
0: no,
1: front
0: but you
1: of
0: did.
1: You.
0: I did just no script. There is no script.
1: I don't know, but you have the information. Jeez, I just look for the information where you have. So here we go. So here we go. This gonna be the bed for the promo. See? Mm-hmm. Right. Cause you know we're gonna have one little bed. So this man Porter soon. I gotta jump on the back of it.
0: Right, this is so.
1: So we'll do it again, right? Here we go. Central 96.3 FM Jamaica in association with the Caribbean Radio HD4 presents
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1: Make sure to come on out because there will be refreshments on sale and MCs will be yours truly, The Essence, alongside
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1: Make sure you come.
0: I was going to say showtime 5 p.m.
1: Showtime 5 p.m.
0: No, it's open 5 p.m.
1: It's open at 5 p.m.
0: And showtime 7 p.m.
1: Make sure say on a reach. Make sure I'm soon.
0: For more information, call 876.
1: You see it, though.
0: But it was good. I just not left it. But
1: you see, I don't have something there.
0: Come again.
1: No, you see, we gone good, you know. I want to have them on TP. Come again. we are doing this. I record it. That's you. We're ready
0: don't
1: again.
0: No,
1: Tia said, just a little more touch up. Are we good to go? Come and touch up with something. Look here.
0: What do you want? You're showing me the beginning, man.
1: There was a marriage in Canaan.
0: Do you know how to flip that? Because what I could do is get the video from there. So you're going to flip it on me.
1: I can.
0: That camera.
1: It would have been this. I don't
0: know. So press guess right over. Look if it's a guess. Yes, a guess camera.
1: Hold on, let me not say guess. Hold on. There was a marriage in Canaan. Jesus and his mother was there. He never said guess, he said visitor.

0: No, sir. You must be a good influencer because
1: I'm not an influencer.
0: You are. Actually.
1: No.
0: No, sir.
1: All right. Ready again. We're ready.
0: Yes, love it.
1: Love the excitement. I also love the excitement. You ready?

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0: Starting at 5, open at 5 p.m., starting at 7 p.m.
1: Why? No, hello.
0: No, Jesus, no, you alone. No, you see, the thing is, you alone have the script in front of you. Nothing. You have information in front of you. Me not have none. I am, look here, me as so coming on me a star, you know. Me a star because I don't have nothing in front of me, but me a work this script in my head in a bread drain. You
1: understand? Oh, God. Come again. We're not done this evening. We're entitled to the show.
0: All right. So we could. All right. Hold on. You know, it's to make it fair for me. To make it fair. Give me a little bit of information. So we can. WhatsApp something
1: all
0: to
1: right.
0: me.
1: Hold on. So DSM. Can, you know everything. Let me come a quiz at DSM.
0: You got a quiz?
1: Who are the hosts? Watch out. Oh, God.
0: Yeah. Okay. No, you took me off guard. Okay, so the host, hold on, the hosts for this event is The Essence and Lexi Queen Bee.
1: Mm-hmm. Who are the special, two special guests, the major ones?
0: Special guests?
1: Performers.
0: Okay. special guests. Kevin Downswell and Desmond Porter. And on Central Stage.
1: No, I said two major performers.
0: Okay. Desmond Porter, Kevin Downswell. Mm-hmm. But you say all of them, they know. Are you excited? You know, so what
1: time? All right, let us do a format. And I think that will work. So first, the name of the show.
0: Yes.
1: And then the performers.
0: Yes.
1: And then the host. Mm-hmm. Then the venue.
0: I remember not where you said a while ago.
1: I'm ready to go through.
0: We don't remember no way you say we'll go. See, come on, see documents up here so you can write it down. So
1: first,
0: she's going to give me something to work with. Because hello, but me still I give myself props for no saying no, me not really have nothing about me. I want the thing in a bridging.
1: It's gone, man.
0: It's gone. There was a marriage. I wonder who else. I would love to have two other names, man. Uncle Wayne cheated about.
1: Second Chance was one of the potential performers.
0: But we don't know if it is confirmed. Confirmation. Right. I'm just trying to find out. Dress code is what?
1: Where we are.
0: No, Jesus, we can't say that too loosely, you know? Tia so green.
1: Lord, no, some man. No.
0: Tia, what's the dress code? Do you have a dress code for the night? Hey, we should have a dress code, you know.
1: What?
0: Like, all in support of definitely staromatic.
1: Please, not with it.
0: Some say yellow. No, we should have like
1: no,
0: those
1: in. No, some yellow talk.
0: No, man. So hold on. No, those in support of Uncle Wayne G, those in support of Brother Gary, then count on them colors.
1: Coming out, no.
0: So me no.
1: When they start fighting,
0: me no. So me no.
1: Let us keep it secret, please.
0: No. So we know. We just blend all the colors. Nobody can pre we.
1: Listen,
0: middle of the day. Yeah, nobody can pre. What you mean? Pink and white. Yeah, there. Pink and white. Little people might come out with them colors. Listen, what is the dress code for the night? You hype up yourself and come out nice. Lord God, Uncle Wayne G, I know.
1: Jesus alone.
0: Good afternoon, Uncle Wayne G.
2: Oh, me I watch the essence on it. I super Anashina. No.
1: Oh, God.
0: Good afternoon, Uncle Wayne G.
2: Good afternoon. Hey, you know what I'm saying? Good afternoon. Queen B.
1: Good afternoon, sir.
0: Still in studio.
2: Somebody call me and ask me, say, Felix, you had work here. She worked there. She has every reason to be there any given time she chooses to leave her.
0: Not true.
2: So here you know. So what me I say,
1: you can't hide from this.
0: She no. was no, it's just that I saw a very nice, beautiful bee in yellow and black.
2: Hey, I saw the pictures. Oh my god, you ladies look gorgeous.
0: Yes. And it
1: Thank
0: wasn't
1: you.
0: Planned.
1: It wasn't planned.
0: It wasn't planned. Everybody does show up in yellow today.
2: Yes, sir.
0: Everybody.
1: Great minds think alike.
2: Planting this.
0: No, no, it wasn't planned. All of us just happened to show up in yellow. Every one of us.
2: That's nice, though. That's how the Holy Spirit move, you know.
1: Yes, I believe so, too.
2: Anyway, you don't sound good, though. You two are good at do the show together. I'm really serious. Both of you? Oh, my God. Crazy out the road here. Crazy. Crazy good program going on here. Anyway, with that said, Tia, big up yourself for that, Tia. Come and was here online.
0: Yes, always, Tia, about. Tia is about. Yes, man.
2: Tia, not playing them, so for them, so for God. Tia, now I miss the clash, you know. That, hey, listen, the order of the day is the World Gospel Clash. So this is, it is going to be crazy. It is going to be crazy. No, but I am listening to you ladies. I'm not sure if I should be on the phone this time of the day, but let me just say what I have to do. And dear sense, don't pivot. Please don't pivot.
0: You don't want me to pivot? Why?
2: Don't go off into nothing else. We're talking about it.
0: Me not trust that, you know. Hey, Uncle Wenji, one thing with you when you come with something, me not trust that, you know. Exactly. What you up to? Uncle Wenji, what you up to? Me don't trust it. Hello, Tia. Come to my defense.
2: Tia, no, but Tia, hey, you stay. Tia, no, go against nothing when you say.
0: Hey, hey. That's all good. That's all serious.
2: But seriously, why you ladies think that you don't have no right to say who you don't think will go in the clash?
0: It's
1: a very, very, very touchy topic.
2: That's why we take away, you know. You notice everybody on Caribbean Radio that works on Caribbean Radio HD.
0: Mm-hmm.
2: They have the right to say what they want to say, who is going to win, who not going to win, and all these things.
0: Are we asking?
2: So, when you get the idea, say you cannot say who won't win the clash, you're free.
0: No, because why are me? Why is me? No, Uncle Angie. Uncle Angie, I can tell you. I can tell you factually, right? That we know the ultimate master of the whole entire matter is you. Don't we not know that?
2: Oh, no, that's different.
0: Don't we not know that? Oh, we know that. But we know. You know, again, you know, remember, we made sure to put it out there that we know that Brother Gary is well capable. Okay?
2: Giant,
0: we know this.
2: Yes, no question.
0: Yeah, well capable. But because I know you musically, in a sense, I know that you carry one serious belt. When they decide, say, you go give up whopping. You understand? Right. And me feel, say, you already take it down. Me already feel, say, you take it down from which bar. You put it and dust it off and say, all right, boy, I'm ready for go work. You know?
2: We cannot bring a legend like that out of Florida.
0: Yes.
2: Come at Jamaica and come waste the man time. We have to make sure
0: he'll
2: leave. We can't fix him.
0: I know.
2: We have to fix him properly. And when him go, him have something to talk about. Why should we waste his time?
0: Why? Oh, Lord
2: God. Waste his time. Lexi, now we get to see you. You don't show her the switch flicks,
1: eh? I forgot, sir. I forgot.
0: But poor me no know button something.
1: So, sir, I will show her. But adjust it. Are you seeing me now, sir? On YouTube.
0: Hello, Pauline Bailey said, my cousin going whoop someone, my dear. Oh, the big belt. Come on. Now, Pauline Bailey said, my cousin going to.
1: But we don't know who is Carlene's cousin. So, Carlene, I keep it a secret, too.
2: No, she not keep it a secret.
1: Sir. Are you here that
0: no,
1: I said?
0: No, but you don't know, sir, from here we talk about the big belt. I got come down.
1: Oh, Papa, take a call. You say no. Pauline Bailey.
0: Pauline.
1: Yeah. So we know who that it is. Who that is?
2: Everybody know. Who don't know?
0: So you're done writing out this.
1: Yeah. That means it's only on YouTube. So I know switch on. So what are you watching on TikTok?
2: YouTube.
1: Yes. Well, we're seeing it.
2: You see the switch?
0: Yes.
1: Wait. No. Transition. Yes. Transition.
0: Media. Listen, I'm what sorry, you? Poor me. It means
1: actually, I'm far enough. Actually, I'm far enough.
0: I know, right?
2: Thank you very much. Thank you very much.
1: Actually, I'm far enough.
2: Now, we see the split screen with both of you.
1: Oh, yes. Jesus. Thank God.
2: You see?
1: Yes. So, dear sense.
0: So somebody said Uncle G did say that second chance is coming. So second chance is confirmed.
1: Well, I'm not sure. Sir, is second chance confirmed?
2: He is.
1: Oh, put it. Jot it in right there. So Desmond Porter and Kevin Downs will jot second chance right there.
0: Oh.
2: Yes.
1: You understand the handwriting?
2: Let me make it clear, though. Let me make it clear that the event is about the clash.
0: Yes.
2: We just bring in these gospel artists to do. To be a support that other that persons can get another feel of something.
0: Yes.
2: Else.
0: Mm-hmm.
2: You know, because everybody coming for the clash, but at the same time, they would appreciate, you know, getting some other artists. And that's why we did it like that.
1: Yes, sir. And that's a very good idea.
2: Mm. Yes. Yeah, and we are happy to announce that Brother Gary is ready to come for whopping.
0: Why murder?
1: Hey, my dear,
0: that is not alleged.
1: I wonder if Brother Gary is
0: why? Why? No, sir.
1: Mister.
0: No, sir. Wow.
2: No. But seriously, I am so looking forward to this. I mean, you ladies see the trophy yet?
0: Yes, I got a look at the trophy. When was it on Monday?
1: We didn't see the same time. I saw it before.
0: I thought it was Monday.
2: I think you should keep it in the studio.
1: Okay, we can keep it under the desk.
2: Yeah.
1: We could. That's nice.
2: Every time somebody look at it, them say, yes, sir.
1: So go feed now, sir.
0: Yeah, you love
1: sir,
0: it.
1: Sir, go feed now.
0: Miss say, you love it. Look, miss say, yes. Sir, what? We can all love you. Look, mix up, sir.
2: Bring it down.
0: That is.
2: Not here. Yes, sir.
0: Yes, sir.
2: Imagine.
0: Yes, sir.
2: When you ladies call us and say that, miss say, bring him come.
0: Lord God, you can just imagine.
2: Jesus God. I am looking forward to it, but the tickets are available, and I am going to show something at you ladies now. Yesterday, I get a text from somebody, and he's saying that he wanted to get his ticket, but he did not get the ticket because the ticket did not arrive at Mr. Perry on time. Mm-hmm. Now, honestly, Mr. Perry should take responsibility for that, but we can't give Mr. Perry responsibility because he's one of our awesome sponsors
1: right.
2: to the radio station.
1: Right.
2: Yes?
1: Mm-hmm.
2: So I am going to... You ladies are the MC for the event. I am unable to do this. So I am going to put it out to both of you and ask you ladies, this person, all because of one of the radio family, did not get the chance to purchase the $2,500 ticket. What do we do at this stage? Should we say, okay, give it another 2 weeks for persons to go and get the $2,500 ticket, or we let it remain at $3,000? What's your take, ladies?
1: Sir, I'm happy that you said that, because somebody asked me...
0: Grace period.
1: If they can please get it, I was supposed to ask you. I would reach out
0: Grace.
1: After. Yes. And I was saying, I'd have to ask my boss. So that's very... Yeah, sir, I agree with the 2 week. The extra 2 week, I agree
0: yes.
1: with it. You too,
0: Grace sense? Period. Grace period. Yes. Grace period is good. Grace period is good.
2: Okay. So let me ask you then. Should we give the grace period to the end of September or 2 weeks? What do you think?
1: September,
2: because,
1: October,
2: you know,
1: November.
0: Yes, yeah, September to
1: September.
0: The end of yeah
1: yes,
0: to the
1: sir.
0: End of September.
1: After that,
0: extend
1: that's
0: it to the end of the NASA mm-hmm. after that.
1: Yeah.
0: So they don't have no excuse after that.
1: Exactly.
0: They have an all the week, because today is
1: September
0: what the 8th.
1: 30.
0: Today is the 8th. Today is the 8th.
2: So they gotta give credit to you, ladies.
1: Yeah, September, the final day.
0: The final day, September. Yeah. Mm-hmm. The final day of September.
1: That's it.
0: And that's where they
2: so
0: we cut
2: make,
0: it.
2: Make it known then. How do you make it known to the listeners? Go ahead.
0: Go ahead.
2: Listen.
0: Go ahead.
1: We forgot it, me?
0: Then you have
1: Essential. This is Central Energy
0: Talk with Lexi and
1: this
0: the
1: is
0: Essence.
1: Not Essential Stage.
0: Look here. This is Come with Lexi and the Essence. Come, make it be known.
1: To our lovely audience out there, if you did not get your ticket as yet at
0: yes.
1: early bird price,
0: praise the Lord,
1: you are fortunate
0: Hallelujah.
1: To get an extension, and
0: Come
1: this will
0: now.
1: Last until the final day of September.
0: Prophesy.
1: You can purchase your ticket for $2,500 at the Central Office, 47 Manchester Avenue, Maple
0: yes!
1: Garden,
0: Jesus.
1: And at Paris Mini Mart, Chapleton.
0: Jesus. Hallelujah, no. Jesus is Lord.
1: So, hey, we can't change the script,
2: is.
1: You know.
2: That's what it is. And if for those of you who are listening to Brother Gary this morning, as of this coming Monday, you will be able, you have friends and family overseas, you can ask them to go to Eventbrite. Brother Gary will make the announcement again. I would, by now and this weekend, that, you know, persons who are able to purchase tickets for their friends or family in
1: mm-hmm.
2: Jamaica, when they go to Eventbrite, they would put their family name
0: wow.
2: in the area, and then their
1: You're
2: family
1: right,
2: would
1: though.
2: Pick up the ticket at the gate or at the event and enter the concert.
1: All right, so I'm making note of that. Eventbrite, right?
2: Yes. Eventbrite, yes. And they would put in
0: the family
2: concert.
0: Name.
2: Mm-hmm. The name of you gotta put Jamaica in there to find the event, and that is gonna be awesome. I mean, it's a long time I haven't been at a concert where I am not the host of the event, so
0: oh, wow.
2: I am so looking forward to this one. As a matter of fact, I can't remember going to a concert when I see two female hosts at the event. Hosting the event, and me can sit down in my chair and stand up and dance and prance and watch the two female host the event. Hey, this is a gift, you know, man.
1: Hallelujah.
0: Hallelujah.
2: No, it's no joke.
0: Yes.
2: And I'm serious about this. I mean, this is a gift, and we appreciate you ladies for what you both
1: Thank
2: are
1: you
2: doing
1: so much.
2: Here on radio. I mean, radio have made a change. The transition happen, you know, since you ladies came on Central 96.3 FM Jamaica.
1: Wow.
2: You know, I mean, let me say this one by one. DS, as far as the essence is concerned, let me chat a little bit. As far as the essence is concerned, the essence is always with Central. From she came to know Central, she's always with Central, even though she was elsewhere. But her support was always
0: true
2: with Central 96.3. And the essence, man, we appreciate you.
0: Thank you, sir.
2: Aww. You see, since the queen bee come on board, Lord Jesus, turn the thing around and butter you together. I am open for the day. No, we need each individual to have their own program.
0: Mm-hmm.
2: I am hoping for the day when you ladies can say, okay, if I have a 1 hour show or a 2 hour show, both of you have. And that is completely different from the show that both of you have in. You might interact with each other. I'm talking about, you say, no, both of us have a show together and we can't get to listen to you. No. Oh, listen, you see when you're done, go back to the YouTube channel and listen to how you ladies operate.
3: Wow.
2: It is awesome for radio. The presentation, the content that you ladies brought out. And when you, I sit on here and you're on our practice.
3: On radio.
1: Didn't we, Brivy?
0: No, on radio.
1: The Brivy.
0: Who does that? Who does that?
3: Nobody else but DSS and Lexi.
0: Who really does that? You go to a recording studio and practice and it come out proper, but me and Lexi just choose to just go on with herself. And Lexi don't know how to say the essence. This is not the way. She just love you looking foolish this too.
2: Listen, you mentioned that you go on our TikTok page and see she was in a program.
0: Yes.
2: You know, she have the sense that she had to do something.
0: Look here. I saw her. I'm here saying, no, sir. No, and then I'm saying, okay. So I just, it's by watching her on her page when she was doing the MC. I think it was a pageant.
3: Yes,
0: it was. Right, a pageant. Yes, yes. And I watched it and I just look for, oh, she going in and she going with herself, you know. And I say, all right, me will learn. Okay, me by watching her, me say, me know how to behave December 5, right? Because me not going to be one for me. Then say, boy, you know, say, essence not have no sense. But I just leave.
3: Look here, everybody know already.
0: No, no, but don't know nothing.
3: You know, I've seen you all shows before, long before I know that we would work together. I think it was by Kick Out.
0: Me?
3: You've all said, I don't, it was a Mother's Day.
0: Oh,
3: it was
0: yes.
3: a Mother's Day event. Yes. I'm telling me no, nothing about the essence. Let's and I fell in love with you there. You go on, good.
2: Take your time with her, she don't remember because, you know, the age thing
0: probably. Oh, what is...
3: Hey, but you are very good with Austin. I've seen you.
2: Yes, she is.
3: Yeah.
2: It is.
3: So you have a thing to worry about because too crazy meat. That's crazy.
0: I'm saying. No, that's what I'm trying to tell you. I'm just gonna pipe down my craziness. So you shine
3: no,
0: with
3: no,
0: all
3: don't
0: your
3: pipe
0: crazy.
3: Down.
0: So
3: don't
0: everybody
3: pipe
0: no, so everybody I gotta look and say, yes man, me see guilty one, see me. Are you
3: well, I'm happy you talk from now.
0: I go to say yes and she all this time essence was right on radio.
3: Really no. Oh they know. They know. We don't have to prove it that they know who you are, dear sense.
0: Lodgy. But Uncle Angel, me not lie. I'm not like me say it's like when we met Lexi. Confess with me, Uncle Angel. When we just meet Lexi in studio here and she was there talking, me and you wouldn't even know. See, I saw Lexi at Chiprat, the power different level, you know.
3: Oh, yeah.
0: But then it's like, as I said, it's like, say, friend, she come on the radio and you just let her out of the eyes. The girl has sting like a real bee.
2: Hey, she take off, you know. Hey, remember, I know you came there to give her a prop and show her a couple of
3: yeah,
2: things.
3: Yeah, I remember.
0: One time, I said the girl just quarreled herself.
3: Yeah, dear sister. Tell us, I'm not coming tomorrow, no. I'm not coming tomorrow.
0: I'm in Africa because you're good. And I'm here trying to say that, no, man, this girl here, oh, she a gwan so strong, but I love it. But love it so till I'm here saying, no, man, sir, so you can't just make Lexi just sit in one day for me. Come, but I just mind just look and listen to her, you know.
2: But transition.
3: Exactly.
2: Listen, I remember you saying to Lexi, you remember when you went into radio, them yes. just show you by
0: me love, never forget that. Mm-hmm. Never forget that.
2: remember you said that.
0: Never forget it. Because, I mean, they only tell me, and then tell me with them good self, you know, Uncle Wayne G, that for three Sundays you will have somebody. One time I don't see nobody else come after that, and then they don't tell you, you know. Is it, I mean, swim or drown?
3: Are you swam?
0: And I swam dead.
3: you swam dead.
0: I swam dead.
3: That's very good.
0: So till I am still swimming.
3: That's good, man.
0: Yeah.
3: Fit for radio.
0: I'm telling you, it's good. And I'm excited. I'm excited for December 5,
3: yeah,
0: though.
3: Yeah, me too.
0: See you. Uncle Wayne, we have the dress code. Some people are telling me, say pink and white. What the dress code? May I get the dress code that come in, you know? A dress color, a color code.
2: Yeah. What? You're right, you know. Because prayer halls go with colors. I must be honest. Mm. And remember, this is prayer halls. All right? Now, prayer halls go with colors. I am not sure. I left that to Brother Gary. He should be coming around with colors. So let's wait until the flyer is out. Then we will know exactly what color it is going with.
3: Oh,
2: I leave that part to Brother Gary personally.
0: Oh, so okay.
2: You know, but whatever color comes, it is going to be awesome. It is going to be action. We are looking forward for everybody to turn out that whole 800 people, and we are looking forward for Percy to come on out. I mean, I think this is a part of tourism, you know, to purses, you know, that help our country. You know, this is good for our country because people will be coming down just for the event. Just
3: wonderful.
2: People will be coming down, so we are looking forward. It is going to be an awesome event.
0: I believe that.
2: Awesome.
0: I believe. And
2: I want to make sure that you ladies get an interview of Kevin Downswell to let him tell you both personally what to expect of him coming to Clarendon.
0: And I wouldn't mind if the interview is with Lexi and myself.
3: Oh, wow.
0: So we're going to work it out that Lexi in studio until 2 o'clock again. From Uncle Wayne G, we're going to make it be known. So after she's done with Central and stage, we set it up, you're going to stay back with me. Because we don't want to infringe your 1 hour upon Central and stage. I can't wait for when it extends. Anyway. Yeah, we had feet extend. Right, so we're not going to do it in your show. We'll do it in my show where you can spend the day with me and we can just do it together.
3: All righty. Let us see.
0: So we can talk to so it's just Kevin Downs. We're gonna get anybody else to chat with us? Like second chance and
2: chat with Desmond Porter out of Westmoreland, second chance out of Florida. Of course, and Alexi, of course, will make arrangement with her.
3: My set.
2: And Central Stage winners.
3: Yes.
2: And so forth. She can make arrangement.
0: And we want to talk to Brother Gary to come. We want to Brother Gary. No, okay, no. Oh, I'm nervous. If I'm nervous, or not. You know, there's something there. But if no one answer, I don't know why no one answer
3: the phone. He's scared now.
0: Is he scared?
3: An email.
0: No, but
3: make it official. Send him an email first.
0: No, I sent him a message.
3: Oh, you did.
0: I did give him a WhatsApp and said I would love to talk to you concerning the clash and he can't appear. Up until now, he's MIA. I'm wondering.
3: Oh,
0: if
3: God.
0: He was busy wiping sweats each time I talk to him about the clash.
3: He's nervous now.
0: He's in sweat, you know.
3: Listen, how do we transition from British to Africa?
0: Now
2: I don't know.
3: Oh, my
2: but
3: God.
2: It sounds good to me.
0: Why is he? No, but I mean, it's truth. I have reached out to him twice already.
3: Whoa.
0: To have a chat with me concerning, and he said to me that, okay, I will get, one of the messages, if I can find it. He said to me that I must give him some time, like even within that time. So I said, okay. So, and I did come on radio and say it on the radio that I'll be talking with Brother Gary about the clash at certain time. Up until now.
3: He's scared now. He's scared though.
0: Me no know. He's MIA, but him bark hard over so door. Hey, when him a bark, he's sounding something like this. He's sounding something like this when he's over so.
3: Hello. Hello. Look at my button broad enough.
0: I can't take it.
3: Sir, my back is not broad now.
0: Why?
2: You don't believe.
0: Why?
2: You don't believe it, Uncle. We are
3: no, I do. Sir, but remember, I'm a news lady. I got to be careful, though.
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0: Why? Why?
2: Why?
3: On Saturday, December 5th.
0: No, no.
3: Jesus.
0: Come with the news. Right. Come with it. Hold on, Lexi. Hold on. Wait for it.
2: Breaking news.
3: Breaking news. Oh, God. No, I can't be laughing so much. I gotta prepare for news.
0: Okay. All right, Juana. All right, ready for you.
3: A very good evening. This is yeah, please, I'm in the news.
0: Okay, go ahead.
3: 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I am Alexa King White, and today is Monday, December 7th. You know, our headlines are brought to you by Shafton Enterprises. In local news, man badly beaten at prison. What? Listen, can I do a new thing, please, man? Shut up. Come on. I'm back with you now, audience. Coming up in our headlines, brought to you by Stafton Enterprises. In local news, man flew in from overseas and was badly beaten.
0: Uncle Wenji, breathe.
2: You're freestyle now,
0: well, I'm not in a diet. No, she wants to do the news. Come on, let her. Come on. We're going to let her do the news.
3: She's kicking now.
0: Okay. Now, everybody, silence. It's news time. Here we go.

0: 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I am Alexia King-White, and today is Monday, December 7th. Our headlines are brought to you by Stafton Enterprises. In local news, man flew in from overseas and was badly beaten at the Praise House clash and was sent back home. Do stay with us for the news and details. Welcome back. And now the news and details. We begin with the local news. A man by the name of so-and-so flew in to be beaten at the Praise House clash at the Anglican Church Hall in Maypin, Clarendon. He got music all over his head. He couldn't even keep up with the legend so-and-so. That is it for Central Evening News. I am Alexia King-White.
1: Oh God, help us. Help
0: so
1: us.
0: So and so, hey, you have to protect ourselves.
1: Hey, now. Look here now.
0: Tell your man.
1: Listen, me done. Hey, Uncle Wayne Jimmy, done first idea. Me pick up my system. I'm going to go to my yard. Me tell you.
2: But don't make me say, I mean, make it over.
1: Jesus Christ. No, oh, sir.
0: That would be a news. Hey,
1: it's
0: a companion, sir.
1: It's a
0: companion.
1: Alif, Alif, the legend.
0: Look here, now, Alif, there's no other way. There's only one way.
1: No. No, anybody ever laugh until your belly burn you yet?
0: Yes.
1: Me tell us, me have an experience here. No, sir.
2: Yes,
1: yes, sir.
2: That script the right up.
1: Me say
0: December 7th.
1: Monday, December 7th.
0: Oh my God.
1: Man flew in to be badly beaten.
0: At the Praise House clash. Oh my God.
1: Jesus. No, sir. No, sir. This not stay good.
0: Oh my God.
1: This not stay good. I can't manage.
2: When the family sit down and listen to the news, they say, if they even, they must say, hold on.
0: Why were we?
2: What was something this we hear already?
1: The manifestation! And the manifestation! And the...
0: We can see the future now.
1: Yes, I can see clearly now.
0: They say, Caribbean reader, I'll feed them supporters over there. They're supposed to say, watch them, we'll laugh.
1: No, man. No, sir.
0: Sir, remember now, sir. Go and practice, sir. You cannot disappoint us.
1: No, man. Uncle Wayne G need to practice. I'm going to tell you something. Uncle Wayne G just need to go up, just climb up, because he might have one look of space when he just put on something. And he said, there's something, you know, like people have Gatling. They have one look of Gatling. Yeah. Or they are something. He just go up there and just take it down and just dust it off and say, we're ready and gone. You just go up there, go take it down and come down and say, all right, brush off it. Blow off it, just.
0: Oh my God.
1: No, because, you know, the thing is, why this is so much, you know. Mm-hmm. The gentleman, I heard him for myself. Mm-hmm. He said, when plant one did he shoot.
0: Backside. Hey, now.
2: Yes, brother.
1: Him said, when plant one did he shoot. Me hear him.
2: Next, he can't put him in, say, this becomes a turn back blow.
1: Mid dear. Put it at the news. What an event that will be. No, me don't think me can go no further than that show you today. Me gone. Honestly to God. Uncle Wayne Jimmy.
2: This is my last bit. Ladies, it's official. So you ladies can make sure let the family know. It's official. Yes, and it's all hands on deck. It's official that the tickets what you call it again?
1: What about the tickets? The extension that you're giving until September 30?
0: Early bird
1: is extended until September 30, right?
2: The extension that Lexi and the SNP until
1: September 30, 2026.
0: Noted.
2: It was great being with you, ladies. We should do this more often. Have fun. Take care.
0: All right, sir.
1: But take Uncle Wenchi, that means that tomorrow we have to call you about both this summer because we're not done talking about everything yet, you know.
2: Sometimes you do good and sometimes you do sweet.
1: But I don't make you know we have to go finish it up tomorrow because we need to talk about these things. I want to know.
2: Tomorrow is fasting day, fasting Wednesday.
1: Right. It's tomorrow.
2: I know I've been listening to fasting. So Thursday or Friday?
1: Thursday, all right. All right. Okay.
2: All right.
1: I will wait. I've been waiting for a long time. I can wait a little longer. Okay, sir.
2: All right. Bye bye.
0: All right. Yes, take sir. Care.
1: No, sir. Boy.
0: Listen. You know, so you love each other, people.
1: No, it's not me.
0: You drew me out. Yes. I was not supposed to be here, not me. I said, why, dear saint? What did you do to me? What did you do to me now? Do you know what you did to me? I was trying to hide.
1: Somebody said that it should be breaking news. I must interrupt me sure for the breaking news. When you're going to announce they've got to interrupt my show. Because
0: I'm not breaking news.
1: It's a breaking news.
0: Indeed. Monday, December 7th. Done.
1: Hey, you see them people where they pan Central 96, you think no easy? Oh no, pan the Central 96, no TikTok.
0: Oh, pan the WhatsApp line.
1: Yes, okay. Them door easy one bit. They no easy, man.
0: They like it, and that's very good.
1: They no easy. The amount of message I am getting on the calls. All those you were calling earlier, it is a good time for you to try and call again now that we are here. And we soon get on out of here. All right, let me get back to my song. I've got to take a little break. No, honestly, me have to cool out. Then me laugh at you. Me feel my belly tight. And, you know, so me have to cool out. Gone with it again.

0: Good afternoon, Auntie Jazz.
1: Me coming. Yes.
0: Holande. Yes, Auntie Jazz. Me dear, me a try me say me belly a cut me run here. Me a tell you the truth. Me say me love so till me belly twist up. Me love. Auntie Jazz.
2: No.
0: Auntie Jazz reconnecting, man. Auntie Jazz, you're there?
1: Me really and truly would like to hear the two of you guys on a program by yourself. Nobody, no?
0: Nah, God.
2: Like, yes.
1: Nobody.
2: Oh, God.
1: Anyhow, me know what to do. Me Monty Sheena for Dueno.
2: To do your what?
1: Me Monty Sheena.
0: Your Monty Sheena. But I get everybody in your month.
1: Oh, right.
0: And you know what we're doing, sir?
1: No, we know why. We know why I'm not doing so. We know not telling so now. We are going to beat you, you know.
0: Me dear. I can't take it.
1: Take it. Yeah,
2: whisper.
1: Yes,
2: right. We could keep it in a little circle.
0: Me love. Me love.
2: We'll keep the secret, all right? Nobody never hear.
0: All right.
2: Right.
0: Take care, Mama. Take care.
1: All right.
0: Hey. Central 96, good afternoon to you.
3: Good afternoon to you, too.
0: How are you?
3: I'm good, thanks. I'm just saying that you're missing out your food, your health, and getting to be in your shoes. Talk about something that is good for life.
0: Me, dear. Me realize that me miss it again, no, but me say, all right, me keep going. For your time being. Me love. Me told me laugh, me feel weak, you know. Is that me laugh what you will, I no joke. Me laugh what you will have something. You know, like whatever me did eat this morning. He gone.
3: You know, if you can keep the station in a this vibe until December 5th.
0: Me dear.
2: Need a bigger venue?
0: No, sir.
2: Wow.
0: Boy. No man likes a bad panda breaking news, so I can't get out of my head. Me said the girl going out and she flew like it is, it like something really happened. He don't do it, like it's a done deal, you know, brother.
2: It's gonna happen, it will happen.
0: Me love, me see, I couldn't help that pop up in it. When I tell me jump off my seat, I shoot, make me confess, me say, me come off, me cut up off my seat, me come, me say, no, sir. I couldn't take it. No, man. Well, all right, let me take the call here, seeing that we're getting some calls. You hear, Mama? All right. Central 96, good afternoon.
4: Good afternoon, Sister and
0: Queen B. Good afternoon, Sister and Queen B. With there, sir. Me love. Brother Leonard.
4: What about Queen?
0: You sound low. Are you on speaker? You sound a little low.
2: I heard him. He says we are all are looking forward to that day. I heard him.
0: Okay. All right, continue.
4: Yeah, man. I heard that the wind had a very important topic this morning, you see? But I would want to talk to him before we have that discussion on here.
5: Right.
0: Oh. Okay, no problem.
4: Yeah, I don't know if he's listening. Him so hard to get.
0: Milo.
4: Honestly, it's hard to get because it was very interesting and very important. But you don't know, I would teach us how we have to and everything. We can discuss openly before we had a discussion. Very important. There are some things, you know, essence that would probably surprise us.
0: Yes.
4: We really do from what we will not do.
0: Honestly.
4: When you get down into the Bible and find out God has done this,
0: mm-hmm.
4: you say, wow, there is surprise. Yeah, there are some things that God does. God changes what he does. He changes things, time, and people. Mm-hmm. And he does things his ways. A lot of times he does things his way, not our way.
0: Right.
4: Because if he does it our way, it would be very unreasonable to some. You see how he sent Jesus. So he sent a person to redeem us. That is a perfect example. And he does not bias, he does not selfish, he not show off, he just level with everyone.
0: Mm-hmm. Okay.
4: He's not guilty of anything, he's not important of anybody.
0: Yeah. Okay.
4: Yeah.
0: So I hope that Thursday, I hope we will try and get Uncle Wayne G. And then Thursday, when we probably connect again to have the discussion, then perhaps you can join in at some point or, you know, share what you want to share at that time.
4: Yeah.
0: All right?
4: I hope. Hopefully.
0: All being well and equal.
4: Yeah, man. Bless up yourself and bless up the entire family.
0: Yes.
4: Home and abroad.
0: All right.

0: Evening.
1: Good afternoon, Miss Knight, and good afternoon, Sister Essence and the entire family. Now, my little input again is that, you see, I want the breaking news. Must conjoin no madness. But anyway,
0: Lord
1: the breaking
0: Jesus.
1: News, I don't want it to be the same thing as the regular news. Introduction. Yeah,
0: oh, you want a different theme?
1: Yes, man. Yes.
0: Right.
1: You see the smashing of the glass, you know, you want something explosive.
0: Hey,
1: So you don't want the regular news, something behind it.
0: Yeah.
1: You understand? And the news, something can be weird in my background, so you know, so it's news, but you know, you want something big, say breaking news. Such and such and such and such.
0: All right. No taking. Hey, and then I look a mix up, Sydney.
2: I say I love them so much. Oh my word.
1: You got this.
2: I love it. Thank you.
1: You got this. It was well scripted.
0: Listen.
1: You should never practice before.
0: No.
2: Maybe. Freestyle. Freestyle.
1: I know you're on the spot. Freestyle.
2: Yes.
0: You know what me I wonder? Me I wonder if Brother Gary are listening right now and you know, me wonder how he might feel.
2: Devastated, I guess.
0: Me wonder. But he don't want to talk to me. Why him don't want to talk
2: to
0: Willis?
2: He's afraid now. He's afraid of...
0: Why he won't talk to Willis, Lexi? This is a... Look here. This is an official summons going out for Brother Gary to show up himself and have a conversation with us.
2: All right.
0: On Central 96.3. Brother Gary, you're being summoned. Allah, who I listen, tell him, say he's being summoned by Lexi Queen.
2: You're a you mix up.
0: Jesus
2: alone. I'm so happy that this is not on Central Stage. This is Central Energy Tower.
0: I don't know. You know, I try to reach out and I don't know why he won't reach out to me to talk to me about. I want to know how he feels about those. Huh?
1: No, I'm saying it's not. I'm
0: queen
1: being a female here. It's not on her program.
2: Exactly.
0: Me
2: I'm just here chilling.
1: Even though Miss Essence are putting at the front.
0: I told me no brave so me have
1: I
0: do work as what
1: there's
0: a come on man keep someone maybe at that Brother Gary does deal but we can't blame
2: maybe,
0: him
2: maybe
0: you.
2: Yeah.
0: maybe
2: I beg now
0: I don't know
2: all right.
0: My love Jesus. Hey, Brother Gary, you need to come and prove yes. Hey, prove the doubters wrong, Brother Gary. Brother Gary, prove the doubters wrong. Come in and talk to me. Make them know what time it is, Brother Gary. Lord God.

Hey, you know, baby, that's what Brother Gary will tell me right now. So don't trouble God. Leave them alone. I don't know. I'm just saying, man.

All right, so this is where I say ta-ta, later, soon, no talk, to no tomorrow. Remember, tomorrow's Fasting Wednesday. It promises to be great as always. So, yes, until we meet again from the studios of Central 96.3 FM Jamaica, I, the essence, say have a good evening. Also coming to you from Lexi Queen B, saying have a good evening. All right, till we meet again tomorrow. God's willing, life's fair. And the rapture tarries.

I am Jabez, and I want to dedicate this song to all the worshipers out there.

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But the Word of God reminds us that when we cast our cares upon Him, He will make the way clear. So here's a song that has really blessed me in those troubled times.

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I'm back, everybody. Children, yes, mama. Auntie Rhonda is back. How is everybody doing today? How is school doing today? I know everybody is back in school. So how is school today? How was your day today? How was your day yesterday?

Yes, gentle people. Yes, yes, yes. I miss you all very much. Mia, yes, I miss you too. I know that I have been away for a little while, but Auntie Rhonda wasn't feeling well, you know? So I'm back. I'm back to good old me, to my jovial self, ready to have some fun with you all. I miss my babies so much. Oh, Lord. Matthew, are you here? Anthony, are you here? Mia and Malachi? How about Shakur and Zoe and Zane from Orlando, Florida? I can't wait to hear what your beautiful voices are like today. But first, I just want to big up Uncle Wayne G, my wonderful CEO of Central 96.3 FM and the CEO of Kids Breeze Global. Come on now. Servant leader, how are you doing today? Welcome to Kids Breeze Global, everyone.

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Brother Gary and Sister Sharon, pardon me if I call you uncle because I seen you as my elder, you know. Uncle Wingy, how are you? 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Lexi Queen B, where are you, my darling? D Essence, Auntie Crossley, and my wonderful sales team, and to all the Central 96.3 FM Jamaica family, it's time to get in some fun, some wonderful activities. I am ready. But I am ready for my favorite, which is Did You Know? I am so ready. Everybody say. But I have some tips for my children. But before I go into the tips for children, our on-air number, meaning for you to call in, which is 12 years and under. Parents, remember to supervise our children while they call in. All right, so it's 12 years and under. And the number to call is 876-347-4201. So that's the number. Let's go again. 876-347-4201.

So my children, are you ready for your tips for today? How can I even forget my TikTok family? My TikTok listeners, you're here. Big up on yourself. And YouTube listeners, big up on yourself. Yes, so our tips for children are ready to go. I love tips for children because I love to teach our children a lot. Something new every day is a booster for wisdom.

0: we are wonderfully and beautifully made in the eyes of the Lord. Who agree with me?
1: Who loves you?
0: So yes, our tips for children. Ready to go. So our tips for children this evening is... try your best instead of trying to be perfect. Let me say that again.
2: Jesus walking by my side.
0: Try your best instead of trying to be perfect. Trying your best is wonderful. Don't feel small just by trying your best. Try your best. Only your best is good enough.
3: I am your child and I belong. Thank you, Lord, for loving me. Your love will always cover me. I lift my hands, my heart, my voice.
0: So, yeah, man. My children, try your best instead of trying to be perfect. When I say that, I mean when you go to school, for example. When you go to school, don't just give up. Don't get frustrated. Don't say, mommy, teacher, daddy, I can't do it. Never say you can't. Try your best. Trying is good enough.

0: So yes, gentle people, that is it for tips for children. So yes, my children, when you go to school tomorrow, and if you don't understand something in the classroom, this is what I want you to do. I want you to go to teacher. I want you to go to teacher and say, teacher, I don't understand. I tried my best, but it's not working. And teachers, please to give them your attention. I know that it's hard to be handling so many students, but trust me, you can do it, teachers.
1: B is for David's victory. E is for Emmanuel.
0: You can do it, man. You can do it, man.

So yeah, man. Yes, children, children. My children. Please remember, try your best. Only your best is good enough, you know. You don't have to be pushing yourself to be perfect. But trying your best is good enough. And parents, remember, encourage them. Great try. Try your best. You did well. In him I see. I use for Emmanuel. He is with me. So yes, that is it for tips for children.

So yes, my parents, it is your time. I am so happy to do this with my parents because trust me, there is a lot for us to learn each and every day. Am I right, parents?

Yes, my gentle people, parents, it is your time for your tips. And your tip is very easy, you know. I know it's hard to be parents sometimes, but this one, definitely easy. So your tip for today is... Your tip for today is praise effort, not just achievements, praise effort. Don't just praise them when they achieve something. Don't just praise them when they get the high grades. Praise the lows. Praise their effort as well. Even if the grades are a bit low. Sometimes. Let us praise their effort. Little is much, yes? Little is much. We need to encourage our children that yes, things are hard, but when you push, when you try, things can happen. You can achieve anything you want as long as you try your best. This is why I gave them the tip, you know, try your best instead of trying to be perfect. So parents, your tip is praise their effort. Not just the achievement.

good thing. Somebody said this to me, you know, that we have some parents that, boy, they're only looking at the big grades. They're only looking at the achievements. Look at their effort. Because, listen, parents, we can say that it's going to school is hard. It's very hard. Parents, let us be real. Let's talk facts. Let us just talk facts that, yes, our children do have a hard time at school. Hence why we are here as parents. We're here for guidance. We're here for counseling. We're here for wisdom. You understand? So we need to tell them you can do it. Good job. Even if you want to say, oh, no, this is a bit low, but you tried. I want you to try just a little harder. You can do it. You can do anything you put your mind to. Praise their effort. I do not want you to bash them, beat them. That's a no-no. That's definitely a no-no. Parents, so parents, please let us try a different approach with our children's effort in learning, especially at school. So yes, that is it for tips for parents. God, parents, do you guys have a favorite tip? What's your favorite tip from Auntie Rhonda?

heard somebody saying, Auntie Rhonda, a dancer, man. Yes, I have to dance with my kids, Breeze babies, you know. They're good dancers, so I have to dance with them. And I love to dance, and I know my babies love to dance, too. Uncle Wenji, I know you're up there jigging, too, you know. Uncle Wenji, no matter where you are, in your car, in your house, in the bed, I know you're jigging. You're rocking a little, man. Big up yourself, Anton Campbell. Big up yourself. Jump up with praise. Mama says be brave. So yes, gentle people, that is it for tips for parents and tips for children. Stop.

0: You know what is my favorite part now? 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
0: 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Or did Uncle Wingy give you one? Do you remember the tongue twisters? Do anybody remember the tongue twisters? I remember one. My favorite one is Peter Piper picked a peck of pickled peppers. 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

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Hi, hello, hello, hello. I see you over there. Family people, how you do? 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Jamie, how are you? So yes, it is time for tongue twisters. And tongue twisters is challenging, you know, because people last week, I bite my tongue, you know. I bite my tongue. And it hurt. Tongue twisters. Tongue twister. Tongue twister. So yes, our tongue twisters is... She sells seashells by the seashore. Does anybody know red lorry, yellow lorry, red lorry, yellow lorry? How much wood would a woodchuck chuck if a wood... I hope you guys aren't laughing after Auntie Rod Dino. Lord have mercy. Let me try and say it slow. So it's how much wood would a woodchuck chuck if a woodchuck could chuck wood? Did anybody get that? As a matter of fact, I am going to give my kids a challenge. Somebody call in and do a tongue twister. Let me see who's bad. Jesus. My Sawyer, I'm trying not to bite my tongue. Hey. I'm trying so hard to not bite my tongue. It is very hard. Jesus is my best friend. So it's like this. Somebody said I should go again. How much wood would a woodchuck chuck if a woodchuck could chuck wood? Whoa, I think I did it. So my tongue twister is, how much wood would a woodchuck chuck if a woodchuck could chuck wood? So the number to call in is 876-347-4201. 876-347-4201. Remember now, age is 12 and under. I will accept the call from the, I will accept calls from 13-year-olds too, you know. I mean, it's so good to know that there are actual kids out there who still think that they're kids, you know? Loves me so. Because we have to try and protect our generations, and looking at how the world is going now, parents, I think you must agree with me. We have to protect our babies. So when the child says, "Yes, I am a child," applaud that child, please. So yes, another tongue twister. Somebody asked me for another tongue twister. So our next tongue twister is, let me think. Unique New York, New York. Unique New York, unique New York. So it's unique New York, unique New York. Oh my God, Uncle Wingy, how you do this? Tonight, Uncle Wingy, bad on the tongue twisters, you know. So I would love to hear from you too, you know, Uncle Wingy.

Oh, I have one. Fresh fried fish, fresh fried fish. Oh my God. Oh Lord. So yes. So I have red lorry, yellow lorry. I have she sells seashells by the seashore. Peter Piper picked a peck of pickled peppers. Uncle Benji, don't laugh after me, you know. And then I have unique New York. And then I have how much wood would a woodchuck chuck if a woodchuck could chuck wood? Wow. So Uncle Benji, if you have the time, please call it and give us a tongue twister now. I love to hear from my elder.

0: Hello, hello, everybody from Victoria. I see you. Listen, I see you guys, okay? So make sure you are letting your children listen to Kids Breeze Global at Central 96.3 FM Jamaica every Tuesday and Thursday. And for my elderly people, make sure you tune in every day on Central 96.3 FM Jamaica. So, yeah, man. So, yes, my baby's calling, quick. You can call in quick, man, and we can do some tongue twisters, you know? So, at this time, it is now 4:30 p.m. here on Kids Breeze Global.
1: From Jamaica, or your parents were from Jamaica, parents were from Jamaica.

Hello, hello, hello, Uncle. How are you doing? Big up yourself, no man. So, yes, it is now my favorite part of my segment. Or should I say our segment? Yes. My favorite part of our segment is Did You Know? Why? Because Did You Know? You can learn a lot from Did You Know. You can learn about history. You can learn about fruit. You can learn about food overall. You can learn about school. And even Jamaica's culture you can learn from. So at this time it is Did You Know?

You know, so I went to Hazard Primary yesterday, and in their devotion, they were singing all these songs, and I'm like, wow. Our kids are really learning these songs, and it's a good thing. It's better they learn these songs than the gun tune, you know. We don't want to listen to them something there, no sir. Mm-mm.

So yes, it is now 4:33 p.m. here on Kids Breeze Global, and it is time for Did You Know? So let me ask my children a question. What is your favorite fruit? My favorite fruit is pineapples. I love

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I hope they're dancing, you know. Every Lord have mercy on the dancing with me. Alrighty. So today we are talking about pineapple. Pineapple power. So did you know that pineapples, oh my God, pineapples do not grow on trees. Pineapples do not grow from trees. No, they do not. They grow from a small leafy plant close to the ground. Yes, sir, and yes, ma'am. That's how pineapples grow. Pineapples are very sweet. I love pineapples. I don't know about anybody else, you know, but I love pineapples, and they're very healthy. So, yes, pineapples do not grow from trees. They grow from a small leafy plant close to the ground. And here's even something more amazing. You see the pineapple you see is actually made up of many tiny fruits. And you know, I learned this today, and it's so crazy. I learned this today that pineapples have been, like, it's made out of many tiny fruits, as in tiny flowers joined together. That's how it's actually made. That's crazy. And that's amazing. You learn something new every day. Pineapples also have a special crown of spiky green leaves on top. So you can see, like, I look like a pineapple, right? Can y'all see me? I look like a pineapple, don't it? So that's why they sometimes look like they're wearing a fancy royal crown. But don't let their rough, prickly outsides fool you. Because you see, inside, oh Lord have mercy. Inside that sweet, juicy pineapple. Inside is yellow. And it's very, very, very sweet and healthy. Very, very sweet and healthy. So, that is pineapples. Pineapples are very juicy and packed with vitamin C. So, we're all learning something today, right? So, pineapples are packed and strong with vitamin C's. It helps our body stay healthy and strong. Pineapples also contain an enzyme called bromelain. Wanna hear that? Bromelain. My God. Bromelain. That's a correct word. Sorry. Bromelain. Sorry. Which helps break down proteins. It helps to break down proteins. So, here is a fun challenge for my Kids Breeze Explorers. Before you eat your next slice of pineapples, count how many diamond-shaped sections you can see on the outside. Then I want you to ask yourself, how many tiny flowers help make this pineapple? So yes, nature is full of amazing surprises. What do you think, Sawyer? Goodbye, world. I stand no longer with you. So, yes, that is it for Did You Know with Pineapples. I stand

So yes, that is it for Did You Know? And you know what's I love the most about Kids Breeze is that we can learn so much. And Kids Breeze is a safe space for children, just for them to be themselves. You know, call in, say hi to Auntie Rhonda, ask any questions you want to ask. And I'm telling you, you will feel comfortable and confident. And also with Kids Breeze, with Kids Breeze Global, children are able to be themselves. And it also boosts their confidence and self-esteem for them to be more outspoken. So parents, it doesn't start with them, you know. It starts with you. Please to encourage yourself to let them listen to Kids Breeze Global on Tuesdays and Thursdays, 4 to 5 p.m., yes? I'm just saying. Auntie Rhonda wants to hear from all the beautiful angels here all around the world. So yes, that is it for Did You Know? Children, don't bother run good side, go touch the pineapples, you know?

at this time, it is 4:41 and it's time for Dustbin and Tabletop Tip of the Day. So our dustbin tip for today is, in the bin we are going to put Be a Hero. Do not be a villain, be a hero. In the dustbin, we are putting Be a Hero, not a villain. So let us take the villains and throw them in the dustbin. Everybody, come on. So let's be a hero today. So what we're going to do as heroes, we are always going to put our rubbish in the dustbin instead of throwing it on the ground. We need to keep Jamaica clean, yes? We need to keep our surroundings clean. Environment clean. Hallelujah. Yes, sir. So yes, my children, you heard that. Always put your rubbish, garbage, in the dustbin instead of throwing it on the ground. So you see, when you go out, my children, when you go to Maypen or go to KFC, ensure you put your garbage in the rubbish bin. So yes, we want to keep our surroundings clean. It helps to keep our schools clean, helps to keep our home clean, and community a happier and healthier place. Remember, a little piece of rubbish belongs in the bin, not underground. So let's be a hero to that. And for our tabletop for today, let us keep our tabletop clean, yes? Let's keep our tabletop clean. So on our tabletop, we have, drum roll please, so yes, on our tabletop is, we are going to keep our tabletop tidy, right? So whether you're eating, studying, drawing, remember to put away your things when you are finished. If you spill something, clean it up with the help of an adult when needed. So run, go to mommy, daddy, auntie, uncle, and say, I spilled something. Can someone help me to clean it up? But make sure you clean it up. Remember, clear the clutter, make some room, and let your creativity bloom. So yes, my children, that is dustbin tip of the day and tabletop of the day. I just knew that one of my babies are going to ask me to play humble. Lord have mercy. Uncle Wendy, you know your babies know a lot of songs though. I went on the road and a little girl reminded me, Auntie Rhonda, please remember to play humble. Because they go to church and they learn these songs. So yes, this song that I'm playing is for Mia, and it is also for a sweet little girl I love to call my Gigi, but she is Gianna. So I'm going to play humble for her. Come on, say what God cannot do. So at this time, it is 4:45 p.m. here on Kids Breeze Global. Yeah.

So here you go, Mia. And here you go, Gianna. Uncle Angie, you know you have some wonderful students though. Don't worry yourself, Uncle Wingy. I will let you know exactly where these babies are from. But we ain't gonna say it over the air, you know? We gotta keep them safe. Bullet up selector. Bullet up selector. From all the night. Level this one. Rise up from somewhere. Pick up your Bible. Give the devil a warning. Jesus. Come fight the King Jesus. And by the way, Gianna is 7 years old. And Mia is 11 years old.

4:47 p.m. here on Kids Breeze Global. So one of my babies actually messaged me just now and said, Auntie Rhonda, remember, you know, to talk about the octopus again. Lord have mercy. You want me to talk about the octopus again? Alrighty, no problem. Remember the children, this is your safe space. I do what you love. I do what you say, actually. You know, once it's fun, safe, and all about learning. So, yes, you want to hear about the octopus? Alrighty. So, the octopus has three hearts. The octopus has three hearts.

their hearts pump blood to their gills. Does everyone know what gills are? Yes, gills are what where they breathe through, right? So, if you know a fish, you know what gills are for. So, while the third heart pumps blood to the rest of their body, who can tell me how many tentacles does an octopus have? How many tentacles? Lord, my tongue is not giving me the freedom of speech. So, yes, my children, how many tentacles does an octopus have? Who can call me quick and tell me? So it's 876-347-4201. So, yes, gentle people. How many tentacles does the octopus have? That is your homework for Thursday, no? So I want the first person to call me and tell me how many tentacles does the octopus have. That's your homework for Thursday.

So yes, my people, it is now 4:50 p.m. here on Kids Breeze Global. And I have had a wonderful time with you all today. Who had fun with Auntie Rhonda today? Tell me now. So yes, my gentle people,

satisfied for me. It's time for me to say see you later, you know. And I don't like Uncle Benji. I don't like saying see you later. I want to stay here, man. And have some more fun. What do you guys say? Kids Breeze, want to say?

a parent just messaged on TikTok and said, my child is dancing to your music. Lord have mercy. I wish I could see him or her dancing. It's a girl or a boy. What did you tell me, you know? Mommy, make sure she calls in, you know. Somebody said the baby is what? I didn't see that number. We'll then come again. Mommy says the baby is dancing like crazy. I mean, the Bible says that everything that has breath, praise ye the Lord. You know, and when it says praise ye the Lord, it means dance like David, too, you know.

So yes, my gentle people, yes. It is time for Auntie Rhonda to say see you later. So the time is now 4:54 p.m. here on Kids Breeze Global.

before I even go, I just want to say a big happy birthday to Genevieve Williams, my not so little cousin anymore. Happy birthday, my darling. I may the good Lord continue to bless you.

So yes, gentle people, it is time for me to say see you later. And I don't want to go in there, but I have no choice. So children, see y'all later until Thursday. I will see you again. But I just want to say a big, big thank you to Uncle Wenji, my CEO and wonderful boss, of course. I just want to say thank you to Caribbean Radio HD for DJ Robert and Sister Sharon. And a big thank you to Servant Leader as well. Thank you all for watching. I really appreciate you all. Thank you for listening and watching on YouTube, TikTok, and on Central 96.3 FM Jamaica, the friendly voice of Jamaica. I thank you all so much. I will see you Tuesday. Oh, today is Tuesday. I'll see you on Thursday. Same time, same place. You know this is Antaron, the one and only. Ready to jump out of here. So 1, 2, 3, Auntie Lulu, I'm out of here.

0: 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Feels better. 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
0: 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Hey, Sherry. 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

0: 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I am Alexia King-White, and today is Tuesday, September 8. Our headlines are brought to you by Staffton Enterprises. In local news, police appeal for dash cam footage after Quantum Spring shooting. 32-year-old man killed inside court room. Mother jailed for failing to report daughter's alleged abuse. In international, three urgent shootings near Brooklyn Caribbean Carnival. Two hospitalized after partial collapse at Bronx construction site. More than 600 flights cancelled after UK air traffic issue. In sports, Jamaica secures three podium finishes with Roberto. Manchester City open Champions League campaign with Porto win. In weather, Jamaica to see unsettled weather as a trough lingers. 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
0: Do stay with us for the news and details.

Welcome back. And now the news in detail. We begin with local news. A businessman was wounded in a daylight gun attack along Constant Spring Road in St. Andrew on Monday. After 11 o'clock Monday morning, the man was driving a Mercedes-Benz in the vicinity of Mary Brown's Corner when he came under attack from a man traveling in a silver motor car. Several shots were fired, and the Mercedes subsequently crashed, damaging other vehicles along the roadway. The businessman was taken to hospital, where he remains under treatment. Head of the St. Andrew North Police Division, Superintendent Randy Sweeney, says no motive has been established and investigators currently have no leads. He is appealing to motorists and members of the public who may have witnessed the incident or captured it on dash cam to contact the Constant Spring Police at 876-924-1421. A 32-year-old man was shot and killed inside his home in Gregory Park, Portmore, St. Catherine on Monday. He has been identified as Tavin Duane Richmond. Police says shortly after 3 o'clock Monday afternoon, explosions were heard in the community. When officers responded, they found Richmond inside a one-room porch structure with what appeared to be gunshot wounds. The scene was processed and Richmond's body removed from the premises. No motive has been established for the killing, and detectives assigned to the Caymanas Police Station are searching for the person or persons responsible. A post-mortem examination is being conducted. And finally, in local news, a 59-year-old woman has been sentenced to 3 months in prison for failing to report the alleged sexual abuse of her underage daughter. The woman, a health worker employed at a corporate area hospital, pleaded guilty to failure to report child abuse in July. The St. Catherine Parish Court heard that the 14-year-old girl told her mother she was being abused by her husband, but the matter was not reported to police. The case came to light after the girl disclosed the alleged abuse at school, prompting police to launch an investigation. The woman was subsequently arrested and charged. Her husband, who is charged with having sex with a person under 16, is before the St. Catherine Circuit Court. Acting Parish Court Judge Janelle Nelson-Gale imposed the three-month sentence after reviewing the circumstances of the case while taking into account the woman's guilty plea. That is it for local news. It is now time for international news.

In international news, three people were injured in separate shootings near the West Indian American Day Carnival parade in Brooklyn, New York, on Monday. The New York Police Department says a man was shot on St. John's Place in Crown Heights less than 2 hours before the parade ended, while a woman and a 19-year-old man were shot near Eastern Parkway and Kingston Avenue. One suspect was arrested while others fled the scene. Police say all three victims are expected to survive. Earlier, five people were injured in a separate stabbing incident near the parade route. The violence occurred despite heightened security as tens of thousands of people gathered for the 59th annual celebration of Caribbean culture. The colorful parade featured more than 20 masquerade bands and Caribbean music along a 3.5-mile route from Buffalo Avenue to Grand Army Plaza. Two construction workers have been hospitalized following a partial collapse at a construction site in Bronx, New York. The incident happened shortly before 2 o'clock Monday afternoon on Willis Avenue between East 146 and East 147th Street. The New York City Department of Buildings says the workers were taken to hospital, while the fire department reports that one worker had been rescued from the collapsed area. Officials say the building was undergoing construction at a second floor when part of the floor under construction fell into the cellar level. The main structure remains largely intact and an investigation is underway. And finally, in international news, more than 600 flights have been canceled across the United Kingdom following a technical problem with the country's air traffic control. Britain's National Air Traffic Services says an issue was identified in its flights processing system, affecting flights at major airports, including Heathrow, Gatwick, Manchester, Birmingham, and several airports in London and Scotland. Flights monitoring website FlyTrader24 reported at least 625 cancellations involving multiple airlines. The air traffic service says engineers have implemented a fix and the system is beginning to recover. However, passengers have reported lengthy delays and cancellations, with some complaining about a lack of communication from the airlines. Travelers have been advised to check directly with their airlines for the latest flight information. The cause of the technical problem has not yet been confirmed. That was the international news. Coming up is a sports report brought to you by JC Grants Logistics and Travel.

0: Jamaica secured three podium finishes at the 2026 World Athletics Continental Tour Silver Meeting in Rovereto, Italy on Tuesday. Olympic bronze medalist Rajendra Campbell led the way, winning the men's shot put with a throw of 22.17 meters. Romain Beckford shared second place in the men's high jump after clearing 2.22 meters, while Sabrina Dockery took third in the women's 100 meters in 11.25 seconds. Campbell defeated American Panthon Otterdor and Italy's Zane Ware in the shot put. Beckford finished behind Italian winner Manuel Lando, while Dockery was the third behind American Gabby Thomas and former Jamaican Christiana Williams, now representing Austria. Adrian Golson was Jamaica's top finisher in the men's 100 meters, placing fourth in 10.12 seconds. Raymond Richards also competed in the high jump, finishing sixth with 2.16 meters. And finally in sports, Aling Olan scored twice as Manchester City opened their Champions League campaign with a 2-0 victory over Porto. Aling Olan broke the deadlock early in the second half with a downward header after being denied several times before the interval. Porto pushed City back for much of the second half, but could not find a way through. Olan then sealed the victory in stoppage time with a clinching finish, taking the Manchester City tally to 167 goals and making him the club's third highest all-time scorer. The Norwegian striker has now scored 5 goals in his first 4 matches of the new campaign as City manager Enzo Maresca makes a positive start following the appointment as Pep Guardiola's successor. The sports report had been brought to you by JC Grants Logistics and Travel.
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0: It is now time for the weather report.

in today's weather update, a trough across Jamaica is expected to linger over the island for the next few days. A tropical wave is also projected to move across Jamaica late Thursday into Friday. Tonight, expect lingering thunderstorms across northern parishes with partly cloudy conditions elsewhere. Minimum temperatures are expected to reach 27 degrees Celsius in Kingston and 27 degrees Celsius in Montego Bay. Tomorrow morning will be partly cloudy. By afternoon, widely scattered showers and thunderstorms are expected across western parishes and some hilly areas. On a Thursday, expect a partly cloudy mornings followed by widely scattered showers and isolated thunderstorms across western parishes and some hilly areas. Friday will see morning showers and isolated thunderstorms across eastern parishes. It will also be windy along southern coastal areas. Across the wider Caribbean, a tropical wave is affecting the eastern Caribbean, while a low-level jet stream remains across the south central Caribbean. That concludes the weather report. Now, a recap of the headlines. In local news, police appeal for dashcam footage after consent shooting. 32-year-old man killed inside Portmore home. Mother jailed for failing to report daughter's alleged abuse. International, 3 injured in shooting near Brooklyn Caribbean Carnival. 2 hospitalized after partial collapse at Bronx construction site. More than 600 flights canceled after UK air traffic issue. In sports, Jamaica secures 3 podium finishes in Roberto. Manchester City open Champions League campaign with Porto win. In weather, Jamaica to see unsettled weather as trough lingers. And that is it for the Central Evening News. I am Alexia King-White. 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